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0: only real hope is to decide if this is news or no.
1: Do you ever have this feeling like, what if somebody lived here last year and heard News or Nope when it started and they were like, man, they just don't think that well or whatever. And then they moved away. They had like a station in Guam this whole time and they just got back. And they're like, it's so much better. And I can't believe there's like an no on one of them. Like they hear the differences and they're just like, wow.
2: Do you think that anyone in their cars gets as annoyed with you as I do? Because my God, man.
1: No, I don't. I think most of my life is devoted to making you really mad.
2: Lovely.
3: Good evening.
2: I just wanted to leave you hanging.
1: Okay. Good evening.
3: Welcome to the program.
1: Thank you, Tyler.
3: I think I found my new lane on News or Nope.
2: Oh.
1: You got a lane. Go first. Screw him.
3: Tom Holland is in the news. Oh. It's all Tom Holland all the time.
4: I love him.
3: You have the same initials, so... he has recently shared in an interview that he has postponed the production of Spider-Man Brand New Day so that he could be in Christopher Nolan's The Odyssey. He said he was...
1: Really?
3: Yeah, they overlapped a little bit and he had to go to the head of Sony and have what he called an uncomfortable conversation, basically going...
1: I'd rather be in this Chris Nolan film than your

0: I know I'm Spider-Man in like 100 movies and you pay me a lot of money, but
1: this is Chris Nolan.
0: Yeah, kick rocks, man. Like,
2: isn't
0: yeah.
2: this knowingly the last one of this Spider-Man series?
0: I believe so. Yeah, and also it says that
3: it's Chris Nolan, dude.
2: Well, so I wonder if he's like, I got to make moves for the future of my career. Like, this is ending.
0: Mm-hmm. Yeah. So they're set for back-to-back summer releases right now. Mm-hmm. So the Odyssey's coming and Spider-Man, or they're both come out the same.
1: Odyssey
3: has a chance of sucking. Yeah. I just want you to know.
0: Yeah, but because they ultimately agreed because Christopher Nolan has a reputation for staying on time.
1: Oh,
0: apparently. So they're like, okay.
3: But he makes great movies, and then he makes Tenet, and you're like, what is Tenet?
0: You're
3: Tenet
0: still like, you saw it, and you've just been.
3: The movie sucks, dude, yeah. And I love everything he's ever done. Interstellar's amazing. All the Batmans are amazing. Inception's amazing.
0: I watched
3: it. Hey, you know how you're like, ooh, you don't understand anything we're saying over here? That's what happens when you guys are like,
2: I know what Inception is.
3: Okay. I know you watched almost Nolan none of the movies I just named, though.
2: Yeah, I actually wasn't even listening to the other ones you named.
0: I literally watched The Dark Knight in the beginning of The Dark Knight Rises last night because they were on TV.
3: The greatest. Wow.
0: And
3: my
0: wife goes, you always watch this.
3: Yes!
0: Have you seen it? It's The Dark Knight. I'm a boy, of course.
2: Oh, have you ever seen T-Hack that?
3: No. It's so good. Okay. It's so good.
0: You always watch this.
3: Heath Ledger.
2: I would be careful of how you imitate your wife's voice.
3: No, I think it was spot on. It was like she was in the room. Oh my God, Angie, is that you?
2: Good evening. Someone else who I'd like to mock. Morgan Wallen made some comment about him throwing his piano over while he was here last weekend. And
3: I'm so torn on this.
2: The comment is so lame, dude. Like, lame. He posted a TikTok. Who does that?
3: You do.
2: I know. But he was like playing a piano or sitting at a piano and said, hey, I just want you guys to know that right now this piano is working, and then panned to a piano he was sitting at. And he said, and that's what they told me last night too. And then in the caption, can't you tell I'm so distraught over my piano? Literally grow up.
3: It's because
2: he threw the chair.
3: Is that why you don't like him?
2: I just don't. There's a multitude of reasons.
3: I know the whole.
2: He's had bad behavior time and time again, and everyone just keeps rewarding him.
3: For sure.
2: And like, does he make a banger of a song?
3: He can.
2: Yeah, but I don't like
3: Chris
2: to support.
3: Nolan, he can make some.
2: Very true.
3: Cruddy ones too.
2: And if Chris Nolan also was a D-bag, we probably wouldn't like his movies so much.
3: Yeah, if Chris Nolan threw stuff, I wouldn't like it.
2: Like if we found out that's how he treated actors.
3: Yeah, you're right.
2: On set, it's like, ew, grow up.
3: Why do people cheer when he?
4: I don't know. I was confused by that as well.
0: What happened?
3: His piano was malfunctioning. Here's my problem. I hate saying this because we work in a world where this equipment doesn't always work, and I have had an equal amount. Like, there is a breaking point for everyone when the equipment doesn't work, and you're just like, y'all remember the incident where I shattered it? You weren't here yet, Erica. But I blew up a keyboard to a point where it was like, it was raining letters. It was awesome. Because you just reach a breaking point. But I also have not done the other. I would never throw a chair off of a nightclub. I would never call my friends the N-word. Like, he's just got
2: you would
3: some,
2: never like, have a pregnant woman at home and be seen on spring break with a bunch of college girls when you were also supposed to be playing.
3: He did that too?
2: He was supposed to be playing SNL, and it was height of COVID, and they're like, you can't come here now. We will find someone else. Oh, like, God. The list goes on and on, and that's my problem with him. If this was the first time he ever did anything weird,
3: you're right.
2: Who cares?
3: I do understand people's frustration when things don't work because you're the one on stage.
4: That makes sense, but it all just depends on how you handle it. Because like Louis Capaldi at Red Rocks not too long ago, literally the biggest tech issues I've ever seen in my life.
3: And then he just came out and played acoustic, right?
4: One of the best shows I've ever seen because of it.
2: Morgan Wallen could have been like, someone get me a guitar and just done the song.
4: Yeah.
3: All right.
2: So anyway, lame response, Morgan.
0: He's not the hero we deserve. He's the hero.
2: We get.
0: We need.
3: He's doing Batman. Yeah. He's doing Dark Knight.
2: Okay.
0: Thank you, boy.
3: I never got to say thank you.
0: And you'll never have to. You do.
2: Can we
0: great.
2: Let Aaron go?
4: Good evening.
0: Good evening.
4: A bit ago, there was a documentary about America's Next Top Model, and it kind of really went into Tyra Banks and how she's maybe not a good person.
3: Also psychotic.
4: Yeah, very much so.
3: Yeah.
4: Kelly Catrone has come out and said, no, what happened after Miss J.

0: J's stroke. If you don't know Miss J, they were one of the runway
1: coaches. Yeah.
0: Yes, thank you. They had a stroke and immediately was like, Tyra didn't reach out. She didn't ask how I was. Like, I thought we were friends and there was nothing. Mm. Kelly Catrone has now shared screenshots of text messages saying Ken Mock and Tyra reached out saying, let me know how they're doing. Apparently, Miss J's niece also put like a fake name so they couldn't figure out where they were. So she's trying
2: to. So Tyra is not a bad person?
0: I don't know. She's still psychotic.
2: Is a bad person?
0: But there's more coming up.
1: Small part of that documentary, I'll say.
0: Yeah.
2: Really?
0: Yeah, very small.
2: So there's just hatred on today's News or Nope. We hate Morgan Wallen.
1: But we love Tom Holland.
0: Mm-hmm. Love Tom Holland.
2: Oh, that's right, okay. You're the only thing good on News or Nope, TX.
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0: I did it. I figured out how to make friends.
1: Oh.
0: And I feel like we can all do this.
1: Okay. It's a reasonable.
0: It's yeah. not like.
2: And then you dance and you sleep with them.
0: No. Oh. And we all have pretty much done this.
1: Okay.
3: Does everybody in the room want friends?
1: Yeah.
3: More friends? Yeah, you do. You, yeah.
1: I'm still like new-ish enough here that yes, I would like more friends.
3: But you're getting neighborhood friends. You're starting to.
1: I mean, if you consider saying hello, friends.
4: I just want to be at that. I want to be 5-year friends already.
1: Yeah.
4: Mm. I don't want the first 5 years where it's like you're feeling each other out and you don't know if your humor is compatible or can I make that joke or can I bring up this topic or whatever. You know, it's like, I just want to, like, I want to be there already.
3: This is a whole separate topic, but like, that's exactly describing my dating life. Like, I don't want to start to date anybody.
1: You want to be dating someone.
3: Yeah, I don't want to have to, like, you know, I have a real dark sense of humor and I need to hide that for a while. I'm just going to, like, bleh. I just want
0: to. But that's so unhealthy to bleh.
1: Wait, it's so unhealthy to hide it.
3: Yeah, that's what I'm saying. Like, I think I would be this. I'm the same way. That's why I love Josh. Because, like.
1: Your friend?
3: Yeah, because, like, second time we're hanging out, I'm just like, bleh. And it's like, he's like, bleh. And it's like, great. We're both dark. Yeah. And it's okay. To be,
4: but if you if you went bleh and he went
3: ooh,
4: you just have to live across the street from him forever. Right, like, that's fine. Did I do?
3: I don't talk to anybody else. You know what I mean? Yeah. I have the wave to most neighbors, like, little peace sign.
1: I'm hoping to have the bleh kind of neighbors, but right now I have the.
3: But
1: wave.
3: Do you think you're bleh? I love that none of us are saying like whatever it is.
1: I don't know. I mean, it's not like a dark sense of humor thing, but I think that I'm like. Yeah, and then do you want to go have a glass of wine? And then do you want to, like, spill our souls to each other, or?
3: Yes.
1: That's my bleh.
3: Yes.
1: Yeah.
3: And you, like, oh, I'm only going to have one glass of Savvy B, and it's like, you know in your heart you want to one glass as a bottle. You want to get after it.
1: Hold on.
3: No, because when you
1: At
3: start.
1: At least two.
3: You, two bottles.
1: No, two glasses.
3: Dude, okay, I've met you. Anyway, how do we make friends?
4: Yeah.
0: All you have to do is get in your car and go to Home Goods. The amount of people that I talked to at Home Goods of different genders, different ages, it was crazy.
3: I've never been to Home Goods. Can I just put that out there?
1: Oh my God, maybe that's where your girlfriend is.
0: Yeah, you have to go.
4: I went last weekend.
1: Oh.
4: Genuinely.
3: I have things. I'm currently asking Claude and ChatGPT what to put in my bathroom
1: you
3: that I just
1: built.
3: You're
1: using so much water.

0: trigger by doing that, but go ahead.
1: What?
0: The whole AI thing.
1: Oh my God.
0: It's a little much.
1: What? Is that your blah? Because if that's your blah, we're not going to make it to 5 years.
2: You know
1: years.
2: How you don't make friends using AI for everything? Go to Home Goods and ask some people what they think.
1: No, I'm trying to figure out what to get, what should go in there. Because I would just go to Home Goods and go like, I don't know what I... Like, that's I don't know.
0: Ask someone walking around.
3: Yeah.
1: Like, what should
3: they
1: I put in my...
3: Have to
1: here's
3: work
1: a picture
3: there.
1: Of my bathroom. What would you put in here? Because I would have never put... It's doing this thing. Oh my God. The women in the room and hack because you have a hack at home. It's like there's some sort of like little pot and then a whole bunch of like things, like oil sticks or something. It's like a diffuser or something.
4: Sure. Yeah.
1: I've never heard of a diffuser before this moment, but...
0: What? I'm not sure what you're describing, but...
1: It's like a
3: glass pot.
0: Oh,
3: yeah.
0: I'm picturing like a tree.
1: No.
0: You pointed lots of different directions. It's like they all go in. It's like spaghetti, putting spaghetti in a
1: pot. Yes. But it's like oil.
4: Don't eat it.
0: Yeah, don't.
4: Trust me.
1: But like, I would have never bought that, but...
0: It's a great idea.
1: And you know how I found it?
0: Because I didn't judge
1: yes,
0: you.
1: Yes, I just had water running.
0: Literally.
1: Like, I sometimes, when I'm on ChatGPT, I just turn my shower on, and I have no intention of taking a shower. I'm just like, how much more water? And then I have a hose running, but not to water anything. I just have it running down my driveway. I'm just like, ugh.
0: You're not making
1: water.
0: Very many friends right
1: great.
0: Now.
1: I want these kind of friends. I want the kind of friends who are okay with my water usage. Dude, that's the wildest argument. It's
0: not actually water. It's the resources that AI uses.
1: Okay.
0: And I just feel like you could literally talk to a human about what to put in your bathroom.
1: So I got to go to a Home Goods.
3: Yeah.
1: I don't even know what it looks like inside.
3: Chaos. Absolute chaos.
1: Everyone here's been to one.
0: Yes, but I'm not sure that Home Goods is where I'm going to be like, and then after this, do you want to go hang out?
1: Like, find a ride or die.
3: It was insane. I went with my boyfriend, Nick. He bought a house that we were looking at, just random stuff to put in. And we're not arguing. We're just kind of like, do you want this kind of mirror? Do you want that kind of mirror? Just discussing what we're looking for.
1: Okay.
3: And this woman has a cart and she comes by and she's like, don't you wish you could just leave them at home? And we started chatting for a bit. It was hilarious. And then we go over to the kitchen section and we're talking about how he says he wants a new utensil holder, but in my head, I'm thinking a soap holder. So I like got confused and this guy comes up. He's like, I know couples that have gotten to serious debates about the sponge holder and we just start chatting. It was amazing.
0: Should we be worried about the volume level at which you guys are discussing things?
3: Maybe.
4: We've been getting some complaints.

0: All right, so I don't really necessarily, in the state of Colorado, believe in forecasts days and days out.
1: Okay. Mm-hmm.
0: But having said that, something amazing, something rarely seen, like a blue moon or like Hale Bopp comet coming by,
1: what
0: is happening on Saturday. If the forecasts are right, I'm going to wear shorts out in public.
2: Ooh.
1: Oh my.
0: Yeah. So ooh, mark your calendars if you want to get a good look at these gams. I'm saying this mostly to make Erica uncomfortable. You have such a hang up.

0: that are like board shorts.
1: Okay.
0: You can't wear those anymore. The ones that hit your knee or even a little faster.
1: I feel like T-Hack wears them.
2: They're kind of back. I know. It took me a long time to like
0: they're get not short back.
2: And now they're kind of back. I never.
0: For real? Like yeah. to the knee.
1: Girls
0: board
1: are
0: shorts.
1: Wearing long jorts.
2: Yeah, jorts especially.
1: I
2: yeah.
1: would look ridiculous and will not be in those, but.
0: Why would you in particular look ridiculous? Because you're tall?
1: It just is not for me.
0: It's just not flattering on you?
1: Definitely not.
0: I don't know how to tell what short would be flattering on what body. I don't like, isn't just, you just have to do what everyone else is doing. Everyone's doing, like I was going to get a 5.
1: I don't even know what a 5 looks like.
2: Yeah, very short.
0: NBA they're in
2: very,
0: the 70s.
1: Yeah, they're very short.
3: Why would you ever wear a 5?
0: 5s are the short.
4: I love them. Mm-hmm. I love 5 on
1: I think
4: guys.
1: You're a 7 guy.
0: I think I have some 9s and 1 or 2 7s.
1: Definitely
0: 9
1: don't
0: feels
1: go
0: too long. No, 11 is like, sorry, this is, we're just saying numbers. If yeah. you're just getting your
1: we're talking
0: car,
1: about the
0: like,
1: inseam.
0: Yeah, a 5 is like, the latest Hollister shorts are all like 5s. Noah wears 5s.
1: How much thigh muscle do you have?
0: I don't, I mean, my legs are not fat.
2: Yeah, we're going to have to see.
0: You want me to take my pants off?
2: Yeah.
1: No, I'm not wearing underwear today. Inappropriate. I just feel like 5s are made for men Noah's age. Am I wrong? Is Dane wearing 5s and I don't realize it?
0: Do you have any pictures of Dane in shorts?
1: I don't know.
2: Yeah, we're going to have to see.
0: Yeah, we're going to
1: have to. Oh my God.
0: Maybe we do a quick fashion show.
1: Maybe.
0: But anyway, I'm going to probably wear some 5s because it's supposed to be like 90 degrees
2: yeah.
0: at our inaugural
2: mm-hmm.
0: Strays of Summer event.
1: Woo!
2: Yeah.
0: Sorry, aren't you excited?
1: Yeah, I am. I'm trying to find out what inseam shorts Dane wears.
0: He probably doesn't know.
1: Maybe not, but...
0: He doesn't seem like the guy who knows. He just goes to the store and goes, whoa, and puts them on. He's like, I like these. Because a 5, like, you can kind of see. Like, if you can't...
1: You cannot see the tip. That's not what you meant. Okay.
0: Is she yes. allowed to say that on the radio? Especially when we're about to talk about a really cool event we're doing for dogs.
1: Our Strays of Summer
0: no,
1: event.
0: No, it's too late.
1: No, it's not
0: we're
1: too late.
0: We're calling it... Tips for the no, summer.
4: Nope.
1: Touch tips.
2: We're getting closer to it.
0: Can
2: no.
0: we just do this before we talk about Strays of Summer?
1: Dane says -2.
0: Okay, he does. Okay. What is everybody else wearing? Because it's going to be hot, you guys.
1: I might need to wear a tube top because I'm trying very hard not to get tan lines.
0: Walk me through this.
1: Yeah.
0: Why are you weirded out by my legs, but you can show as much of your skin as you want? You can say, hey, look at me, I'm not wearing a bra.
1: Well, that's not what a tube top is.
0: You don't have straps.
1: Yeah. Have you ever heard of a strapless bra?
4: Yeah, there's other things.
1: Yeah, have you ever heard of a sticky bra?
0: Oh, you.
1: Yeah.
0: Oh, so you're doing the little cutlets? Like,
2: exactly, yeah, the
1: pretty
2: little
1: much.
2: Chicken.
1: Yeah,
0: the little things are like, because I found them in the middle of my floor one morning, and I'm like, what?
1: From a woman you were seeing, or?
0: Yeah, I saw briefly.
1: Okay.
2: What a terrible breakfast.
1: Oh, my God.
2: Cooked them up. Ugh.
1: I hate that.
0: Trying to shred them, and I'm like.
1: Okay.
0: Yeah, this is for charity. No, it's not for charity.
1: No,
0: okay.
1: It's not, but we're going to do a bunch of rescuing of animals.
0: Yeah, sorry. Can we finish with the clothes?
1: Oh, yeah. So
0: okay,
1: I don't know.
0: You're going to wear short shorts and a tube top.
1: There's no way I can do both at the same time.
0: Why?
1: I am not a short
0: like a Daisy
1: shorts,
0: Duke, have your like little the
1: like
0: pockets
1: the
0: hanging out the bottom
1: of my butt cheeks hanging out. I'm not wearing that to a work event. Butt cheeks, tips, what else do we got today?
2: That's what I was going
0: to
2: wear.
0: Here's my other problem that I have. When I mentioned that I might wear 5s to TX, he told me I have to wear long socks then. I don't understand why long socks, if I'm wearing short shorts, then aren't we just showing off that whole leg? Don't we just want it down to the no-show ankles?
2: No, the proportions are weird at that point. I think you have to have at least a crew sock on if you're going. That's my personal opinion, I think.
1: I agree.
2: I think you look...
0: A black or a white?
2: Depends. White.
1: Well, what color are the shorts?
0: I don't know. I haven't bought them yet.
1: No, actually, I'm with you. No matter what it is, it's black. I mean, white. Honestly, what are we doing?
0: I don't know. We're having tip talk is what we're... You tip 15% or 100%.
1: Not that kind of tip.
0: Okay. Anyway, if you have nothing else going on and you'd like to see Erica in a tube top and me, what are you wearing, Hack?
2: I'll wear shorts and a shirt.
0: 5s? 3s. They make 3s now, I think.
2: I don't think they're 3s. Maybe a 5. Mine are short. I always feel like they're a little shorter when I catch myself in a mirror. I'm like, oh, these are shorter than I think they are.
0: If you've been wearing your 7s to do yard work and then all of a sudden you have that patch, the no man's land, we feel naughty.
2: Yeah,
0: showing off that
2: little
0: fish
1: belly
0: white.
1: If we're talking tan lines, I do support you both wearing 5s.
0: Yeah, okay. Okay. I'm going to wear 5.
1: Okay.
0: Will you go to Hollister with me and buy 5?
2: Sure.
1: Oh my God.
0: Because I have to look.

0: like I'm coming with somebody younger. Otherwise, they're like, are you buying this for your grandson? I'm like, what? They've literally done that to me at Hollister, where they're like, who are you buying for? And I'm like, I'm allowed to buy Hollister shorts.
1: Maybe we should graduate you to like a J. Crew or a Banana Republic.
0: Banana doesn't make black. Banana, like the last time I went into Banana, I thought, oh, would you like it in olive or tan? And I'm like, black. So like, black
1: Hollister
0: or gray.
1: Hollister is too young for you.
0: No, it's not. I wear Hollister crap all the time. You just don't know it. Mm-hmm. I do. I wear Hollister t-shirts.
1: Is anyone with me on this?
0: You're saying I'm too old to wear Hollister. Oh my God, we're never going
2: to
0: get around
2: it. My jeans are Hollister, so I have to recuse myself.
1: You are not the same.
0: Okay. Anyway,
1: yeah.
0: If you'd like to watch me rock some Hollister, and I'm not going to say the T word anymore. Okay. Erin, what are you wearing?
3: I am a ginger. I have to be in a sunsuit. It's going to be sunny out. I can't get burned.
1: We're going to be all wearing we're going to look like we showed up to different events.
0: Okay. Anyway, it's the Strays of Summer. It's the first time we're doing this. It is number 38 in Rhino, and we are taking over the entire establishment with how many shelters? Like
1: I think 11 or 12.
0: Like, who wants to start?
1: Well, we've got Angels with Paws.
0: Evergreen Animal Protective League.
2: Hobo Care Boxer Rescue.
3: Lola's Rescue.
1: Longmont Humane Society.
0: Old Dogs New Digs.
2: Positive Restorations.
3: Redfern Animal Rescue.
1: Res Dog Rescue.
0: I did it!
1: Yes.
0: Scroungy Dogs and Pretty Pups Rescue.
2: And Soul Dog Rescue.
0: Okay, they're all going to be there.
1: Yes.
0: Sploot is going to be there handing out a huge prize, which you can actually get registered for on our website right now, alice1059.com.
2: And I think this goes without saying, but just to say it, like, they'll be there with animals.
1: Oh, yeah.
0: Every one of those shelters is bringing
1: adoptable pets.
2: Yeah, exactly. Like, lovable, adoptable.
1: But also no pressure. If you come and you're just kind of warming up to the idea of adopting, you don't have to leave with one that day.
0: Right.
1: But I'm like, I would.
0: Yes. In Lovin' You has some dog food and cat food that they're handing out.
1: Yes. And Tito's is bringing a dog tag engraver. So you can actually get a dog tag engraved.
0: Yeah. Or a cat. Mm-hmm. Kong, as usual, they helped us out on 12 Strays of Christmas.
2: Yeah. Love them.
0: They've got a bunch of stuff. And then the photo truck. Fetch photo truck is going to be there. Mm-hmm.
2: And Slacker Show bandanas.
1: Oh, yeah.
0: Oh, yeah, little bandanas for the pups. Yeah.
2: We're pretty sure.
0: We haven't seen them yet.
3: Yeah. Fingers crossed.
1: They'll be there.
0: All right. So if you'd like to see a lot of T-Hack and Slacker leg, you'd like to see Erin slathered in zinc and wearing a beekeeper's outfit.
1: Uh-huh. And my shoulders will be out.
0: Yeah, let's go. We'll see you at number 38 this Saturday from 2 to 4.
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1: Sarah Gas Leak in here?
0: I have a story. I think more people need to know what a bazooka looks like.
2: What?
0: Some sort of educational process.
3: A PSA.
1: And that's what you're going to do? Okay.
2: I have a story. Sometimes you got to be a little more secret about your plan.
1: Okay.
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2: My story is out of New Zealand.
1: Put another shrimp on the barbie.
2: Bacon.
1: Rice up late.
2: What?
1: Rice up late.
2: Okay.
3: You right, always mate. Do that one like too robotic.
2: Very... I don't even know what you're saying.
3: He's saying razor blades, but if you say raise up lights.
2: Raise up lights.
3: Raise up lights. Yeah.
2: Yeah, you can't go like raise up lights.
3: Yeah.
1: Hugh.
0: Huh?
3: Hugh Jackman.
0: Hugh Jackman.
2: Okay.
1: It's the same as like Australian. They're
0: it's
1: the same.
0: Similar, yeah.
1: The accent is this.
0: Wallaby.
1: There you go.
2: So a man in New Zealand was a wanted man.
1: Raise up lights.
2: And he had this plan where he was like, you know what? I'm going to be able to get away from the police after a series of robberies. Oh. I've got the perfect thing. I'm going to lay low in a bushy area, you know, in the bush.
1: In the bush.
2: And it was in a bushy area of a pasture inhabited by sheep.

0: And he's like, all right, been a couple days. I'm ready to do this thing, baby.
1: Okay.
0: And he threw a sheepskin blanket, a rug over his back.
1: Like an actual sheepskin.
0: Like a literal sheepskin rug. He threw it over his back and he started slowly crawling to get to the edge of the pasture.
1: You're not going to see me because I look like a giant sheep.
0: Right.
1: Smart.
0: The problem is... He had really mapped this out and had left the maps in his apartment.
1: Oh.
0: So the police knew very likely where he was and they were using
2: Hey, look at that giant sheep over there.
0: Even better, they were just watching him on a thermal camera. So it's a full-blown human heat shape crawling through and they're like, yeah.
1: Nice.
0: And then he got to the edge and he was like, oh, I have to stand up to get over this fence.
1: So, yeah, that's going to do it.
0: He was arrested.
1: They caught him.
3: I thought he'd have to go on the lam.
0: What does that mean?
1: You never heard of on the lam?
3: It's just like you're running from the
1: authorities. Yeah, when you're running from the law, you're like, he's on the lam.
0: What's, but shouldn't...
1: And it's not even with a B, it's L-A-M.
0: Don't you think L-A-M stands for something?
1: I don't, you know, I've never asked that question.
3: Yeah, you've been too sheepish.
4: Lamb meant just to run away or make a, I don't know, it's
0: weird. Okay.
4: Yeah.
3: People in their cars are cracking up, I'm pretty sure.
1: Yeah, me too. Okay. Me too.
3: My story's out of Massachusetts.
5: It's not what you can do with your country.
3: Octagon, Octagon.
5: Yeah, okay. Harvard, up some smart kids.
3: There was a concerned citizen who spotted a man full on camo carrying a bazooka.
1: Hello.
0: Yeah. Hi. Yeah.
3: Maybe concerned citizen is underselling
1: it. Police.
3: They did. They called the authorities.
1: Oh,
3: said,
1: my God.
3: I'd like to report a man in camo walking around with a bazooka.
1: Okay, yeah.
3: They rolled. What did he say? They rolled.
1: Roll the world.
3: Roll the world. They all showed up, SWAT team. We're going to get this guy out of his bazooka.
5: The problem is.
3: He didn't. He was not carrying a bazooka. In fact, he was just a one-man landscaper wearing camo, carrying a leaf blower.
4: Stop it right now.
0: Mistake a leaf blower for a bazooka?
1: It's got a little thing. It's like, I didn't even think he was a Ghostbuster before I think he was a bazooka.
0: Yeah.
3: The cops didn't mind. They said, it's always good to if you see something, call. They said, this will all blow over eventually.
1: Oh, my God. It's like this whole day. I can't. I'm done.
3: You want me to leave?
0: Bazooka, bubblegum. Bazooka, zooka, bubblegum.
1: I don't have a dog in this hunt, so I can't be the one who says the thing.
3: Oh.
0: We don't have to say it if you don't want to.
3: Okay. You can
0: feel free.
2: Oh my God, is that a tank?
0: Stupid people and human sheeps we could find for today.
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2: Welcome to the show. I'm Lee Harris. This is Lee Harris at Night here on Alice 105.9, and it's going to be a great show because we're talking nobody messes with my barbecue. The White House is getting a new addition that isn't a ballroom, and the Rockies got a homer in the most Rockies way possible, plus a situation involving armpit pouches and a brand new Colfax of Florida. I'll tell you also how you can win some last-minute tickets. Those details coming up next right here on Lee Harris at Night on Alice 105.9.

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1: Brazil hosting the World Cup. The Maracanã waiting. Neymar injured. Captain Thiago Silva suspended. Belo Horizonte, the Mineiro. Germany scored in the 11th minute. Then five more goals in 18 minutes. By halftime, it was 5-0. Brazilian fans in yellow shirts openly weeping in the stands. Children crying. Adults blank-faced. Germany scored a 6th, then a 7th. Oscar pulled one back at the death. A goal so meaningless, players didn't even celebrate. Final score, Brazil 1, Germany 7. The most catastrophic defeat in the host nation's footballing history. They called it the Mineirazo, a wound deeper than the Maracanazo of 1950. A country had assumed the trophy was its birthright. Football has no birthright.
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1: Want to go see Mumford & Sons this weekend? Not a bad concert. BJ and Jamie, The Slacker Show, both shows going to have some tickets for you to win to go see the Mumford & Sons at Folsom Field this Saturday night right here on Alice 105.9.

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1: So the rising beef prices are apparently affecting local barbecue restaurants around town. The owners are struggling between keeping prices affordable for customers while also not eating into their bottom line, which is kind of hard to do. Look, you know, the gas price increase situation,

That had me bothered, like it did a lot of people. But if you're going to make my barbecue more expensive too, we've got problems. The barbecue is where I draw the line. I'm Lee Harris here on Alice 105.9.

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1: I'm Lee Harris. This is Go Sports. That's less stats and more heads-up plays. Literally, the Rockies got a home run last night, which is rare, but certainly not newsworthy just by itself. So why am I talking about it? Because of the way they got the home run ball. The ball literally bounced off the outfielder's head and into the stands. The Rockies' TJ Rumfield cranked one to the Angels outfielder. The ball grazed his glove on the attempted catch, and then it bounced off his head and over the wall for a homer. The guy is fine. I guess the near miss on his glove was enough that it didn't, it didn't hurt when it hit him in the head. But I'm sure his ego probably hurting a little bit. And then the Rockies won. But even when they do something good, it still feels a little goofy, like very Rockies-esque.

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that's a red flag. So most of you are completely grossed out by the idea of drinking warm, armpit thawed fruit juice after a long day in the sun. One of you did text me, relax, what's the big deal? It's in a pouch, it's still sanitary. 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Like, just buy a bag of ice and keep the Capri Suns in the ice. How hard is that? It's a red flag, you cheapskate.

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1: You know that big, giant, ugly, claw-looking thing sitting on the White House lawn for the incredibly dumb UFC fight that's going to be there? It's now being suggested that it might not come down after the front yard brawl is all over with. Trump compared it to the Eiffel Tower, which I guess was never meant to be permanent, but obviously it stuck around. Not exactly the same thing. But at this rate, the White House itself is going to be sponsored by Monster Energy. And we're just going to get press briefings moderated by Joe Rogan. What a mess. I'm Lee Harris here on Alice.

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2: 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Mumford & Sons, Folsom Field on Saturday night. 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
1: The ick.
2: Yeah, because he said it like smoochy, like baby talk, and she was like, ick. 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
1: Oh, that's what it means. 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

0: It's time for some Colfax or Florida. I'm going to read you a headline, and I just want to know, where did it come from, Colfax or Florida? This is the headline. Man arrested after building a mobile living room on a shopping cart and trying to plug it into a streetlight. Where was it, Colfax or Florida? 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

playing some Colfax of Florida right now. I gave you a headline. I asked you to text me where it came from. Colfax of Florida. This is the headline. Man arrested after building a mobile living room on a shopping cart and trying to plug it into a streetlight. That one was Colfax. He was arrested while trying to dismantle the base of a street lamp to power his hand crank mini TV. I don't think that was going to work. That's not how that works. It's proof that the saying, home is where you make it, can be quite literal.

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1: I'm Lee Harris. This is Go Sports. That's less stats and more heads-up plays. Literally, the Rockies got a home run last night, which is rare, but certainly not newsworthy just by itself. So why am I talking about

about it. Because of the way they got the home run ball, the ball literally bounced off the outfielder's head and into the stands. The Rockies' TJ Rumfield cranked one to the Angels outfielder. The ball grazed his glove on the attempted catch, and then it bounced off his head and over the wall for a homer. The guy is fine. I guess the near miss on his glove was enough that it didn't, it didn't hurt when it hit him in the head. But I'm sure his ego probably hurting a little bit. And then the Rockies won. But even when they do something good, it still feels a little goofy, like very Rockies-esque.

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1: Final reminder tonight that coming up tomorrow, you got two chances to win some tickets to go to a concert this weekend. Mumford & Sons at Folsom Field in Boulder. It's Saturday night. 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
2: All right, it is time for a new Denver dating disaster. I got this one over the week, and I was just kind of sitting on it for a minute. It's proof that dating in Denver is pretty rough, and here's why. This one is from Jasmine. She said this: Lee, I met a guy for drinks, and he was acting so strange that I finally asked what was up. He admitted he was using an AI dating coach app on his phone under the table. Every time I said something, he'd wait a beat, click his screen, and then give me his robotic pre-written response. He actually tried to feed me a line about synergizing our emotional bandwidth or something, and it was clearly generated by AI. I honestly felt bad for him, but it made for a really terrible, awkward date. Jasmine. Yikes. It can't just be me. Are we getting a little too into AI lately? Like ChatGPT or Claude or Gemini, whatever you use.

It can't replace actual human thinking, can it? Like, at some point, you do need to use your brain to do stuff, or this is gonna happen. Denver, do better.

0: Lee Harris at night on Alice 105.9.
1: We are actually heading for a very warm weekend. The first weekend that's going to like really feel like summer. Maybe some lounging by the pool weather. I'm Lee Harris here on Alice 105.9. Tomorrow, 89, partly cloudy, especially in the afternoon. But then Friday, 90 and mostly sunny. Saturday and Sunday, both days, 92 and mostly sunny.

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that's it for me tonight. I'm Lee Harris. I'm getting out of here. But before I go, I do got one last final word for you. Today was National Love Conquers All Day, a powerful moment to reflect on the enduring force that binds us through the heaviest of trials. It was a day to honor the empathy that bridges our deepest divides and the quiet truth that compassion will always outlast hostility, reminding us that our shared humanity is our greatest strength. But let's be real, today was also National Chocolate Macaroon Day, and the only thing conquering all was a fierce craving for toasted coconut dipped in dark chocolate. Yum. So may your heart stay full, and may you never have to fight a loved one for that last piece of chocolate. I'm Lee Harris. This is Lee Harris at Night on Alice 105.9. Good night, Denver.

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1: Maracana. Extra time. Germany versus Argentina. Lionel Messi chasing the ghost of Maradona had carried Argentina here. Now he was running on fumes. Andre Schürrle drove down the left, swung it across. Mario Götze, 22 years old, just brought on, chested it down with his left, volleyed it across his body with his right. Goalkeeper Sergio Romero couldn't reach it. Germany 1, Argentina 0. Coach Yogi Löw told Götze before sending him on, "Show the world you're better than Messi." Germany, world champions for the fourth time, the first European nation to win in the Americas. Messi walked past the trophy, eyes empty. Götze became immortal. Football is a few seconds sometimes.
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1: I've never heard of the ick, okay?
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2: So when somebody gives you the ick, like for example, on Below Deck, the guy, he said, they said like something like, did you guys make out? And he's like, oh yeah, we smoochy smoochied. Well, that gave her the ick.
1: The ick.
2: Yeah, because he said it like smoochy smoochy, like baby talk. And she was like, ick. Yeah.
1: Oh, that's what it means. 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

There is more ongoing road work northbound Peña around West Terminal. Various lanes affected until 6 a.m. That'll be the case this morning, again on Friday and Saturday morning. The only 70 road work we've seen, same deal coming out of the foothills into Genesee. That is eastbound from Lookout Mountain to C-470. At least the right lane is taken away. I'm Michael McGauley with Denver Traffic.

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1: You're looking pretty good heading out the door this morning. Nothing in your way for that 70 drive between Wheat Ridge, Arvada, Denver, and Aurora. Everything looks good in both directions. There is some road work heading into DIA. Just finishing up this morning, northbound Pena near West Terminal. Various lanes have been affected. First signs is some sluggish for southbound 25, heading south of North Glen and 104th, heading towards the 76 interchange. I am Michael Magali with Denver Traffic.
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0: 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The BJ and Jamie Morning Show is on the air live from the KALC studios here in Denver, Colorado. 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Free. And you'll get a podcast after 10. Good morning, everybody. Welcome to a Thursday.
1: It is Thursday.
0: What, wow.
1: I'm missing some of your things. The week is flying by. The something of the Rockies. What is that one?
0: We're sitting here at the beautiful foothills of the Rockies. And this week is flying by.
1: Flying by, I tell you. Flying by. It is Thursday. Oh, my God,
0: man.
1: You guys. I got my cans out this morning because it's Thursday. I feel so bad for those trash people. You know they have got to hate boxes.
0: Yeah.
1: They gotta hate boxes.
0: And there's so many.
1: I try to cut down as many as I can, you know, so that they all just fit in there. But I bet it just, I feel like they have to go back to the dump every five houses.
0: And I probably have enough sitting at my front door to fill up the trash can at least three or four times.
1: I know, right?
0: Each week I get
1: it's a
0: rid
1: puzzle.
0: Of, and then I collect more, and I never catch up.
1: It is a true story.
0: Yeah.
1: But, I mean, honestly, how many times do you think they have to go to the dump? I mean,
0: I don't know how that works.
1: It's a big capacity thing, but and they smush it. I get it, like a trash compactor.
0: Yeah.
1: But with all those boxes, you can only get them so small.
0: Now, do you do like what I do? I sneak stuff in there? To which I don't know if they really want to take it or not.
1: Well, they said that they have a camera.
0: What do you mean?
1: Remember, somebody told us that they have a camera in the truck.
2: Like, some people have gotten notes.
1: I got a note
2: of specific things, like, you know, you toss something in the recycling that's not supposed to be in there.
1: I put some kind of battery, not like a big car battery, but it's something that had a battery attached to it.
2: Yeah.
1: Like it was a Christmas thing or whatever. Where we don't take batteries that could cause our truck to explode.
2: And you're like, how did you know that?
1: And it's not like, it wasn't even big. It was a Christmas thing. Yeah.
0: I took, in my last pickup, that ice machine that you bought me.
1: Oh, yeah.
0: I threw it away.
1: Well,
0: I couldn't get it to work. And I tried everything.
1: It's $500.
0: I tried everything, Jamie. I tried everything.
1: So that's like $650.
0: I threw it.
1: You've only had it for a short time, and you could have had it repaired. There were repair people for it.
0: It's $657. I'll look it up. Okay.
1: And you could,

0: this repair people.
1: I tried my best.
0: People that actually know how to fix stuff.
1: No, but they wanted like $400 to fix it.
0: No, they didn't. No, they didn't. I was here when you called the lady, listen, and it was just that it was a week out, and you wanted it right away. Because you're instant gratification, man.
1: I took it and put it in the trash can.
0: Well, I'm not giving thinking, you a $20 gift card from now on from Amazon.
1: Sorry I brought up the ice machine.
0: That's what you're going to get. Anyway, what?
1: But I'll take stuff from, the garage or whatever, and I'll kind of bury it down in the bottom of the trash can. They put regular trash on top.
0: So I had to get rid of, what's that little oven that I use? Like an oven.
1: Convection oven?
0: Yeah, it sits on your counter, right? Yeah. And it'd gone awry.
2: Toaster oven.
0: Thank you. It caught fire. Remember when it caught fire?
1: Yeah. That thing was a hazard.
0: It was. So I put it inside a box.
1: How you do it.
0: Exactly.
1: That's what I'm asking. Not the cameras that would say, that they could pick up on something that's standing. I'm talking about stuff that's hidden.
0: Yeah, but
1: way you do it.
0: I guess so. Once it goes in there, I think they have like a camera that's pointed at the crap, supposedly.
2: Oh,
1: well, I don't know about that.
0: So they know if you're putting like a.
1: So they're out to bust me.
0: I guess so.
1: Dude, I got my bill. I don't know if it's for 2 weeks, for a month, or whatever, but trash pickup. It's like $375.
0: I think it's included in my HOA.
2: Yeah, same here.
0: Yeah, because I don't know how much mine is.
1: Not mine. I get waste management.
0: Yeah.
1: Bill.
0: They put it in our HOA.
1: Yeah.
0: Somehow.
2: I bet you it's outrageous.
0: Oh, it probably is. I don't get the itemized copy, right? I just get my HOA bill. Yeah. I don't know.
1: I saw mine last week for the first time. It was like $400, $370-something.
0: Man.
2: Wow.
1: That's a lot.
0: It is a lot. Yeah, right?
1: Right.
0: Anyway.
1: All right. Welcome to a Thursday.
0: It's Trash Talk.
1: We have Mumford & Sons tickets to give away. We'll do that at 7:45.
0: 7:45
1: this morning for Mumford & Sons, all right?
0: Lovely.
1: All right, as we just get started, slight chance of rain today. Did you get rain yesterday?
0: No.
1: Yeah.
0: Got nothing.
1: We got a little bit.
0: You did?
1: Yeah, very little.
0: Your lips very sound little. Sticky.
1: Huh?
0: Your lips sound sticky.
1: Do they really?
0: Yes.
1: My lips are sticky.
2: Sticky lips.
0: Yeah, you got sticky lips. I feel like you're dehydrated.
1: I feel like I am too. I'm taking this new medicine they gave me.
0: Yeah.
1: And it makes me really groggy. And
0: lippy?
1: Yeah, lippy. Dry lippy.
0: Yeah, dry lippy.
1: Dry lippy.
0: I just heard him like.
1: I feel dry lippy.
0: You're dry lippy.
1: All right, quick break. We'll be right back. Hang on.
3: Go ahead. Join the conversation.
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0: 7:45 to see the show. The show is this Saturday, Folsom Field, at CU.
1: It's going to be a great show this weekend, right?
0: Ooh, Saturday. 7:45 for your chance to win. All right, before we go any further, yes, let me give you a quick update because you asked me this off the air. So I want to make sure that everybody's in on this. And you're right. It's a little bit wishy-washy right now, but we're getting there.

0: BJ
1: and Jamie
0: on Ellis.
2: I will wait for you.
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quick update, because you asked me this off the air, so I want to make sure that everybody's in on this. And you're right, it's a little bit wishy-washy right now, but we're getting there, and I'll explain.

0: you've been listening to the show this week, you know that the maiden voyage of the RV Titanic is about to take off this coming weekend.
1: Yeah, this is exciting. The first, like you said, maiden voyage. Yeah. The first time out.
0: Now, there's been a snafu. There's been a snafu. We were going to leave on Friday and spend two nights, but we may take it down to one night.
1: I knew this was going to happen.
0: Because my wife had to go out of town on work.
1: But she gets back today.
0: She gets back today.
1: Yeah, so
0: a lot of prep that has really, to go into this.
1: Didn't you say that the camper was like fully loaded with all the dishes and everything?
0: Oh, yeah.
1: I sold everything with it.
0: Yeah.
1: So what do we need?
0: Well, she wants to make sure it's all washed and cleaned and everything else. So that's going to take a full day in itself.
1: Uh-huh.
0: So we're a little delayed here. So it might be a Saturday morning up Frederick, Colorado.
1: Yeah.
0: And then spend the night on Saturday and back on Sunday. Just a one-nighter. Not trying to bite off too much at one time.
1: One night?
0: A one-nighter.
1: Huh.
0: Yeah.
1: Yeah.
0: Yeah. We don't know yet.
1: I mean,
0: we don't know
1: yet. That's a lot of work just to go for one night.
0: Man, I got it.
1: And it's a long drive for one night.
0: This RV has been one of the best investments I've ever made in my life. I got to tell you, it makes Frog so happy.
1: Okay, so Hang on a second. How long have you had it since October?
0: October. Bought it in October. Okay, my first payment was in October,
1: too. So I'm going to say like insurance is $100 a month. Probably.
0: His smile on his face when he rides in this thing.
1: How much is it to store it?
0: $75 a month. Not too bad, really.
1: A month, okay.
0: Yes, not too bad. Yeah. His smile on his face.
1: Is a million dollar smile. Is probably $1,000 a month. Is about $1,000 a month for the loan.
0: $1,100.
1: Okay.
0: Well, on the payment.
1: On the payment.
0: One of the best investments you can make in life is an RV. That and a boat. Okay. Those two. You will ever always get your money back. Always.
1: So I think we're at around $10,000 so far, and you haven't even used it.
0: Money doesn't matter. I live in a world where money is nothing. Money means
1: so
0: nothing.
1: So far, you've spent. Listen, out of your savings or your checking or whatever account you have, you've spent $10,000 and done nothing. $10,000 and done. You know what? How much you can make off a high quality mutual fund? Like if you went put $10,000 into QQQ back in October.
0: Right. Listen. Let me be honest, okay? My wife's out of town.
1: Or if you use that $10,000 got into that IPO for SpaceX.
0: Yeah, I got you. SpaceX. Yeah. Hey, go to the moon. To the moon. All right, listen. This RV was one of the worst decisions I've ever made in my life. This thing is a money friggin' pit, okay? We've done nothing.
1: Nothing. And I'm not even counting like the chairs they've bought. They bought new sheets for the thing.
0: The rug. I got my rug.
1: Oh, you got your
0: rug. Yeah. it's
1: Did
0: house.
1: You get your table?
0: No.
1: Did you get your little table?
0: Yeah, I got a table.
1: Little
0: too.
1: Table?
0: Yeah,
1: okay.
0: I got a table.
1: So we're like $2,000 into other crap.
0: Right.
1: So we're at $12,000 and we haven't done anything.
0: If anyone would love to buy one, I've got one for sale, okay? I'd love to sell it to you. I'll give you a great price on it. I need to unload this puppy now, okay? This thing is an albatross around my neck.
1: You haven't been anywhere.
0: Jamie, I'm telling you right now, I went out to the yard and got it yesterday, brought it back to the house. Frog loves it. He just his smile is like a mile wide. He loves this thing. He gets up in the little
1: mama's
0: the little
1: attic
0: cubby.
1: Yeah.
0: Yeah, the little place over the driver's seat.
1: Yeah.
0: He loves that area. He gets up there and he sits up there, watches TV and just loves it.
1: So
0: now, of course, we're in our driveway.
1: So how many times has he ridden in it?
0: Three, four times, three.

0: three,
1: so
0: maybe?
1: So $12,000 for that little buddy to have a smile.
0: Okay. Maybe not $1 million smile, but it's a good $4,000 smile. Okay.
1: No, it's $12,000 so far.
0: It's a $12,000. Well, I'm going per trip. It sounds better for me.
1: Yeah, $4,000 per trip.
0: $4,000 per smile.
1: Oh, my God.
0: For Frog. God.
1: Why can't you just get it all ready today?
0: It's pretty much ready.
1: So I don't understand why you guys can't go.
0: She wants to wash everything in it. She wants to wash. She doesn't get back until tonight.
1: But you don't know how to wash?
0: I'm not dealing with it. I don't care.
1: Just strip all the sheets and just wash it.
0: I can eat with what's in there. I don't care.
1: Oh, she wants to wash all the utensils.
0: Everything.
1: Well, why don't you start a load of dishes?
2: Do half today, half tomorrow, and then you can set out.
1: Yeah.
0: Can you actually find somebody to do that on TaskRabbit?
1: I bet you could.
0: I bet you could.
1: TaskRabbit does everything.
0: TaskRabbit.
1: Yeah.
0: I used it over the weekend.
1: Oh, you did?
0: For somebody, yeah.
1: Yeah. Oh, to hang your door?
0: Yeah. To hang the door.
1: I thought you did it.
0: I did do it.
1: Oh, but TaskRabbit.
0: I ended up doing it. But beforehand, I thought I couldn't do it. So I went to TaskRabbit.
1: Got it.
0: But you know what I don't like about those websites?
1: What?
0: You have to put way too much information in before you get any information back. Does that make sense?
1: Well, you have to put in your task and your all your information. Because
0: your address, when you want it.
1: Because they want to know if they have somebody close enough and all that stuff.
0: Right.
1: And then they start calling you. And then those people, especially if you do lawn stuff, what sucks is they're like, hi, yeah, would you like to set up a plan? No, I just needed you one time. You are one task. I don't want to say, well, we have a year deal that you can have the whole. No, I don't need a year. And the grass doesn't grow all
0: year. That's what I'm talking about.
1: Yeah,
0: they hound you to death. And then once you put it in there and they find, let's say, six people or six companies to do a job for you. Those six companies won't leave you alone.
1: I know. It's really ridiculous. I agree.
0: It's to
1: you
0: a
1: have
0: point.
1: To block them.
0: Yes.
1: Yeah.
0: It's to a point where, like, look, I found somebody. All right. Leave me alone. But they just hound you.
1: So why can't you guys just get, like, paper plates, paper, you know, like, plastic forks, plastic, like, I don't.
0: We got that. Yeah, we can do that. Yeah. Yeah. No, we're good. We'll figure that part out.
1: Okay.
0: We got the first chapter done by just getting it to the house.
1: Gotcha. Yeah.
0: And I did that yesterday.
1: All right, that's good.
0: So we're looking good. It's sitting in the driveway. May not go anywhere, but it's sitting in the driveway as we speak.
1: Now, did you watch a YouTube video on how to dump it?
0: Not yet.
1: No. Okay.
0: Not yet. No.
1: Okay, all right.
0: That black and gray water thing throws me off, okay? They're just too close together. You know, so we may have a problem.
1: $12,000 and you haven't used it one time.
0: Folks.
1: But that has come out of your account.
0: Yeah, one of the greatest investments I've ever made. I tell you, I can't stop bragging about it.
1: Oh my God. It's so crazy.
0: Jamie and I are leaving work yesterday. We're talking about this damn RV all the way to her car. All the way to her car. Like, I can't believe I bought this thing in Packers. I wish I could just run it off a cliff and just claim the insurance.
1: Wow. No, I told you what, my friend. Remember Scooter?
0: Hurricane.
1: Yeah, because he was like a big deal with Progressive. He said what people do is they drive down to Florida and pretend like they're camping during a hurricane. And then it's complete loss.
0: I'm on my way. That's where I'm headed.
1: First hurricane of the season,
0: folks. You wait and see.
2: Big road trip.
0: When it pops up on the map, BJ's out of here. In the RV, I'm headed to Florida. I'm going to find me a hurricane hotspot, and that's where I'm going.
1: There you go. I like it. My God.
0: Tabloid trash is coming up.
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5: You're looking pretty good heading out the door this morning. Nothing in your way for that 70 drive between Wheat Ridge, Arvada, Denver, and Aurora. Everything looks good in both directions. There is some road work heading into DIA. Just finishing up this morning, northbound Pena near West Terminal. Various lanes have been affected. First signs is some sluggish for southbound 25, heading south of North Glen and 104th, heading towards the 76 interchange. I am Michael Magali with Denver Traffic.
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3: 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Alice 105.9. And now, Jamie talks about everything. 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
4: Alrighty, daddy. Happy little Thursday. Little Friday. Whoops, a little off there. Little Friday.
5: Yeah, the week is flying by.
4: It is flying by.
5: Sure is.
4: Yep. All right, here we go. A few things. This is a wacky, wacky story. Now, Motley Crue came out with the movie, and they also they have a book out and all this stuff. But it just I feel like the stories that they told before in the book couldn't even get crazier. But now they're saying, because Nikki Sixx, I think he almost died twice from ODing. And now I guess Tommy Lee is telling us something even crazier. Here it is, number one.
6: Is this true? You used to shoot Jack Daniel's straight into your veins?
7: Yeah. We were shooting drugs, heroin and cocaine, just doing it. And we ran out. And it's, I don't know, probably 2-3 in the morning. And we're in a hotel room, like in Houston, Texas or something. There's no way we're going to get anything. So we just unscrewed the cap on this fifth of Jack. And then, filled up the cap with Jack. And then started pulling it up through a syringe. And we're shooting Jack. And it didn't really dawn on me what we were doing. The stupidity of it was like, we could have just drank this. But no, we had to like

0: today, Carson.
1: There really is.
0: Wow.
1: There was one more, too, about another girl, and she was talking about her problem, and I was like, I'm just not going to put that in.
0: Right? Like, there's so much here. Jessica Simpson is talking about her battle. Here it is, number three.
2: It wasn't until a year later that I realized that the drinking wasn't numbing my pain. It was actually causing more pain. In all honesty,
0: I like the piano behind it.
2: I'm a work in progress, and I celebrate each and every day that I feel alive and in my body. And I'm very proud of myself, and I want all of you to know that you should have a little grace for yourself. And everything is going to be okay if you just give it all away.
0: Oh, is that how she introduces her new song?
1: Yeah, that was her new song.
0: It's going to be a long day, friends.
3: Yeah, I don't know about that one.
0: I don't know. I love the piano underneath. Yeah. It really touched me.
3: Another lounge act.
0: Yeah, it really was. All right, Russell Wilson announced he's retiring. We just talked about this. This is so crazy. So he's officially going to retire. Is that the story?
3: Yeah, because earlier in the week it was said that he was going to go to CBS. He was going to be an NFL analyst for 1 year to see how it works out, and then he might go back to football. That he hasn't officially retired, but now he has.
0: Right. So he'll get a big deal with CBS, right?
3: He's got a big deal already.
0: Oh, he does?
3: Yeah.
0: It's already signed?
3: Yeah.
0: All right, here it is, number two.
4: As I enter this next chapter with CBS Sports and the NFL today, I'm so blessed to continue doing what I love most. Being around the greatest game in the world.
5: My dad always told me, accelerate to the sideline.
4: Dad, I thank you. I thank you for showing me what is possible. I thank you, Mom, for your unconditional love.
0: Oh, my God.
4: I thank you, C.
0: I don't know.
4: I thank you, Sierra, for being my greatest blessing, my best friend, and my partner through it all. None of this journey called life would have been the same without you.
0: What in the what?
4: I thank you, football.
3: Yeah, I don't know.
4: I thank you, I thank you, I thank you.
0: I thank you, football.
4: I am forever great.
3: Cheesy.
5: Let's play for these fans tonight, man.
4: Love.
5: Let's go to work, man.
4: Three.
1: That's how we announced it, and the video, it's like 3 minutes long.
0: Really?
1: Yeah, I had to cut it down so much. It's 3.5 minutes. Of
0: oh
1: him
0: my
1: talking.
0: God, that is a man that really thinks we care.
3: Yeah.
0: I mean, and thank you, football.
1: Yeah.
0: He's thinking of football. Thank you, football. I didn't know that in the league, I thought this was interesting, that in the league, all the players consider NFL not for long. Because most of them don't get to play as long as Russell.
3: I think the average in the NFL... how long you stay in there is like 4 years, maybe even less.
0: Yeah, it might be
3: less than four.
0: I don't know. Anyway, what does he say at the end? Love who? Bree? Love what?
1: No, he says love three. So his number
3: three.
0: Oh my God.
3: Yeah.
0: I thought he said love Bree. I was like, wait, is that your nickname or something?
1: No, I said love three. Oh.
0: Can I hear one more time?
3: Sure.
0: Yeah.
3: Sure. Okay. Sure. Hang on.
0: All right.
4: As I enter this next chapter with CBS Sports and the NFL today, I'm so blessed to continue doing what I love most, being around the greatest game in the world.
5: My dad always told me, accelerate to the sideline.
4: Dad, I thank you. I thank you for showing me what is possible.
0: Yes.
4: I thank you, Mom, for your unconditional love.
0: Unconditional.
4: And I thank you, C. I thank you, Sierra, for being my greatest blessing, my best friend, and my partner through it all.
0: Yes.
4: None of this journey called life would have been the same without you.
0: Amen.
4: I thank you, football. I thank you, I thank you, I thank you. I am forever grateful.
5: Let's play together. Let's play for these fans tonight.
3: You know, he should have put other stuff in there, too. He should have said, you know, like, I should have never wore those shoes that said Super Bowl on them in Denver. I should have never opened that store out at DIA.
0: Those things are like that. Yeah, those are good add-ons.
3: You know, that would be good to put in your little message there.
0: Yeah.
3: Some of the mistakes you made.
0: I shouldn't have got that private office. Remember the private office?
1: Yeah. He didn't mention Denver at all. So he just talked about his career in Seattle and thanked the coach, Pete Carroll, and all that. He didn't mention Denver once.
0: Really?
1: No.
3: Well, I wouldn't either, though.
1: Yeah, because it was...
3: It was a horrible stay here, and we ended up paying him a ton of money. Yeah.
1: Well,
3: we won nothing.
1: Thank us for the money.
0: Yeah, thank us for the money.
3: Nah.
0: Thank you, Denver, for that ridiculous contract.
3: Yeah.
0: I mean, if he's going to thank a damn ball, you know?
3: Yeah.
0: He should thank us for giving... Well, how much was that contract? It was ridiculous. Remember how ridiculous...
1: It was like
3: hundreds of millions of dollars.

0: Right?
1: Yeah.
0: All right, I'm done. There you go. Double check.
1: All right, BJ, Jamie, morning show coming up at 7:45. Your chance for Mumford & Sons. We'll give away the tickets 7:45 this morning.
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4: Good morning. We have a problem heading out of Aurora, 225 southbound right before Mississippi. Looks like a car conked out in one of the middle lanes. Right now, traffic on 225 southbound is backed up from Colfax. Beyond that, a little bit sluggish now into the tech center from about Parker over to 25. But 25 looks great through the tech center. No delays in either direction there. Coming into downtown, it's just a little bit slow. South 25 from about the 270 connector over to Colfax. West 70 getting sluggish out of Aurora from about the airport Pena exit over to just about 270. Beyond that, still a good trip into Arvada. I'm Claire Beverly with Denver Traffic.
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0: talk about the screws on the highway?
1: Oh, my God.
0: What the heck?
1: That was awful, wasn't it?
0: I didn't see the story.
1: What?
0: I had no idea.
1: Oh, yeah. Yeah. I had posted it first before they went with it at 10 o'clock last night. I had posted about it because I don't know why they weren't talking about it. And to me, it was such a huge story.
0: Where on 285 were the screws?
1: Like right by Morrison exit, I think.
2: Yeah.
0: So, okay.
1: Yeah.
0: All right. Mm-hmm. All right. Well, let's listen to the story and we'll go from there.
3: I think that's why this is so popular, because it's a mystery, but it's not. It is.
1: McKenzie audio. I was like, what is that?
0: Screws on a highway is what I want.
4: Not one, not two, but 12 screws stuck in Lori Kennedy's front tire.
5: I thought I ran over what was glass, and it ended up being a bunch of screws.
4: Colorado State Patrol says just before 12:30 p.m. on Tuesday, boxes of nails and screws fell off the semi onto the westbound lanes of Highway 285 near milepost 247. That's the Morrison exit. This driver had 137 screws in her four tires. That screwy situation has had the team at Big O Tires in Conifer very busy. CSP says the driver has not been charged with any crimes, and CDOT has since cleaned up that area with brooms and magnetic rollers. But Kennedy is still dealing with the consequences. Replacing all four of her tires nailed her with an $1,800 bill, one she's hoping that the company of the semi-truck will pay for.
0: Well, man.

0: Man, you got to pay for that.
1: So I went on My Mountain Town, and they were the first ones that put it on there. And then the reporter actually went on My Mountain Town, which is on Facebook, and said, hey, does anybody want to talk about this?
0: Yeah.
1: Tonight at 10, which was yesterday. And then people were like, oh my gosh, it happened to me. And they all realized, none of them until that post realized it happened to so many people.
0: I don't think if you're driving a construction truck, I don't know if you'd realize they fell off.
1: Well, I agree.
0: You know what I mean?
1: But it was a big semi truck, it looked like. And I don't know what happened. I mean, all these screws just went all over the road. Good and now boy. People are trying to contact the company, and they said it's just ringing to busy.
0: Yeah, and that, what, $1,800 for four tires?
1: Yeah.
0: I mean, out of your pocket, straight up? I mean, you can't, you know, you're not going to get insurance money that quickly. If you filed, you got to out of pocket $1,800.
1: What was weird is it didn't look like they went flat because they were short screws, but they did so much damage to the tire. Obviously, they're going to go flat at some point.
0: That's a big bill, though.
1: It is.
2: Yeah.
0: A couple of thousand or $2,000.
1: Yeah, it is. It's crazy.
0: Yeah.
1: So, I mean, it was just a fluke, but gosh, I mean, they always put those little stickers on the back of semi-trucks and say, not responsible for rocks or whatever.
0: Yeah.
1: I'm like, you should be responsible.
0: Yeah, and you see things on the highway all the time that falls out of trucks. You see all kinds of crap, man. It's everywhere.
1: Yeah, remember I saw a black guy's shoe?
0: You saw what now?
1: A black guy's shoe.
0: How'd you know he was a black guy?
1: See, that's what happened. I told that story a long time ago on the air, and I wasn't realizing what was happening. And everybody's writing to me going, how did you know he was a black guy? And I was like, oh, this is where punctuation really matters. Right?
0: It's a guy's shoe,
1: and it was black.
0: Okay? Black guy's shoe. I played long, didn't I?
1: You did. That was good. I remember the joke.
0: I remembered the joke.
1: Yeah, I never got it, though.
0: So black guy's shoe. Makes sense. BJ and Jamie.

0: from the sun like Dracula.
1: Oh.
0: Yeah. And something about Pablo Escobar. Yeah.
1: Yeah. I mean, it's catchy. It don't really get me wrong. Catchy. I just don't know if I can.
0: Run from the sun like Dracula.
1: Mumford & Sons tickets at 7:45 this morning. You know that crazy girl that you watched that show on Netflix about?
0: Oh, The Crash.
1: Yeah, The Crash. Yeah. The Crash. That Mackenzie, I think her name is, right?
0: Right.
1: According to the Daily Mail, two inmates out of the Ohio Reformatory Prison or whatever it is, jail, have said that she's admitted behind bars she did it on purpose.
0: Yeah, but they're also behind bars. Maybe they want the publicity.
1: Well, they're former inmates. They're now out. So I don't know if they've got, I don't know if the publicity, but they say that she's bragging about it on the inside.
0: So she's not in a woman's prison?
1: Yeah, she is.
0: Two
1: former women.
0: Women, okay.
1: From the reformatory, I forgot what it's called, in Ohio, are claiming that she, behind bars, she is bragging about she did it on purpose.
0: I mean, I want to believe them, but I have to remember who they are, too.
1: Yeah, they're crooks.
0: I know.
1: Right?
0: They're crooks. I'd just like to know a little bit about their backgrounds.
1: But I kind of believe it simply because of the audio that we played last week.
0: Because she's so that girl.
1: Yeah, I want to play it again right here, okay?
0: Yeah.
1: This Mackenzie girl, if you don't know the story, it's called what now, Crash?
0: The Crash, I think.
1: The Crash on Netflix. And she was in a car with her boyfriend and a friend. And she intentionally, according to what she was on trial for, she intentionally crashed the car and killed the other two.
0: Yeah.
1: She survived, but she crashed the car on purpose, according to court records, right? And here she is in jail talking to her mom.
2: So wait, it's all over the world now that today's show is like national news?
3: Okay, I got to tell you one more thing.
2: What?
3: It was published in England.
2: What?
3: Yes.
2: It's world news?
3: I think the Daily Mail just publishes it in all their publications, but yeah, the UK.
2: It's on the Daily Mail?
3: In UK.
2: Maybe Kim Kardashian will reach out herself.
3: That's what I'm saying. I'm hoping. We're getting there. I was going to do this anyway, so this is great.
2: And they could just reach out to us.
3: Mm-hmm. Craziness, baby girl.
1: This has been a huge show for Netflix.
0: It's
1: huge.
0: And then, I kind of wish TMZ would kind of lay off of it because I think this girl's getting a lot of kicks from it. The latest is, and we don't have the audio, but we'll find it. They now have released the audio of the mom and the dad going into the police department because there is something to be said about what they're saying. So they knew that the warrant had gone through, right, for her, her arrest.
1: Right.
0: And so like 12 police officers pull them over while they're driving somewhere. It's just over the top. The parents, because she was in the car. She was in the car.
1: Oh, when they went to arrest her.
0: Yeah. So like 12 cops came, pulled them over, and they did it on a Saturday. So they couldn't contact a lawyer. That's their theory, right?
1: Okay.
0: Because they wanted her to talk. She's 18. So the parents have no rights to help her or anything like that. She is an adult.
1: Okay.
0: So there's audio of the parents coming in after she was arrested, put in the police car. They're in the police station. It's a Saturday, and they're freaking out, saying, please tell her not to talk. I don't want her to talk. We have an attorney. She doesn't need to talk. And they're like, she's 18, and she can't hear them. But they want to get a message to her. They don't talk, right?
1: Right.
0: And they're like, she'll get a phone call here in a minute after we process her, and then you can tell her. And they're like the dad is freaking out. I don't want her to talk. She's dumb. She's so dumb.
1: These parents are loopy, too.
0: They are.
1: You can tell by the mom that's on this call here
0: with her
1: about
0: chuckle.
1: All the, all the influencer stuff.
4: Getting excited about it.
1: Yeah, I mean, the mom is a whack job. You got to figure dad probably is, too. So they're a little bit crazy themselves.
0: Well, I agree. But there is something about all these cop cars and a Saturday arrest. And he said, listen, if you just would have called us about the warrant, I would have brought her in. We weren't going to leave or anything. She's 18. She's dumb. She. And then he kind of made a mistake because he wanted, manslaughter, right? Because one interview they just did, the husband and wife were there, and the parents, I mean, and they said, well, would you have wanted manslaughter? And the dad goes, yeah, absolutely. And then the mom's like, no, it was a medical condition.
1: Well, I will say that on the surface, what they've charged her with is really hard to prove. When you're in the car that crashed and you didn't die, I mean, that's a really tough, that's a tough one to prove.
0: Well, now there's weird stuff coming out that she had driven that road before to try it out. But I don't know if that's true because her friend lives on that road.
1: But you would think that no sane person would put themselves in that position, that you would be in the car with the other two, because there's no guarantee that they are the only two that die. Okay? So that would be a real tough, that'd be a tough case.
0: Well, and then the other rumor is, and this just came out yesterday, and this is really so ridiculous, based on what I saw, that the two dudes were hooking up, and she got really mad about it.
4: Oh, really?
0: That was yesterday's
1: gossip.
0: Now we're
1: getting
4: juicy. That's wild.
1: Now we're getting juicy.
0: I mean, come on. This is crazy.
4: I don't believe
0: There's
4: that.
0: So many weird stories, though.
1: It's called The Crash.
0: Yeah, and it's on Netflix.
1: And this thing is like everybody's watching it. It's crazy.
0: And every day there's a new story. I mean, that was a new one for me yesterday.
1: Yeah. Well, she's making a phone call from jail every day. Yeah. So there's always something
0: that
1: new.
0: That is true.
1: You know what I mean?
0: Yeah.
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0: Dallas 105.9, the BJ and Jamie Morning Show. Do you think Garth Brooks, his music catalog, is worth $2 billion?
1: Well, there was a time when it was. I don't know now.
0: No, I don't know.
1: You know?
0: Well, I'm looking at some of the highest purchases ever when it comes to catalogs, all right?
1: Yeah.
0: Bob Dylan, like $400 million. You got Pink Floyd, $400 million. Bruce Springsteen, $500 million. Michael Jackson estate was valued at $1.2 billion. And Queen, number one, $1.2 billion also, all right? But Garth wants $2 billion.
1: Right.
0: I don't know.
1: Well, I mean, okay, Friends in Low Places, iconic song, yeah, right? That alone feels like worth a billion.
0: Maybe. I don't know.
1: Yeah, The Dance. Remember The Dance?
0: Yeah.
1: Yeah.
0: He may have to throw in there a couple of Trisha Yearwoods.
1: Oh, now you add that.
0: A couple of those two.
1: That's added value. That is added value. And then remember the River? Oh.
0: Yeah, The River.
1: Which one was The Thunder Roars? Which one was that song?
0: I don't remember. I don't know Garth.
1: I love that song.
2: Yeah, it is iconic.
1: That's
2: too.
1: So good. Yeah.
0: I went to the Garth Brooks concert. Huh?
1: You know what The Thunder Roars is about?
0: No, I have no idea.
1: Okay, so she's waiting, right?
0: Yeah.
1: And there's a big storm, right? And so she's waiting for him, and he doesn't come home because he's having an affair.
0: Could have been the thunder, though.
1: Well, there's always that.
0: With the storm, you know.
1: It could have.
0: He might be afraid of lightning.
1: It could have been a flash flood.
0: Could be.
1: Yeah.
0: You don't know.
1: With hail and
0: stuff.
1: Doesn't
0: have to be an affair, yeah, okay? Yeah.
1: I mean, I think that's what I took from it.
0: I went to a Garth Brooks concert out in Las Vegas, and it was spectacular. That guy can put on a show. He really can. And I'm not even a Garth fan, but he can put on a show. And then he brings his wife out, and then things... right down the
1: toilet.
0: Well,
1: you said everybody then goes to the bathroom.
0: Yeah, but everybody goes and gets a beer.
1: Yeah.
0: Or you go to the bathroom or something. And he gives her roses every night. So you got to figure that marriage is in trouble.
1: $2 billion. That's what he wants for his music catalog.
0: I don't know if it's worth it.
1: I don't know.
0: I understand selling it. I think these artists that sell all their music, I think it's brilliant. I really do. Because all that money's going to be made after you die. Okay? So why not get it up front?
1: Here's what he says. No deal has been finalized yet, but if Brooks does sell it, it would rank among the largest catalog sales in music history.
0: It'd be the largest.
1: Yeah, and top recent billion-dollar deals, like you said, between Michael Jackson and Queen.
0: It's pretty smart, though, that he puts it out there for that, you know? Well, instead of like $500 million, he went big.
1: He did. He's like, here's what I want for it.
0: Nobody's offered him $2 billion, but that's what he's saying.
2: Exactly.
0: That he wants $2 billion.
1: The other story.

0: that is going viral. This is the weirdest story, you guys. And it's about a YouTuber. His name is Reckless Ben. And it's really gotten so convoluted and crazy. Let me just try to give it to you in a nutshell. So there's this guy. And I don't know what Reckless Ben does, but I think he helps people like nine on your side. I think he kind of does that. Okay. You know what I mean?
1: Yeah.
0: So this guy said, hey, these people stole my Lego collection. I put it on consignment at this place called Bricks and Minifigs. It's called Bricks and Minifigs. I put it all on consignment there. It's worth about $200,000. It's Star Wars Legos. And they sold it to corporate. They sold their company to corporate. And now corporate has taken over it and said, we don't know anything about your Star Wars collection.
1: Right.
0: So Reckless Ben went to help this guy. The damsel in distress.
1: Yeah.
0: So he drove all the way to like Oregon or wherever it is. And he's like, I'm going to help you. And we're going to take these people down and we're going to get your Star Wars collection back. Right. So he also set up a GoFundMe page for these people that lost their collection. It's already up to $250,000.
1: That's hard to believe.
0: What?
1: That it's that much.
0: Oh, that the Star Wars?
1: Have, yeah, that people have come on board to give $250,000.
0: Oh, you mean the GoFundMe, yeah.
1: The GoFundMe. That's really hard to believe.
0: Well, I guess they're senior citizens or something.
1: I don't know.
0: So that everybody feels really sorry for them. So the GoFundMe is already up to $250,000. Well, now here's what happened. The guy got crazy. Reckless Ben got crazy. He's like, these people steal from old people. These people took my friend's collection. He's been arrested now like three times for stalking.
1: Yeah.
0: Reckless Ben. He's just trying to help. And the police keep arresting him instead of going after the small business.
1: And he's, there's posts every day about it.
0: Yeah.
1: Right?
0: And it's gone viral because everybody's mad at the police department. They're like, why aren't you helping him do the right thing, which is why he's there, instead of, arresting him for stalking?
1: The consignment store says that the Lego sets that they have from this guy, they admit they have it, is only worth about $60,000, not to over $200,000. That's their argument. This guy and this Reckless Ben, they've looked into it and they said, no, it's well over $200,000. Now, my question is this. I would never put something worth $250,000 in consignment in a consignment store. Yeah. That's dumb in itself.
0: It's crazy,
1: isn't
0: it?
1: It's like, what are you doing? That's something that you auction at like, one of these really reputable places that you can go in and auction really valuable stuff. I wouldn't put it in a consignment store.
0: I know. And it happens all the time. I see it on Nextdoor and all those different things where somebody has put like their diamond ring in consignment. And then the place just, it happened to me. Oh, I remember this. So I bought a new car, this really cool car, and we decided to upgrade the rims. Well, these were brand new rims that had only driven 5 miles. So we put them on consignment at this high-end rim place.
1: Yeah.
0: Listen, this is LA, and that's what people do with rims, okay? It's
1: okay.
0: A thing. And so we put them there, and they locked their doors. We went to, hey, they're gone, and my rims are gone.
2: Yeah. No.
1: I would never part. Let's say I have a watch, like a Rolex, okay? Let's say it's worth $50,000. I'd never part with that thing and put it in a consignment store.
0: I know, that'd be scary, wouldn't it?
1: Yeah.
0: I don't know.
1: Be like, okay, they're in charge now. They're going to sell it for me and blah, blah, blah, blah, blah. No.
0: Well, they're going to take all the parts out and put fake parts in there.
1: Yeah. So I'm confused on this guy. Why this over almost $250,000? Worth of Legos, why they're in a consignment store
0: to begin
1: with. I think
0: because my guess is, it's just a guess, but it's a small town. It's a really small town. And you know how small towns are. You trust everybody. I think that's what it was. And there's no auctioneer house in that small town.
1: No.
0: No.
2: That was the only place they could probably go to.
0: Exactly.
1: But there are places online that deal with it.
0: But I think they're senior citizens. Okay. I think they're older and they.
1: Yeah. I don't know.
0: They're like, oh, Willie will take it.
1: So where do we stand with the story?
0: So everybody's mad at the police department. That's where it is right now.
1: For arresting this guy.
0: For three times.
1: Well, he is kind of harassing them.
0: He is kind of, yeah.
1: I mean, he's going over to their store and hanging up like banners that call these people thieves or this store a thief. I don't think he can do that.
0: I think because he's so popular on YouTube and everything, everybody's really mad that he's in jail. I don't know if he's still in jail or forgot. He probably bailed out.
1: I can't. For example, okay, we go to this sushi place in town over where I live. I don't think I can go down there and put a sign in their window that says their sushi sucks.
0: Yeah.
1: I'd probably get arrested for it.
0: We probably
1: Yeah. That's what this guy's getting arrested for.
0: But he's trying to help them, these senior citizens.
1: They're in a pickle.
0: They are. It's kind of sad.
1: Pickle. BJ and Jamie, Tabloid Trash, coming up.

0: grab a hold of something. It's going to be a wild ride through Jamie's stream of consciousness.
1: Jamie's Tabloid Trash on Alice 105.9.
2: Alrighty, Daddy. Don't forget, 7:45, Mumford & Sons tickets coming up. Here's the deal. It was so emotional. Russell Wilson, he thanked a ball, the actual football. Yeah.
3: Well, the ball was good to him.
2: It was so good.
3: It's been really good to him all his life.
2: Russell Wilson has announced he's retiring. And you guys, this is only, I mean, let me tell you something. This is only a snippet. There's 3 minutes of him going through lists and lists. And he did it with, like, music under it. I don't know. At the end, you'll think he says the word Brie, but he says the word number three. And it's just, some of you might get emotional. Have a tissue close. Here it is.
4: As I enter this next chapter with CBS Sports and the NFL today, I'm so blessed to continue doing what I love most, being around the greatest game in the world.
5: My dad always told me, accelerate to the sideline.
4: Dad, I thank you. I thank you for showing me what is possible. I thank you, Mom, for your unconditional love. And I thank you, I thank you, Sierra, for being my greatest blessing, my best friend and my partner through it all. None of this journey called life would have been the same without you. I thank you, football. I thank you, I thank you, I thank you. I am forever grateful.
5: Let's play for these fans tonight, man.
4: Love, three.
2: Not Brie, but three.
3: Thank you, Walmart, for all those checks.
2: Yeah, he didn't thank Walmart. He didn't thank Walmart for all the checks. He didn't thank Walmart for, because you said, Carson, that Seattle, he's like just all about Seattle in it, right? We'll never know.
6: Yeah, yeah, he doesn't say anything about Denver. Not one word mentioned about Denver. It's all about Seattle.
2: Thank you, Denver, for letting me have that weird office that was all by myself and pissing off the entire team.
3: Yeah.
2: Yeah.
3: Yeah.
2: Thank you, Denver, for letting me wear those cleats that said Super Bowl, and we weren't even close.
3: Not even close.
2: Not even close. Yeah.
3: Yeah, he didn't have a good time here in Denver, I don't think.
2: Then he opened up
3: those two stores. They folded.
2: Oh, yeah.
3: You know, he had a lot of problems here, but we wrote him some big checks.
2: Thank you, DIA, for that unsexcessful store.
3: Yeah.
2: Yeah.
3: Yeah.
2: I mean, there's so much. We should add those.
3: Yeah.
2: You know?
3: Yeah. Yeah. You know, Russell Wilson, I mean, he was big in football, I guess, but I don't know. It's a lot of fanfare, I think, for him.
2: But remember, we were so excited when we got him.
3: It's not like he's Tom Brady, though.
2: No, but we were so... He had Super Bowl in the back of his shoes. We were so excited.
6: The town was buzzing.
2: Yeah, we were freaking out. I mean, everybody was like, oh my God, he's our guy. This is going to be amazing. And he wasn't.
3: He got benched.
6: Yeah.
2: Yeah.
3: Remember? He got benched here.
2: Yeah. Was that the office part or the time? Or what was that for?
3: Because he wouldn't take some type of a pay cut. Remember that? They went back to him about his contract, and then they said that he had to take a pay cut or something restructured, and they said that if he didn't do it, that they were going to bench him for the rest of the season. They did.
2: You know what we're going to do? We're going to add this to our Facebook page and suggest that you add your very own what he should be thanking Denver for.
3: Oh, yeah.
2: Like somebody said, thank you, Denver, for the stupid silver suit. Remember when he wore that?
3: Oh, yeah.
6: Yeah. I do remember that.
2: All right, so we'll add it to Facebook, and then you guys can add what he should be thanking Denver for. My God. But, I mean, we only heard just a little bit of it, and it's so much longer. And by the way, earlier today, I did a joke that he was thinking of football. I understand he was thinking the game. I was trying to be funny, and it didn't go over well. Because everybody was texting me going, he's not thinking of football. Because he went, thank you, football. And I was like, you know, like it was like Wilson, you know?
3: Well, he could.
2: But everybody thinks I'm that dumb.
3: Kind of like that movie, Castaway?
2: Yeah, he was thinking Wilson.
3: Yeah, Wilson.
2: But people, I'm not that dumb, okay? I got it, you know? I was just trying to do a joke, you asshats. Anyway, all right, let's see here. There's really not a whole lot. We just mentioned that, what's his name? Garth Brooks, trying to sell his catalog for $2 billion, which is crazy. Also, 50 Cent reacts to the leaked Diddy sex tape that features his baby mama. He says he has nothing to do with it. I don't know.
3: That's wild.
2: Yeah.
3: This whole story with P. Diddy. Now, here's the problem, though. I'm on X, and I see it in my feed. And once you lock into something on your feed, that's all the algorithm gives you, right? So I've gotten a lot of information on this, but I don't know what's true.

0: don't know if there's a video of Diddy and Jay-Z with Beyonce,
1: right?
0: Because that's out there too. Oh yeah, oh yeah. There's a video that got leaked of them in it too, and all this stuff. But I don't know what's real anymore. It's really hard to distinguish that. Although Diddy has been hit with more criminal charges, or about to.
1: Yeah, from
0: out of Los Angeles, out of a dude in Los Angeles that says that something went wrong there. Wouldn't it be wild if he walked out of prison, like, you know, in, I think it's 2 years from now, he walks out of prison and they arrest him again, put him right back in jail in L.A.? That'd be wild.
1: Because I think he was, drugging people. I really believe that.
0: I do too.
2: Yeah.
1: Did we ever figure out why he needed all that baby oil?
0: No. No, it's a lot.
1: It is so much.
0: But I buy a lot too.
1: But I think that he actually, I don't think he went to Costco.
0: No.
1: I think he got Johnson & Johnson.
0: Yeah. You can get it by the gallon over there at Costco.
1: You can get it so much cheaper.
0: Yeah.
1: By the way, speaking of Costco, just like baby oil, you can get it so much cheaper. They're saying that gas is like almost 30 cents cheaper a gallon at Costco, and that people are running like crazy to Costco, and the lines are insane. Have you been to get gas lately?
0: You know, I've used Costco and gotten gas there, but it's not that much cheaper.
1: It's not 30 cents?
0: No.
1: No.
0: It's like maybe 4 or 5 cents.
1: That's it?
0: Yeah.
1: Oh, it's not worth waiting in line.
2: Day,
0: No. Yeah. There's this new app out there called Gas Buddy.
1: Wait, I've never heard of that.
0: It just started Friday.
1: Really?
0: Yeah.
1: Whoa.
0: With all the gas prices and stuff. It's called Gas Buddy if you want to put it on your phone. It started last Friday. And I looked on there, and it's just a couple of cents.
1: Yeah. Are you sure?
0: Yeah.
1: Well, then this article is all wrong, because it said Costco is consistently trying to be at least 30 to 40 cents a gallon cheaper, depending on your location and market conditions. By the way, here's something you guys should know. I didn't know this. I mean, I guess I'm dumb, like, you know, thinking of football. Like Cherry Hills gas is going to be cheaper than, say, Littleton, because those people have more money than you. Hello?
0: Who's going to be cheaper?
2: Cherry Hills?
1: Cherry Hills. Their gas, I mean, no, their gas could be more.
0: It's going to be more. Say,
1: yeah.
2: Why would it be cheaper than us?
0: I started to say, we don't have more money than Cherry Hills
1: because
0: in Littleton.
1: They have more money than you.
0: It's all about
1: isn't
0: where you are.
1: So and, ridiculous.
0: And also, well, I mean, that's just the way it is, because if you go to a gas station that's even close to I-25, you're going to pay a lot more.
2: Yeah, because they got another one?
0: Yeah.
1: Oh.
0: The further you get in neighborhoods, the cheaper the gas. Mm. That's just the way it works.
1: Somebody said, Jamie, you are dumb. You said that he said he loves number three. He was signing off love, comma, number three. I never said he said he loves number three. I'm going home. There you go. Tablet trash.
0: Yeah, that was pretty dumb.
1: I'm done.
0: Actually, that was really dumb.
3: EJ and Jamie. On Alice.

0: know you're waiting till the last minute to get your tickets.
1: No problem. We got you.
0: Win your last chance tickets with BJ and Jamie in the morning and the Slacker Show in the afternoon. Mumford and Sons, Boulder, Saturday, Alice 105.9. 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Become a member of a bank that's still Colorado local.
2: We have a major issue in Aurora. E-470 southbound is closed at the 48th Street exit. Someone was killed in a crash a little bit further down the road. This could be with us for several hours. Again, E-470 is closed southbound at 48th. Traffic's being diverted there. I see people also getting off at 56th. This is putting more pressure on Peña, which is extra sluggish from Tower over to I-70. Meanwhile, we have a bad crash on 225 southbound at Mississippi. Right lanes are still blocked off there, so that's also backed up from 70. If you're taking 25 today, that's slow and go from 270 to Colfax. A little bit of a break, and then it's pretty heavy now from Broadway into the Tech Center over to about 225. I'm Claire Beverly with Denver Traffic.

0: Dallas 105.9, the BJ and Jamie Morning Show, heard on the Odyssey app for free. You can get it there. And you'll get a podcast after 10 o'clock. A lot of people commenting on this gas thing.
1: They're okay? Really mad at you.
0: Yeah, very upset. Let me explain something to you, okay? I go to Costco a lot. I'm a big fan of that wiener up there. You know it?
1: Oh, they have
0: a good wiener. Yeah, they really do. I go to Costco a lot. I get gas at Costco every now and then, but there are places that match them, okay? That's all I'm saying. There are places where it's high gas or it's a little bit lower,
1: and you can find it everywhere. People are saying you're crazy.
0: Yeah.
1: Because you said it's only about, I don't know, 3 or 5 cents less, but people are saying, no, you're wrong.
0: Well, they're wrong because...
1: Whoa.
0: I've looked it up.
1: There's way more of them than you.
0: Yeah, I don't care.
1: Somebody said that the Sam's Club in Castle Rock is a dollar cheaper than anywhere else.
0: Okay, well, that's proof right there.
1: What?
0: Sam's Club, just as cheap.
1: Well, it's part of the same, you know, thought process, those wholesale places.
0: Yeah. But you can find gas for $3.50 at various locations.
1: You know how much it cost me to fill up the other day?
0: How much?
1: Freaking $10.
0: Oh, yeah. The electric car. Yeah. Forgot about that.
1: Yeah.
0: Threw me off there for a minute.

0: $10.
1: How'd you do it for $10?
0: $10. It's completely full.
1: I'll tell you, when it comes to gasoline, the worst place to go is a King Soup, or I'm sorry, a Circle K.
0: Oh, the Circle K's,
1: Circle K's are expensive as hell.
0: The 7-Elevens and the Circle K's?
1: Yeah, these little convenience stores, because they know you need it if you stop there. Yeah. It's like, you get in there, it's $5 a gallon, man.
0: Hey, I got a new security warning that I need to tell you guys about. You won't believe this one. You know, all the different sheriff's departments come out with scam alerts, right? Because people are saying that they're from the police departments. You have a warrant, or, you know, and it's not that at all. This one is the nuttiest one I've ever heard in my life. Absolutely crazy. They're saying now, do not post any pictures of the underside of your fingertips. Do not post any pictures with your children. They can zoom in, now scammers can zoom in on your fingertips and have AI recreate them. And so that way, you know, like you use your thumbprint sometimes to get into different apps or whatever. What is the other one that you use your fingerprint for?
1: I don't know anything I use my fingerprint
0: for.
1: I mean, I use a code with my finger, but it's a code. It's not my fingerprint.
2: It used to be your phone to unlock it.
0: That's what it was, right?
1: Now it's visual.
0: It's your
1: face recognition.
0: But they're saying that they can reprint your fingerprints with AI. So don't show the underneath that they've found these people.
1: Yeah, I just don't know what the purpose of that would be, though.
0: I don't know either.
1: I don't know. I use my fingerprint for.
0: That's what I'm saying. It's like, how do they scam me?
1: I don't know.
2: Yeah.
0: Isn't that weird, though?
1: Yeah.
0: These are the things that I would never, you know, what I'm worried about now is they're saying, like, okay, they're going to get your fingerprint and steal from you. Well, what about your eyeballs?
2: Yeah.
0: Should I wear sunglasses in every picture now?
2: I mean, easily, because they can replicate your face.
1: I will tell you that. I use the facial recognition on a lot of apps on my thumb.
0: Yeah.
1: And I can have on sunglasses, a hat, and it still recognizes me.
2: Yeah.
1: And that kind of throws me off a bit because I don't want it to.
0: Yeah.
1: I want it to make me take that stuff off because I feel like it's more perfected that way. But but for some reason, it will still pick me up.
0: The retina scanning or whatever? Yeah.
1: Well, no, I'll have on glasses. This is facial.
0: Oh,
1: it's
0: gotcha.
1: A facial thing.
0: I don't know. All I know is, like, with my car, it can look through my glasses too and know that I'm not paying attention, which is crazy. But if I have my hat on, it tells me to take my hat off, basically.
1: Yeah, no, I'm talking about my phone. When you go into facial recognition to get into certain apps or whatever, I can have on a hat, I can have on sunglasses or whatever, or be growing a beard. And it still lets me in.
0: It's crazy.
1: And it's like, okay, that's a little bit maybe laxed in the security there.
0: Somebody says, I think you might use your fingerprint for Clear at the airport. Mm. I don't know.
1: No, they do facial now.
0: Yeah, I don't know.
2: Yeah, it's always been eyes for
1: everything's,
2: me.
1: Has it? Everything's facial now.
0: Well, they just said stuff, but I don't know. It's getting so creepy. It's so advanced.
1: Yeah.
0: I mean, they can reprint your fingerprint now from a picture.
1: I just can't figure out what it is.
0: Well, I think it's like from those movies, right? Mission Impossible. Don't they always use like their fingerprints to get into buildings and stuff?
2: Like a vault?
0: Yeah.
1: Yeah, you can do that.
0: I think it's that. That's probably what it is.
1: I think we have that with a lock at the house, actually.
0: You have a fingerprint?
1: Mm-hmm.
0: Oh, see?
1: I think on one of the doors, I think it's a fingerprint.
0: See? There you go.
1: I don't remember.
0: I'm telling you. No more fingerprint pictures. Only feet pics.
1: Yeah. Only feet.
0: Right?
1: Yeah.
0: Weird.

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3: Here's the deal. 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

0: I'm a little surprised about this list of people that earn money in certain professions. Simply because I would have guessed, they put out a list, by the way, in Colorado, the number one professions of the top money earners. Now, we're not talking about pro athletes and all that.
1: This is obtainable, like for everyday people, pretty much.
0: If you're getting out of high school right now and you're headed to college,
1: right,
0: you might want to think about one of these professions, okay? This is not like somebody playing for the Abs or you know, the Broncos or whatever, making, you know, millions all year. This is completely different. Average person. And I'm a little surprised that a lawyer is not way up there on the list, but I didn't see it way up on the list.
1: Because they take how many there are, right? And so there's so many lawyers that don't make anything because of the big firms.
0: Oversaturated, right?
1: Yep.
0: The number one profession, orthodontist.
1: That's why I bone them.
0: Orthodontist. They make $454?
1: Yeah,
0: $454,000 a year.
1: Mm-hmm.
0: Yep. An orthodontist.
2: Wow.
0: When you look at the top 10, it's medical. It's 8 out of 10. 80% of the jobs, I think, were medical, weren't they?
1: Yeah, they were.
0: I don't have the list in front of me. That's why I'm asking Jamie, because
1: but
0: I saw it last week.
1: Cardiovascular, you know, all this neuro.
0: Cardiologists.
1: All this,
0: yeah, things like that. But orthodontist is the number one. I will tell you this. Dentists are wacky people.
1: Hey,
0: they're wacky.
1: Hey,
0: they are.
1: Garo's an endodontist.
0: I'm just telling you right
1: listen,
0: now.
1: Listen, Garo is one of my best friends.
0: I'm not saying everyone is.
1: He's an endodontist.
0: I'm just saying in general.
1: My God.
0: I've ran into some really wacky dentists.
1: I think you just mean general dentists.
0: General, right.
1: That don't go into a specialty.
0: I had a dentist here in town, and I've told this story about 20 years ago. And that guy ended up as a poker champion out in Vegas.
1: That's funny, because remember Jim Andaviri that we had on the air before? I dated him. He's an orthodontist.
0: Yeah.
1: He's also a poker player.
0: Oh, yeah, really? they gravitate to poker for
1: so
0: some
1: weird.
0: Reason.
1: That's so weird, yeah.
0: They poke here, poke there, poker out there in Vegas.
1: Yep.
0: Here we go.
1: That's
0: Isn't
1: weird.
0: Isn't that wild, though?
1: Yeah.
0: $454,000 a year to be an orthodontist.
2: Dang.
1: I know.
0: You got to go do that, folks.
1: And now all these orthodontists are going with Invisalign, right? They're not going with hard braces. They're just going with Invisalign. And now it's just a company that makes all the trays for them. I mean, the cost is like nothing to them.
0: Right.
1: They're just like, oh, yeah, here you go. I mean, they don't have to glue anything anymore.
0: No, it's minimal. It really is.
1: It's funny because—
0: How long does it take to become an orthodontist? Was it eight more years of school after college?
1: I don't know.
0: I don't really know what it is.
1: I have no idea.
0: Yeah, I've never gone down that route.
1: Yeah.
0: Yeah. I don't know.
1: Yeah, I don't know. I went to junior college, so I got nothing. I got nothing. But here's the thing. So, because when I lived in Marina Del Rey, right, it was actually a marina, right?
0: Yeah.
1: And so yachts were in there. And one of the biggest yachts in the marina, guess what it said on the back?
0: Right.
1: Invisalign.
0: No kidding.
1: Yeah.
0: Made a fortune.
1: Yep.
0: Made a fortune, right?
1: Millions of dollars.
0: Yeah.
1: Still making money.
0: We're just starting to start with the orthodontist for Frog, and it's staggering. The money.
1: It's $5,000 for braces.
0: Unbelievable.
2: It takes anywhere really 10 to 12 years.
0: To become an orthodontist? Yeah. All right, go for it.
1: Right?
0: Yeah.
2: It's worth it.
0: The number one profession not to get into because of money, radio.
1: Exactly.

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1: 303-222-5423.
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0: continue to have a full closure of the E-470 toll road southbound at 48th Avenue. All lanes are blocked. Traffic's being diverted off. Someone was killed in a crash there. It's jammed up from before the 56th exit. Lots of folks got the word, and they're using Pena as an alternate, so that's pretty slow now from E-470 over to the merge with I-70. It's a jam on southbound 225 from 70 down to Mississippi, where there's a crash still blocking up the right lane. Your drive on 25 is slow and go southbound, starting from the 270 connector, on and off the brakes all the way into the tech center. It really doesn't get better till you get past Colorado. No delays, nor 25 out of Castle Pines into the tech center. That looks pretty good. I'm Claire Beverly with Denver Traffic.
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0: meant to mention this when we did the orthodontist thing about how much money they make, you know?
1: Yeah.
0: Did you see Ozempic teeth? Ozempic teeth now.
1: With that's the newest thing? What happens to your teeth?
0: You get sensitive gums, yellowing teeth, bad breath, tooth decay, gum disease.
1: Man. Wow.
0: So right now, let's go through the list. Okay. We have Ozempic knees.
1: Ozempic butt.
0: Ozempic butt.
1: Yep.
0: Saggy boobs.
1: Saggy boobs.
0: Saggy boobs. Ozempic teeth.
1: Blindness.
0: Blindness.
1: Yeah. There's all kinds of things.
0: Ozempic.
1: But yesterday, though, there was the positive side of breast cancer. Remember, 30% of people that were on Ozempic didn't get breast cancer over the others.
0: Yeah,
1: 30 whatever. And then that it ends inflammation. That it's good for your heart. It's like there's all these upsides, but then these downsides.
0: Everything is a give and take in this world, folks.
1: It really
0: there's
1: is.
0: There's positives. Okay. There's negatives. Okay.
1: That is deep.
0: Yeah. Do you want yellow teeth and be skinny, or do you want to be fat with bright white teeth?
1: Right. I mean, the choice
0: is... You pick it. Okay? It's up to you. Yeah. I was telling Jamie, if you didn't hear yesterday's show, I went to the doctor on Tuesday, and the first thing the lady doctor, she offered me Ozempic.
1: And he was offended.
0: I was very offended. She goes, hey, you know, that donut craving that you get every now and then? She goes, I think Ozempic can help that. Would you like some?
1: Well, it is a true story because I'm on it. And literally, you have to force yourself to eat.
0: I do not hit the weight requirement for Ozempic.
1: Obviously,
0: that's what
1: you
0: I
1: do.
0: Said to her.
1: Obviously, you do.
0: Yeah. She obviously thought I did too. Yeah.
1: They take your weight and your height before you go in.
0: Here's the deal. I think that if you don't get prescribed through a doctor, then it's quite expensive,
1: yeah,
0: isn't it?
1: Yeah, right. It's right? really expensive.
0: But if you get it prescribed, don't you get the insurance break on it? I think you do.
1: I don't know. I mean, I'm guessing if you have to be full on diabetic. I'm not sure if they'll do it for just obesity.
0: Well, she was trying to knock out a donut craving for me. So
1: yeah, I don't
0: that
1: know.
0: Might be covered by insurance. Are donuts covered by insurance?
1: Hey, by the way, just real quick, I want to tell you this thing. So my kid got a really expensive $5,000 bill after insurance for his spinal tap. They said it was surgery. They called it surgery, right? Spinal tap.
0: Wait
1: surgery.
0: A minute. He got a bill?
1: Yeah.
0: For $5,000?
1: Yeah. Yeah. That the insurance only covered $30,000 because they called it surgery for a spinal tap.
0: Holy crap.
1: Exactly. Is that ridiculous?
0: $30,000?
1: For a spinal tap. Yeah. But they covered that much.
0: And that was just like a one day little procedure,
1: oh my God,
0: right?
1: It took 5 minutes.
2: Outpatient, yeah.
1: Yeah, it was 5 minutes. Yeah. Anyway, so he is furious about this $5,000 bill. I told him I think they coded it wrong, all this stuff because it's about coding. So he put it into AI. And AI, I mean, now he pays for the different kinds of Claude and all that stuff. But AI had him practice how to write to an insurance agent and what to say to them and to get the claim changed.
0: Oh, really?
1: Is that insane what they...
0: Yeah.
1: Yeah, he said that it'll act like... It will say like, all right, I'm going to play the part of an insurance agent, claimer or whatever. I mean, you're the claim, and then I'll act this part, and here's what you need to say.
0: See, now that's a great way of using AI.
1: Isn't it?
0: Yeah, because, see, I would need that help.
1: I wouldn't
0: know what to say.
1: Yeah, and coding and all that
0: stuff. Or trying to file a complaint on something else. That would be a great way to use AI.
1: I'm like, I said, you're so smart. And so then he asked for an itemized, my kid's a little proactive and anal about stuff, but he called the hospital and said, I need a, because AI told him that I need an itemized copy of everything that you guys did.
2: And how much it costs.
1: And how much it costs. Yeah. I need itemized everything. Because he's like, Mom, I think people just pay it. And they don't go into Claude or whatever it is. I don't know which service he uses.
0: $30,000.
1: Yeah. For
0: that
1: a spinal tap.
0: Wild.
1: Because they thought he had meningitis.
0: For a 5 minute procedure.
1: Yeah.
0: That is wild. What a racket.
1: What a racket. Yeah. And they called it surgery.
0: Crazy.
2: Did he get the receipt yet?
1: No, he called them yesterday and said, he told them I want itemized. And then I guess they said for him to, ask for a grievance. And he asked AI if he should do that. And they said, AI said, absolutely not. Don't file a grievance yet.
2: I'd be interested to see, like, what kind of, what things are actually itemized on
1: them. I know.
0: Yeah. Like, I'd, if there's I'd fight any it. Hidden I'd fight it. And I wouldn't pay it.
1: I told him. I said, just keep going.
0: Yep, just keep going. Yeah. If they charge $30,000 and the insurance company's already paid $25,000, I wouldn't pay the other five.
1: I know.
0: Would not pay it.
1: Isn't that crazy?
0: Walk from it.
1: Oh, my God.
0: All right. We played this earlier this morning. It's a piece of the Russell Wilson video. He retired from the NFL. He finally made it official. But, man, you what guys. A sappy...
1: No, you
0: video
1: gotta,
0: he put together.
1: Listen, you got to watch the whole thing.
0: All right, let me play just a portion, okay?
1: Because you got to watch the whole thing.
0: And then you can explain that.
1: Oh, my God.
3: As I enter this next chapter with CBS Sports and the NFL today, boy. I'm so blessed to continue doing what I love most, being around the greatest game in the world.
4: My dad always told me, accelerate to the sidelines.
3: Dad, I thank you. I thank you for showing me what is possible. I thank you, Mom, for your unconditional love.
0: All right, that's sappy. Thank you, Steve. That's really sappy. I think Russell's probably a really good guy. I don't think there's anything, you know.
1: Oh, wait. You only anything. Heard... How many seconds is that?
0: I just played maybe 14 seconds.
1: No. You missed another 3.5 minutes.
0: Yeah. I didn't see the entire thing.
1: Oh, my God, BJ.
0: He goes on and on?
1: For 3.5 minutes.
2: It's insane.
1: I mean, you felt like that was long, right?
0: Well, I wonder who he's doing this for.
1: He's doing it for football. I know that because he wanted to thank the game of football for, let's see here. And by the way, he only put Broncos in there like two little pictures.
0: So he's doing it for the Seattle fans.
1: Yeah, he went on about Seattle, how they raised him. Seattle raised him. And thanks for taking a chance, coach, on this 18-year-old kid that was only 5'7 or something and too short to play football.
0: He was short.
1: He was, I think he's very short. I think he still is.
0: He's still short, yeah.
1: I'm not sure.
2: He's probably shrinking.
1: Yeah. I don't know. Anyway, but BJ, you got to watch the whole thing.
0: No, I don't want to watch it.
1: Oh, my God.
0: I don't want to watch it.
1: But football.
0: Like, you can't make me watch it.
1: Football made him the man he is. I mean, I feel like he gave a little too much kudos to football, and he only gave like 2 seconds to his kids. If I have kids later and I grow up, I'm like, dude, I'm right here. Hello.
0: Do you realize all those years that he spent in Seattle, that we paid him more money than Seattle paid him? Yes.
1: And he only put two quick, I mean,
0: yeah,
1: they
0: we
1: are,
0: did.
1: They're, he doesn't say Broncos. He doesn't even mention the Broncos. And there's two little quick clips, and you have to kind of like think to yourself, was that a Broncos helmet?
2: Yeah.
1: It's so fast.
0: No kidding.
1: Yeah.
0: Yeah, I don't think he had a good stay here. I mean, he got a good paycheck, but I don't think he had a good stay. Not a good experience.
1: Well, when he like shows, he goes, and football taught me family, and he only shows Seattle. He doesn't show any family, like, you know, Bronco players.
0: Yeah.
1: He only shows Seattle, like, buddies.
0: Yeah, it's all about Seattle for him now.
1: Yeah, so.
0: Now that he's retired.
1: Whatever.
0: Yeah.
1: It is
0: long.
1: Well,
0: let's put the entire video up so everybody can enjoy it.
1: Oh, yeah.
0: Okay.
1: Yeah,
0: that would be great.
1: If you have 3.5 minutes to kill in the bathroom, enjoy.

0: 17, J-Core Melbourne.
1: It's a beaut.
0: And
1: Clark.
0: Right now, I'll give you a good price on it.
1: We did some addition early this morning. We put together the insurance rate. We put together the storage unit. We put together, what was the other one?
0: Insurance, storage, the payment itself.
1: The payment itself.
0: Yeah.
1: BJ has spent about $12,000 to have never, ever, ever used this RV.
0: I went down to the yard yesterday, picked up the RV, Frog and I, and he had a smile. I mean, it was a $12,000 smile.
1: Right?
0: I mean, it was beautiful.
2: He was beaming.
0: And we've been back to the house, and it's parked out front right now. So
1: think about this. He has taken out of his account $12,000 since October.
0: One of the greatest purchases I ever made in my life.
1: I mean, just do you know what? Done with, I say this all the time, but a high-quality mutual fund.
0: I'm so glad I bought this thing. So happy. It's changed our lives in my house.
1: I mean, the memories you guys have made from driving from the yard to your house.
0: Back to the yard.
1: The storage yard is what we're talking about.
0: That's it.
1: Yeah, I mean, the memories you guys have made.
0: These people that own these yards, they're making a fortune.
1: Yeah.
0: If you're in town and you've got 10 acres or so, man, open yourself up a yard for the RVs.
1: I wonder how many of those are for sale.
0: The RVs?
1: Yeah.
0: Jimmy, there's RVs. Now, I've only been going down there for the past 6 months, right?
1: Yeah.
0: 7, 8 months.
1: I didn't want to correct you.
0: 8 months.
1: Yeah.
0: Okay.
1: Yeah.
0: There's vehicles down there that's never been moved.
2: Wow.
0: Since I've been going. But again, we just went through winter.
1: But, yeah.
0: It's all RV, so maybe that's the case.
1: In 8 months, how many times have you moved yours?
0: Literally, probably 6 times.
1: All right, yeah.
0: Once a month.
1: Man.
0: Not even once a month.
1: Just to rotate the tires so they don't get flat spots.
0: Yeah, I like to go get it just to run some gas through it.
1: Yeah, that's good.
0: Just to make sure that, I'll gas it up, drive it back and forth. That's it. Sitting in the front yard right now. We have a plan to go camping this weekend.
1: Right, but
0: I think it's falling through. Yeah, I don't think it's going to happen now.
1: I thought you were going to go at least on Saturday.
0: Yeah, I don't even know if that's going to happen now.
1: Why?
0: I don't know. A lot of confusion. We can't seem to get our act together.
1: Why?
0: She can't seem to get her work done for her job in order to take off and go. Although you could work from the RV, we have Starlink, so.
1: 400.
0: 400?
1: Mm-hmm.
0: For?
1: Starlink.
2: Yep.
1: So far.
0: Oh, yeah.
1: Oh, and the unit itself is like 365.
0: Yeah.
1: So now add 765.
0: Another grand. Yeah, man. I forgot about that. Yeah, I'm paying that too.
1: $50 a month.
0: Yeah, I've never logged on to it, but. But I do have it.
1: Yeah.
0: It does work.
1: Yeah.
0: I've tested it.
1: Right.
0: But
1: so that's.
0: I don't really use it.
1: Yeah. We forgot about that expense in 8 months.
0: It's been sucking me dry, man.
1: All right. So now what are we up to? 13,000?
0: It's an expensive hobby. Nobody said the RV life is cheap.
1: No.
0: Nobody ever said
1: when
0: that.
1: When you have toys like that, it is expensive. But usually people use them.
0: My God, it's one of the worst purchases I've ever made in my life.
1: What was the plan?
0: Swear.
1: What was the plan?
0: I don't know what the plan was. First of all, I bought it in October. I bought it just in time to put it away for the winter.
1: Right?
0: That was a dumb move there.
1: Okay, what was your dreams for the RV?
0: You know, it was more about my wife and the kid.
1: Yeah.
0: They both...

0: So
1: I think for a kid, though, the sports thing, if they like to play, is very important.
0: Well, like what we did is we found a place and we would just leave our camper there for the summer.
1: Yeah.
0: And then we'd drive in for a game, which was a pain in the butt.
1: Yeah, that's a pain.
0: Yeah, it is a pain.
1: Because it's really not camping if you have to leave and go to a ball game, right?
0: Yeah, and then we'd have to drive back out. Yeah.
1: Yeah.
0: Well, sometimes we'd skip them, not going to lie.
1: Yeah, they are being things not gone the way we thought it would go.
0: Well, I was really excited for you for this weekend. I don't understand why we can't get this together.
1: Yeah, I can't either. And I live there. But I can't even understand why we don't get it together.
0: Yeah, I mean,
1: no, I don't know why either.
0: So, I mean, is it a hard pass? Are we doing
1: No, we're not done yet.
0: Okay.
1: I think we're out on Friday.
0: Okay.
1: So there could be a chance. We're going up to Frederick. And there's a farm out there that a friend owns, and you just go off and you just, you know, out there off of the land. You just live there.
0: Right?
1: Right?
0: Yeah.
1: But we're only going to go for one night, it
0: so
1: looks
0: like.
1: It's
0: not like really
1: now.
0: Like living there. You guys might as well take a tent.
1: We could literally go through a drive through at a restaurant and pick up
2: for
1: food
2: dinner,
1: and never
2: back.
1: Have to cook when we're out there. If you're only staying one night, right?
0: Oh,
1: by the time we get there with my crew,
0: yeah,
1: it'll be 3 o'clock in the afternoon. You basically pull in, go to sleep, get up, come back home.
0: Yay, camping.
1: We camp.
0: Camping's
1: that's,
0: fun.
1: That's what it's going to be like.
0: No, I know.
1: It's like an hour and a half drive.
0: Oh, Lord. It's a great investment. You're going to love it.
1: Oh, I'm telling you right now, I'm so happy I bought it.
0: Yeah, $13,000 for one night.
1: Yeah, yeah. Yeah. Nobody said it was cheap in the RV world, folks. Nobody.
3: 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Join the conversation.
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3: 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Alice 105.9. And now, Jamie talks about everything. 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
4: My God.
5: What's the matter?
4: Oh, nothing's a matter.
5: What happened?
4: Oh. My. God.
5: What is it?
4: 10 p.m. Maybe Easter.
5: 10 p.m.
4: Not sure.
5: Today?
4: Yep.
5: 10 p.m.
4: Maybe.
5: Thunderstorm. Hail.
4: Nope, nope, nope, nope. Not even close. Not even close.
5: 10 p.m. What could it be?
4: You know what today is?
5: Today is June 4th?
4: Yep, but it's also Tay Tay Day.
5: What?
4: Tay Tay Day.
5: Are you saying Tay Tay Day?
4: It's Tay Tay Day, yes, at 10 p.m. tonight, maybe Eastern. That's right, her song is going to be released today
5: at 10
4: p.m., maybe Eastern.
5: This is the one, huh?
6: Yeah. Yep.
5: Is this the Toy Story one?
4: It's Tay Tay Day.
5: Oh,
4: it's Tay
5: man.
4: Tay Day.
5: Tay Tay Day.
4: Oh, my God.
5: Tay Tay Day. Tay Tay
4: Day.
5: Taylor Swift.
4: Tay Tay Day.
5: Tonight.
4: 10 p.m., maybe Eastern.
5: We don't know.
4: I don't know.
6: So it's midnight Eastern, but 10 p.m. 10 p.m. Mountain.
4: 10 p.m. Mountain.
5: Midnight Eastern?
6: Yeah. Yeah, midnight Eastern.
5: Oh, man.
4: Is this exciting or what?
5: Tay Tay Day.
4: Yeah.
5: Yeah.
4: Tay Tay Day.
5: Woo!
4: Today. Today is Tay Tay Day.
5: You think we'll play it?
4: Oh, yeah.
6: Why wouldn't we?
4: I mean, come on.
5: So tomorrow morning we'll have it?
4: Oh, yeah.
5: Yeah.
4: And right. By the way, we get the world premiere.
5: We do?
4: Yeah.
5: We're not here at 10 o'clock.
4: I know we're not, but I think your son does.
5: Well, it can't be a world premiere.
4: I think your son gets the
5: with
4: world
5: us if we're not here.
4: I think your son's getting the world premiere.
5: Oh.
4: It's
5: Lee
4: Tay
5: Harris.
4: Tay Day.
5: Okay.
4: Today is what?
5: Tay Tay Day.
4: That's right.
5: Check out Lee Harris tonight at 10 p.m. He'll be playing it for you.
4: Yep. 10 p.m. The world premiere.
5: I mean, after all, it's Tay Tay Day.
4: What's it? What's the song called?
5: Tay Tay Day. I don't know. Something about Come and Grab It.
6: I knew it.
4: No. It's Honk My Hooter.
5: No, it's something like that, isn't it? Go get it or
4: it's something like I was
5: and
4: here and then and I was there. What is it?
6: I knew it. I knew you.
4: Yeah. Not that catchy.
5: Yeah, I don't know.
4: I knew it. I knew you.
6: Yeah.
5: That's a tough one.
4: I knew it. I knew you.
5: Hmm. All right.
4: Anyway, Tay Tay Day. Oh, my God.
5: I'll be asleep.
4: I'm not. I'm setting my alarm.
6: Oh, yeah.
4: Oh, my God. I got to hear
6: it. Catch it live.
4: In case you don't know, it's for Toy Story, what number are we on?
6: Five.
4: And, this is going to be crazy.
5: Oh, over the top.
4: World premiere.
5: It's going to make our Friday.
4: Tonight at 10 p.m. Oh, I can't wait. I mean, we should play back to back.
5: Well, I'm sure we will.
4: Yep. Me too.
5: We'll play it back to back to back to back for 6 months.
4: Yep. Just like Ophelia, because that's what we do here.
5: Love it. I love it. Can't wait to get here tomorrow.
4: There's no such thing.
5: You're talking about popping out of bed tomorrow morning. I'll have some spring, a little spring in my step.
4: Yeah.
5: Yeah.
4: There's no such thing as options here.
5: I'm going in for a Tay-Tay Day.
4: We just play the same stuff over and over and over again until you want to pull your eyeballs out.
5: And it works.
4: It does. Remember what was the one? Shadow?
6: Or
4: what's the
6: Shallow.
4: One? Shallow.
5: Oh. What a song.
4: Oh, my God.
5: Gosh, what a song.
4: Made my pooper pucker.
5: Yeah, so great song.
4: Amazing. All right, anyway, let's see here. We got lots to get to this morning. First of all, that was like the big news. And then Russell Wilson, he has announced his retirement, and it is a very, very, very, very long announcement. It is very long. We have some of it to play. We had to cut out most of it because I don't know if you'll sit around for 3.5 minutes to listen to his entire life. But he only showed pictures of the Broncos, two quick little ones, and you had to like stop

0: But see, I was like, was that him in a Broncos outfit? But he showed more of the Steelers and more of who's Seattle? Seahawks. Yeah, than anything else. I'm obviously the Seahawks. He went full. What's it called? Full tilt boogie.
1: Yeah.
0: Yeah, he went full tilt.
1: All out.
0: Boogie on that.
1: Full tilt boogie, man.
0: And yeah, so it's kind of crazy. It's very sentimental. And he puts music behind it, some sad music, which I really appreciate. Like he did some production elements like that, you know?
1: Yeah, it's a little over the top. It's something that I would expect if somebody were making a speech for the family. For like Football Hall of Fame.
0: Oh, yeah.
1: If you were being inducted in there, I could see this speech. For his retirement, it's a little too much.
0: It's a lot. Yeah. Here's a little bit of it.
2: As I enter this next chapter with CBS Sports and the NFL today, I'm so blessed to continue doing what I love most, being around the greatest game in the world.
3: My dad always told me, accelerate to the sidelines.
2: Dad, I thank you. I thank you for showing me what is possible. I thank you, Mom, for your unconditional love.
0: Yes.
2: And I thank you, I thank you, Sierra, for being my greatest blessing, my best friend and my partner through it all. None of this journey called life would have been the same without you.
0: Yes.
2: I thank you, football.
0: I love you, football.
2: I thank you, I thank you, I thank you. I am forever grateful.
3: Let's play together. Let's play for these fans tonight,
2: man. Love, three.
1: Yeah, I'm with you, Jamie. I think when you do something like this, you tell the truth. You lay it out there. You say things like, I want to thank my wife, although I wish he hadn't have talked me into that store that we put at DIA.
0: Make it honest.
1: My butt on that one, right?
0: Exactly.
1: I'm going to thank Walmart and the Denver Broncos because those big fat checks you wrote me for doing nothing sure has helped my family.
0: Exactly.
1: You know, things like that.
0: Yeah.
1: Say what's actually the truth.
0: And to the Denver Bronco players, hey, get over yourselves. Yeah, I had my own private office.
1: Right.
0: So what?
1: Yeah. Yeah, until the coach that benched me, honk on Bobo.
0: Yes, good one.
1: Because I'm going out.
0: To my silver suit. Yeah, it was a lot, and it was ugly. And, it happens.
1: We could go on and on.
0: Yeah.
1: We could go on and on.
0: To my my Super Bowl shoes. Boy, that was a mistake.
1: Mm-hmm. Yeah, yeah. Jinxed us, actually.
0: I mean, it really did. Yeah. So, anyway, just some thoughts about that. We posted it. If you want to add any words that you think he should have said, we posted it up there. And so feel free to join along because, I mean.
1: You don't see much of his wife anymore, do you?
0: I haven't seen Sierra.
1: Mm-mm.
0: She was all oiled up on, I forgot who she filled in for, but she filled in for somebody's talk show. And she had so much oil on her legs.
1: No kidding.
0: Oh, my God. She's gorgeous, don't get me wrong. And she looked like a long-leggy supermodel. But, the oil on her legs, I was like, what are we doing? This is a lot of oil on your legs.
1: Is that for the look?
0: Yeah, I guess so.
1: Just the shine?
0: It was like lip gloss for her legs.
1: All right.
0: I dumbed it down for a man.
1: Yeah. Yeah, I kind of get it.
0: Okay, good.
1: I guess.
0: You know, lip gloss for your legs.
1: Yeah, yeah.
4: Makes sense.
0: Right?
1: Yeah.
0: Okay. Anyway, let's hear. What else was there I wanted to talk about? I feel bad for Shakira.
1: Why?
0: Because she's not over. I hate it when adults get their heart broken because I feel like they'll never, when you get your heart broken in high school or you get heart broken, you know, in college or whatever, you just know you have such a long life going on but Shakira is like, what, 49, 50, something like that, 49, and she was busted up. I mean, heart shattered into pieces from that soccer player that she had her kids with.
1: Right.
0: He destroyed, and she did a new People magazine where she's like, I'm just beginning and I'm doing this world tour and all this stuff. But then she goes into like her heartbreak. She's still not over him. You have a moment to be on People magazine and never speak of this turd again.
1: Right.
0: And don't give him the moment, you know, in my opinion.
1: Yeah.
0: It's just so, she is not over him at all. Did you know about this?
1: No, I had no idea.
0: You didn't know?
1: No, I had no idea.
0: You didn't know?
1: I'm just sitting here thinking, you know, the heartbreak and all. It's best just not to have a heart.
0: Well, that's you.
1: That way nobody ever breaks your heart.
0: Yeah, well,
1: you know what I mean? Just don't give a crap about anybody.
0: What?
1: That's the way to roll.
0: Was it the Scarecrow? Who didn't have a heart? Tin Man? Tin Man.
1: The Tin Man.
0: Yeah.
1: Yeah. He didn't have a heart.
0: Just live your life like the Tin Man.
1: Or was it the Scarecrow? I don't remember.
4: I thought it was a Tin Man.
1: I don't remember.
0: Scarecrow, I don't think he had a brain.
1: Yeah.
0: Right?
1: I don't know.
0: Which seems mean.
1: Yeah, it does.
0: Looking back.
1: Yeah.
0: Anyway, so she's just like devastated. I just hate that she gives him a moment while she is having another moment, like this world tour and, you know, the World Cup and all that stuff. I don't know. She just brings him up a lot. It reminds me of Celine Dion. Do you remember? Not Celine Dion. Oh, my God. What's the one? Whose boots have your boots been under?
1: Selena?
0: No.
1: Gomez?
0: No. Whose bed have your boots been under?
1: Oh, I don't know.
0: Yes, you do.
1: I don't know the boots.
0: Yes, you do.
1: No, I don't.
0: Have your boots been? Shania Twain.
1: Oh.
0: Yeah.
1: I would have never guessed that.
0: Whose bed have your boots been under? That's what it is. Anyway, Shania Twain, remember when that mutt broke her heart?
1: Yeah.
0: Do you remember that one?
1: I remember mutt.
0: Yeah, mutt ran off with her best friend, mm-hmm. and she like went into a deep depression. She had to go get psychotherapy. They did like shock treatment.
1: Destroyed her.
0: All this stuff.
1: Yeah.
0: Yeah. Whose bed have your boots been under?
1: Yeah, I don't remember that one.
0: You don't?
1: I don't have it in rotation.
0: Do you want to hear a little bit?
1: No.
0: Will you push it?
1: I don't really want it.
0: I love this song.
1: Yeah, really.
0: Yeah, I really. Hold on, we have to get through a Nissan ad. It's a really good song. It's solid. Do you know what I mean?
1: Yeah.
0: No?
1: No.
4: This is a really long ad.
0: Wow, this is such a long ad.
4: Come on, man.
0: They're jamming. All right, here we go. Ready? Here we go.

0: Any song that has a fiddle in it, I'm not really into it, you know?
1: Come on, it's a great song. It was solid. It was so popular.
0: Yeah. I don't remember.
1: You don't remember?
0: Nah, I don't remember the boot song.
1: Hey, there's a new, I always give you guys advice of new shows that are out. First of all, Crash is the number one show on Netflix right now. The Crash. So big. But a new show is coming to town, and it's called Squatters Get That. F out of my house. It's,
0: whoa.
1: Yeah, it's called Squatters Get the F Out of My House. It's on Hulu. There are 6 episodes, and it's produced by Kelly Ripa. It's her, like, brainchild, I guess. And these are crazy stories. Like, one guy had this big house in Malibu, and he rented the side house to a woman who was a squatter and just traumatized him.
0: I don't understand that squatting thing.
1: I don't either.
0: I don't understand why, if you own the place, okay, somebody's squatting, how you just can't call the cops. They come over, grab that sucker, throw them out of your house.
1: Right?
0: And move on. I don't get it.
1: There's 6 episodes about people living through hell.
0: And it takes months to get them out of there.
1: Oh, yeah.
0: If you even get them out.
1: We're lucky in Colorado because our laws are a little more stringent than California. And like even New York has really, like if you abandon your house for like 30 days, somebody can go in there and live there. I think here it takes like 2 years.
2: It's got to be years. Yeah. I know that. Yeah.
1: I remember we looked it up. It's years here. But like New York, it's like 30 days. Well, sometimes I don't see the cabin for 30 days.
0: Yeah.
1: Right? Isn't that scary?
0: It's wild.
1: It is so crazy. Anyway.
0: Well, they shouldn't even be able to be there for any days.
1: I agree with you.
0: You know, as soon as you call authorities, they should be able to come there, grab that person, throw them out on their, you know what, and move on.
1: I agree.
0: So I don't get it.
1: It's on Hulu. Again, it's produced by Kelly Ripa. It's called Squatters Get the Out of My House. There you go. Tabloid trash.
0: Who came up with the idea of giving squatters any rights?
1: I know.
0: I don't get it.
2: Zero sense.
1: It doesn't make any sense.
0: No. All right. We'll be right back.
3: BJ and Jamie
4: on Alice

0: So now they're up to 50 cars that were affected by those screws at Dales.
1: Really?
0: 50 cars.
1: Oh, my God.
0: If you don't know what we're talking about, 285 yesterday near Morrison, I don't know, some construction vehicle or something like that, right?
1: No, it was a semi-truck that was loaded up with different crap on the back, I guess. And one of the big boxes of screws fell off of it.
0: Landed in the road.
1: Yeah.
0: Not good for tires. No. Here we go.
2: Not one, not two, but 12 screws stuck in Lori Kennedy's front tire.
3: I thought I ran over what was glass and it ended up being a bunch of screws.
2: Colorado State Patrol says just before 12:30 p.m. on Tuesday, boxes of nails and screws fell off that semi onto the westbound lane of Highway 285 near milepost 247. That's the Morrison exit. This driver had 137 screws in her four tires. That screwy situation has had the team at Big O Tires in Conifer very busy. CSP says the driver has not been charged with any crimes, and CDOT has since cleaned up that area with brooms and magnetic
0: roller. I'm a little confused, though. If you get 100 and something screws in your tire, how do you make it to Conifer?
1: So here's what happened. They're short screws, so it didn't get to the tube.
0: Well,
1: all right? But it did. I mean, obviously you can't.
0: So it didn't puncture it.
1: No.
0: So that it goes flat.
1: Right.
0: It was just stuck in the tire.
1: They're all stuck in there. Yeah.
0: It'd be really stuck in there if you drove all the way to a Conifer with it.
1: Well, and the other thing is, like, if your tires are a little deflated, then you're going to get to the tube.
0: Yeah.
1: You know?
2: Kennedy is still dealing with the consequences. Replacing all four of her tires nailed her with an $1,800 bill, one she's hoping that the company of the semi-truck will pay for.
0: I'd be so mad.
1: I would too.
0: All four of my tires got screws, nails in them from that truck.
1: Yeah.
0: I'd be so upset about that.
1: And you don't even know what happened. And all of a sudden you're like clicking. I'm sure it sounded clicky, right? Because there's so much metal in them.
0: They are now saying 50 cars were affected by this. Yeah. 50.
1: Do our tires, well, you guys won't know either. Are our tires now those kind, I think on my Tesla, it's those like never.

0: for flats or something?
1: Run flat.
0: What is it? Run flat. Yeah.
2: I don't think they have tubes.
0: Yeah, that's what I'm saying.
2: Yeah, I don't think the ones even on my truck. I don't think they have tubes anymore.
0: No. No, they're just.
2: I think that's a goner.
0: So they're never. So that's how old I am.
2: I think so.
0: So they're never. They're called never flats. Is that what you
1: run
0: said?
1: Run flat.
0: Run flat.
1: Yeah.
2: Yeah.
0: So you can still run on them. So maybe they did. Like actually, they were starting to leak. I don't know.
2: Either way.
0: Ooh, that was chunky.
2: If my vehicle had all four tires with like screws and nails, I'd be upset. Even if they don't go flat, I'd still be very upset about that. You got to replace it, and going through the red tape of who knows if this truck that dropped these screws, that company's probably not going to pay anything, probably.
0: Well, they need to. They got the information from the truck. Everybody knows who it is.
2: Yeah.
0: They're liable.
2: I don't know.
0: I mean, it might be a small claims court, but they're... Yeah. And I guess people are complaining because there's insurance info. They did put it out there that they are responsible, I guess, but nobody can get a hold of them.
2: Frog and I saw on C-470 a couple of days ago a truck with a trailer pulling the trailer with... three green dinosaurs on it.
0: Wait, what?
2: You know those dinosaurs that are at that gas station?
1: Oh, Sinclair. Yeah.
2: They had three dinosaurs on a trailer and going down C-470. Brand new dinosaurs.
0: Like big ones. That are at the... Okay, I'm trying to understand. I didn't see it.
2: Yeah, the really big ones on a flatbed trailer.
0: Yeah.
2: Had three dinosaurs. Not something you see every day.
0: That's not something you see.
2: It was pretty wacky. He and I laughed. And we're like...
0: Did we see that?
2: Three dinosaurs.
0: Hey, I have a question. Because I was like, oh, why didn't you take a picture? But so where's the documentary?
2: What documentary?
0: That you promised us.
2: For...
0: Yesterday, you were going to kick it off.
2: Oh, I haven't started training yet.
0: Oh, come on.
2: No, I haven't started training. I got until Tuesday before I have to race.
0: I know, but the thing is, you were going to get on the treadmill yesterday and start the documentary so we could watch you. Kind of like, what's that? Da-da-da-da-da-da-da-da.
2: Rocky.
0: Rocky. You are Colorado's Rocky.
2: I don't think I'm going to start my training till Monday.
0: Why?
1: What?
2: Well, the race isn't till Tuesday, so.
1: Monday doesn't give you enough time to get.
2: I'm racing an eight-year-old.
1: Yeah, but you haven't ran since I don't even know when.
2: It's been a while.
0: Somebody said that car tires have never had tubes. All right, maybe I was thinking motorcycle or something. I don't know. I was thinking bicycle. I don't know. Sorry, yeah, my apologies. I'm not a tire expert.
2: No.
0: No, at all.
2: Yeah.
0: Yeah. All right, anyway.
2: Yeah, I'm not training.

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0: working girls. It reminds me of something. I forgot to bring this up today.
1: What?
0: So I saw it yesterday. Britney Spears has got a new video on Instagram.
1: Oh, she does?
0: Oh, she danced her butt off Jamie White. She's on there.
1: Yeah.
0: She's got on this, it's almost like a trench coat in a way.
1: All right.
0: Not hardly that long. And she's got on her panties and stuff.
1: Is this something about you saying panties?
0: All right, her undies. Bloomers? What do you use? Yeah. Undies, bloomers,
1: she has
0: panties,
1: on,
0: skivvies.
1: Okay. Good job, by the way, naming all of them.
0: Yeah. Well, I keep up to date on that stuff. All right, listen. So she's dancing, and she's got a trench coat thing, and she moves it around like this, and every now and then she'll give one of those, like a flash of the skivvies, and she dances, and a hat on. She's got a nice little hat.
1: Uh-huh.
0: It's not really a...
1: So when you were watching it, did you have a hat on?
0: And a trench coat.
1: This is a play on words. Anyway.
0: Yes. I had a hat on. Yes, I had a hat on. What I was watching. I know the play on words. I'm just trying to move on. Just move on.
1: Right, that's a good idea. That's
0: move
1: solid.
0: On.
1: That's
0: yeah,
1: solid.
0: Yeah.
1: Anyway.
0: Are you watching the video?
1: I am.
0: Did Carson pull it up?
1: Yeah, did she say anything? Or
0: not really. She's back in the foyer, back in her house, you know.
1: Yeah.
0: I think this is the first one since wet driving.
1: Yeah.
0: That wet driving thing she went through. And then I saw a couple of days ago she got a makeover.
1: Oh.
0: From Kim Kardashian's hairstylist, I think it was.
1: Okay. Wow, you are really tracking.
0: I love Britney. I've always loved her. Yeah, I mean, she's like the girl of my dreams. I like the shaved head Britney, too.
1: That era?
0: Like that.
1: Yeah.
0: Yeah.
1: Huh. Wow, well, she looks a little pale to me.
2: Yeah.
0: Does she?
1: Yeah, she looks very pale.
0: Not her best video.
1: And she's trying to do a red lip, and she's just, it's not happening.
0: Yeah. But you see the trench coat.
1: I do. And
0: the
1: how
0: moving
1: she's like
0: of
1: that,
0: it around the skibbies.
1: Yeah, she does.
0: And all that.
1: Yep.
0: Yeah.
1: Mm-hmm.
2: She's like trying to do like a bad robot.
1: Yeah. I feel bad.
0: Are you talking negative about her?
1: I feel bad for her.
0: Why?
1: Because she just doesn't look right.
0: It's looks just great to me.
1: Now, when you were watching this, did you have a hat on?
0: halfway.
1: You can't be obvious with the jokes. Let me teach you comedy. You're not allowed to do a halfsie.
0: I actually had a hat about halfway. It was leaning.
1: Okay, all right.

0: gotta go. Oh my God.
1: We gotta go. Lord. Hey, Carson, can you put that video up? I'm sure we'd love to share that with all the thousands of people out there that listen to us.
0: Yeah, it's a good one. It's the a millions. Keeper.
1: Yeah, it's a keeper video for you. All right, we gotta go. You guys have a great day today. Enjoy your Thursday. Friday already.
0: I know. Woo! Tomorrow.
1: Have a great day. See you tomorrow. Bye-bye.
0: Love you, people. Mwah.

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1: I'm just trying to be a friend.
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Dallas 105.9. What's going on? It's Heather Collins. In case you missed a really great story yesterday, if you were a millennial girl, you grew up listening to the Spice Girls, and then you wanted all the Spice Girl dolls, right? But there was always one that was sold out, and it was the Ginger Spice doll. I went to a random toy store and found one the other day for $20, and I couldn't be more excited about life. Truly, best day ever. You know what?

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Not 24, not 26. 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

You know what movie comes out today that we all need to go see? 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They have finally put out a new one after years and years and years, and they said they are not holding anything back. 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

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I'm like, no.

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tonight at 10 p.m., we have, are you ready for this? The new Taylor Swift song. It's Alice 105.9. It's going to be featured in the new Toy Story movie.

What would you do if you found out your BFF was dating your brother? It's Alice 105.9. That happened on the Slacker show yesterday. Find out the advice we gave them. Alice

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So there is a psychic like couple called Mind to Mind. 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And I was watching an interview with them. They're like, we're not psychics. We're just so connected. And I'm like, how are they doing this? I hate when magicians and psychics and all them are like, blah, blah, blah. How are you doing it? What are you doing? Teach us. Sam is 105.9.

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0: Ed Sheeran will be here July 4th. That's going to be such a fun show. It's Alice 105.9. You know who I wish would come here? The All-American Rejects. I want one of those backyard shows in Denver.
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1: So, fun fact, do you know Anna Faris's character in Scary Movie actually was supposed to be Melissa Joan Hart? She was begging to have the role, but they end up picking Anna Faris instead. It's Alice 105.9. By the way, that movie comes out today.

So today on The Great Make Debate, Morgan says her BF Vinny plays too many video games and it's time for him to grow up. 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We will talk all about it today at 3 o'clock with The Slacker Show.

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What's going on? It is Heather Collins. Happy Thursday. A new Taylor Swift song comes out tonight at 10 o'clock. And tomorrow we'll be playing it all day long. It's part of the new Toy Story 5 movie.

0: Mumford & Sons. This Saturday at Folsom Field. We know you're waiting till the last minute to get your tickets. 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Win your last chance tickets with BJ and Jamie in the morning and the Slacker Show in the afternoon. 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

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Saturday is our Strays of Summer event happening at number 38 in Rhino from 2 to 4 p.m. We got to get these animals adopted. All the details are at alice1059.com. 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
1: It is time to tackle a relationship's issues. It's called Great Mate Debate.
2: 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We'll get them straight. 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
1: What do we have, Hack?
3: We have a lovely couple today. It's Vinny and Morgan, and they can't agree on video games.
4: Like which ones to play, or
1: is it PS5 versus or Xbox?
4: Xbox, yeah. Ooh.
1: My son is Xbox only. He thinks PS people are stupid.
4: Meanwhile, wow. Xbox is going out of business.
1: It's not going out. It's Microsoft.
5: Idiot. Why do you guys know all of this? Yeah.
1: Well, I have children. Aaron's just a child herself.
5: Okay.
1: Morgan won the toss, so he gets to go first. Morgan?
6: Yay.
1: What's going on?
6: So my boyfriend, Vinny, is constantly playing video games. Constantly. I can't overstate that. And I am just getting pretty sick of it. I feel like it's becoming unhealthy for both his body and his mind. I don't think anyone should be spending that much free time, you know, surrounded by violence. I don't understand how that can possibly be relaxing. And it's kind of leading into our relationship. Sometimes he actually gets back out of bed after we've gone to bed so that he can play for a few more hours while I'm sleeping.
1: Okay. Can I just ask you one qualifying question?
6: Yeah.
1: Did he not play video games at all? Then you guys started going out together and then he started, or possibly more plausible, was he playing video games when you met him and you just presumed he'd stop?
6: So I knew this when we moved in together.
1: Uh-huh.
6: But I guess, I mean, first of all, he was playing them when we first started dating. That was a couple years ago, and we also didn't live together.

0: together.
1: Right.
0: So I felt like it was more acceptable, you know, 2.5 years ago than it is now. And also I wasn't seeing, I guess, how much he actually played because we weren't living together and we weren't together all the time.
1: Right. And like so on his nights away from you, he would play, but not.
0: Right. Yeah. Right. Like, more than I could have imagined. Yeah.
1: An observation.
0: Okay. And I don't know. I thought he would like grow out of it, mature a little bit so we can take our relationships to the next level.
2: So you,
0: I just didn't think that someone I am going to see as my husband would be acting like this.
2: Okay. So you've got some real strong feelings in there. You think it's an immature behavior. Like, I'm not taking his side. I don't game. I want that out there. I don't game. But I do find it fascinating. It's like, love can have conditions on it.
1: It's like, not that the love has conditions on it. It's maybe that the growing up has.
2: Sounds like a condition. Vinny?
1: The moving forward.
0: Right.
2: Vinny, are you there? Or are you rocking out on some?
3: Yeah.
2: So let's talk about the video game stuff. Is it getting out of hand or what's going on?
3: I didn't think so. I don't have a problem with it. But
1: obviously, you don't have a problem with it.
3: I always have, though. I mean, that's been a day one thing. You know, Morgan has known that about me. As far as the maturing thing, I don't know a lot of husbands play video games. A lot of older people play video games. Like, I don't skip work or things get done around the house still. And
1: you know. Do you, like, when you think about your future, do you see yourself playing video games while being married and closing the door and shutting out your wife and playing video games, and then maybe you have kids and you're still playing the video games?
2: Leading the witness?
1: No, I'm wondering genuinely, is that what you see in the future? Like, you have no intention to stop?
3: Yeah, that's how I see it. I mean, I see it in a positive way, though. I don't see it as, like, shutting the door. I see it more as, like, oh, it'd be really cool if our kids grew up to play video games and, like, maybe we'll all play together. You know,
1: it'd be so cool to teach them, like, shoot-em-up games. Yeah.
2: Easy, Tiger, easy.
0: So you're going to play, like, Call of Duty with our infant daughter? Like,
1: she has to figure out how to use both joysticks.
3: No, worry. I don't think I'm going to play. I'm not going to play Call of Duty with our daughter. I'm just, maybe there's party games, too.
1: Now he doesn't think girls can play Call of Duty.
2: No, he didn't say it. Okay, listen. 303-222-5423. We need gamers on the phone. We need widows of gamers. Like women who are stranded, feel stranded, feel helpless. Vinny, I don't understand this, but I'm also not willing to crucify you just yet. This genuinely relaxes you? It doesn't feel relaxing.
3: Look, it's not a sport. I wouldn't compare it to basketball. Like, I'm not playing basketball, but it's also, people get angry in that game too, but you get something out of it. I also play with friends, so it's a social thing.
1: But do you play with friends, or do you play from your own home and they play from their own home and you're connected?
3: But we're all talking together and, like, working toward a goal together.
4: It's like a phone call.
1: Yeah. Obviously I'm more with her here, but what I struggle with is, like, you did know what you got yourself into.
2: Yeah. A little. Morgan,
0: I didn't know the volume of the amount of time that was spent. Like, I think when we started dating, I think he was spending every second that he was not with me gaming. And I just didn't know it was going to be that. And, like, we both work full time. And then now we're trying to foster our relationship. He's right. It's not like he's, like, ignoring household duties, but it does just feel like sometimes he would rather get, like, 3 hours of sleep a night before work than put the controller down.
2: That's not annoying.
1: Then they're, like, tired and mopey.
2: Okay. Morgan, do you do anything to unwind? Do you drive a little Chardonnay or, do you, like...
3: Morgan has a glass of wine tonight.
0: I do. Yeah, a couple times a week.
2: That's not healthy.
0: And I will, like, maybe hop on FaceTime with a girlfriend and, like, we'll have a glass of wine together. Like, and that's fine. But that also feels like an adult way to, like, relax, not playing video games, like, three to eight hours a day.
1: And she kind of has to jump on FaceTime because where's Vinny? Playing video games.
0: I mean.
2: Okay.
0: You're not wrong.
2: Okay.
3: I only sneak out after she's asleep, by the way. I don't, it's not
1: And when I wake up in the middle of the night, if Dane is not in the bed, I'm concerned. I'm immediately like, what's wrong? Where is he? What's going on? Usually he's in the bathroom, but.
2: Okay. He shouldn't be doing that. That doesn't feel very grown
1: he
2: up.
1: He can go to the bathroom.
2: Spend every waking moment right next to me.
1: That's
2: you know
1: not
2: where
1: what
2: at.
1: I'm saying. I just like. I wouldn't want to raise children with someone whose priority was... So
2: I'm going to put them on hold before you finish that sentence.
1: Okay.
2: Hang on, guys. We'll have a jury here in a second. Don't move. So break up?
1: Potentially. This would be close to a red flag for me. Not a full one. Maybe like a little bit of a burnt orange.
2: I don't disagree that he doesn't feel like he's going to be very present. But I would think... that women or just humans in general wouldn't want to be told that, like, you don't get to relax. You have to relax the way I want. Like, I relax with Chardonnay. So you have to, like, you have to grow up because what you're doing is what I see as immature, but he doesn't see it as immature. Like, who decides? It's very controlling what she's doing. I don't like what he's doing, but also I'm not here to control Vinny.
1: Well, you're also not the person who is living with Vinny, so...
2: Yeah. So maybe breaking up is the only answer.
5: And I don't know that his priorities are out of whack, because I'm not a gamer either, but it sounds like if he's not missing work and it is free time and it sounds like they are going to bed together, so they are spending some time,
2: and then
5: he's breaking out later due to the gaming, I don't think that's healthy.
2: But if it would be weird if AHAC woke up and you're out there in the front yard shooting hoops.
1: Right.
5: Yeah, but it is how the movie Space Jam starts, so...
1: Okay.
5: You think after that you're going to fly...
1: I don't think he can be in this conversation.
2: I don't think any of us can, because here's the thing. I'm not on Vinny's side. If I were dating a girl, because there are girl gamers that are just like, oh, honestly, this is the first time I've ever, I love, and I don't know that Morgan's got the right guy. Because if she had no good words other than when she finally said, well, he does do duties up.
1: Yeah. Do you really want to be with someone long term who does enough but is thinking about how quick they can get to the video games?
5: Or get to like the newest Taylor Swift record.
2: Or so get to true. Their next glass
1: Those
2: of Chardonnay.
1: Or
5: no, it's just like everyone has a thing that a partner could be like, that's kind of annoying.
2: God, you're way too into that.
1: Definitely listen to the records while cleaning.
2: All right. Is this a deal breaker for these two? I mean, I don't like, because they sound kind of cute, but she's definitely at the end of her rope.
5: Yeah.
2: So does he have to make some concessions when it comes and to video gaming? And is this truly just immature, or do we live in a world where this is just how some people unwind with stupid reality shows?
1: Yeah.
2: Some people unwind with shooting people in the face from afar. Like,
1: is it immature or is it lack of compatibility?
2: All right. Help Morgan and Vinny out. 303-222-5423.

0: Yeah, is it just immature or is it lack of compatibility?
1: Yeah.
2: All right. Mm-hmm. Help Morgan and Vinny out. 303-222-5423.
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5: So I was talking to a friend the other day who said they feel like they're doing everything right and they still can't get ahead. 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

0: We're trying to help out Morgan and Vinny, and this is kind of a first. I feel a little helpless for their relationship, and I'm not even slightly kidding.
1: Oh.
0: They started dating. He's into video games. They've moved in together, and now she realizes he plays a lot more than she thought, including he gets up in the middle of the night to go play. His side of it is, I do it to kind of unwind. It's a social activity.
2: You knew this about me when we started.
1: We just got a very interesting text that I just want to put out there. You were talking about the middle of the night. Someone texted, she's not waking up in the middle of the night to go have a glass of Chardonnay.
3: Okay. That's a good point.
1: But when that's his, you know, the big, well, you relax too, differently.
0: Yeah, but if she...
1: I shouldn't have done it in the mocking voice. Sorry.
0: No, you shouldn't have. Morgan.
2: He could have a glass of Chardonnay with her. She could play video games with him, a shared interest.
0: Morgan and Vinny, we're going to get some jury members. Feel free to jump in. No one else is going to do the mocking voice.
4: Are we? Are we going to do the mocking voice?
1: I'll do my best.
0: Maddie?
5: Yai.
0: Whose side are you on?
5: I'm on Vinny's side.
0: Okay, why?
6: Thank you.
5: I actually have friends that their parents were gamers. I have friends now that are gamers that have kids. And it just helps bring the bond between the child and the parent to build that friendship on top of the parental duties there to help build a trust so that way the child knows that they can always go to them and talk to them about anything.
1: But aren't there other ways?
7: But you're saying parents plural. What if only one of the parents plays? Then just one of us is getting isolated, and that's going to be me.
5: I should have been a little more specific. Some of my friends, only one of their parents is a gamer. The other one was not.
0: Morgan, have you ever considered even a little bit, maybe, kind of, sort of, trying it?
7: So we did early on when we started dating, he did show it to me, and I'll be honest, maybe I wasn't as open to trying it as I should have been. I was kind of okay, cool. Are we going to go out now? So maybe I should give it another shot.
6: There's a lot of games you might like. I've said it before.
2: Isn't there kind of a window though, where you kind of, when I feel you're kind of past late. It, you're just like, I'm not. I've definitely missed the window. I'm just, no matter what, I'm not getting in
0: there. There's so many buttons now. It's like,
3: you can figure it out.
0: No, I can't.
3: Yes,
0: no.
3: But if you also just don't have an interest, no one's convincing me to start gaming beyond Mario Kart. There's Tiny Library. You might like it. That one sounds okay.
2: It's real library.
0: It's so funny.
3: We have library at home.
0: My kids play Job Simulator, and I'm like, you're 19. Go.
3: Just do your job. Do it.
0: What are you doing? Sam?
8: Yai.
0: Whose side are you on?
8: I'm on her side.
0: Okay, why?
8: Because I do view this as him being very, very immature. I don't see it any other way. Just think about all the time he's wasting, not putting time and energy into their relationship, not putting time and energy into his own future, into their future. He's not being productive in any way, shape, or form.
0: We all do that.
3: Wait. But don't you have a hobby that you do the...
0: That doesn't...
8: Yeah, what of do course, you do? But those hobbies and those vices that I use to relax...

0: from wine, they don't shut out the other people who are supposed to be most important to me in my life, who might be in the same room or in the next room. It's absolutely asinine that he chooses to waste that much time with someone he's supposed to be in love with, right? Guess what? I don't remember your name, ma'am, but
1: Morgan.
0: There's lots of guys out there, Morgan. Morgan, there's lots of guys out there who will be happy to give you time and energy instead of.
2: Do you want to date Morgan?
1: He does.
2: Is that what's going on?
0: I'm just saying. There's a lot of guys out there who, you know, grew up at one point in their lives, and
1: now they watch football.
3: I don't actually agree with that guy.
1: They're into college football. I just want to say this, Morgan, and I'm not trying to victim blame at all, but can you imagine a world where you might be kind of responsible for him waking up in the middle of the night? Because you've made him feel so crappy about doing it while you're awake that now he's found a way. It's like, well, I'll just do it when she's not looking.
2: Like, yeah, but maybe just like be an adult and get a
1: stop saying be an adult.
4: That just the I way just, you phrase it, soccer feels like an addiction.
5: In case people forgot, like I do have a job. I have a good job, and I feel like I just needed to say that one more time.
6: No, that last guy was a little too intense. And I've said this to you privately before too. If leaving your job to be like a full time like Twitch streamer or whatever you guys do was an option, you would 100% take it. Like I do feel like if leaving my job to be a pop star was
2: an option, I'd probably do it too.
1: Okay, let's get at least one more in here, Andrea.
7: Yes, I'm here.
1: Whose side are you on?
7: I'm on his side. My two older kids' dad was a middle of the night gamer, and when we had our first kid, he would do all the nighttime feedings because he was already up playing video games, and I literally got to sleep through the night from like day one.
4: Nice.
1: He's already up. He's already up. This is a win.
2: He's sleeping.
1: No, okay.
2: You can't worry about that.
1: We don't have time to grab Al, but he's on Morgan's side because he's calling. We've kind of come close to this line.
8: Is that what Aaron said? Yeah.
1: It does read addiction-y because I wasn't saying he's doing. It's just like, if you're going to be mad when I do it, then I'll just do it when you're not mad.
2: Yeah, I'm still going to be
6: mad. I
2: want to
6: be clear, though, that he does it during the day as well. Like, it's not like this is something that he only does behind closed doors. Like, it is both.
1: Well, on my by the people on the phones, it's half and half. So what way are they leaning on text?
2: Texts are pretty half and half as well. And we got yelled at for breaking up a couple. So. Oh.
1: Well, you guys aren't broken up yet, right? Sam guy said there's lots of other guys. Morgan, why don't you try it one more time? And if you hate
6: playing the video games?
1: Yeah.
6: Yeah.
5: Try it with a glass of wine.
1: And Vinny, maybe try less. I don't know.
8: Maybe like shorter and sweeter.
2: Find the middle ground here.
1: It's just, this reminds me so much of pot. Like people are like, pot's gateway drug. I don't smoke pot, but I'm like, my friends are like, go ahead. Like, he's not doing anything wrong, and stop calling it immature and stop calling it dangerous. Like, you just don't like it. And
2: but
1: if you
2: hit a point where you're ready for the next level of adulthood, and I think that's where she's at, and she's not feeling like they're getting there.
1: I wish you just told me
5: like what else you wanted me to do, and then if I didn't do that, that's one thing, instead of just stop playing the video game.
2: She wants you to stop playing the game.
6: I guess I feel like I shouldn't have to tell you. I would love for you to like plan more date nights, but like you should want to do that. I shouldn't have to be like the nagging girlfriend.
1: The Halo's a date night.
2: Can we stop? I'm sad now.
1: Vinny, good luck. There's lots of other

0: hope is to decide if this is news or no.
1: I am aware that it irritates Erica to talk about the singing of it. Did you try something new on the front of that there?
2: No.
1: It
2: no,
1: felt like you were doing a little, no, it's like you were doing a little Post Malone vibrato or something. I liked it. No, I was just saying I liked it.
2: I'm just not, oh, you liked it?
1: Yeah, it was like,
2: oh,
1: no. Yeah. You like had a lot of vibrato
2: yeah,
1: on the news.
2: It was intentional.
3: Yeah, he worked hard on that. He practiced in the mirror last night.
1: Do you
4: How
1: know what I'm talking
4: I
1: about?
4: Make Slacker proud?
1: Because yeah. like Post Malone's, everybody else does a vibrato like, oh, and he says, eh.
2: It's
1: like
2: a little goaty, like, a little,
1: yes,
2: yeah.
1: he's
2: sounds
1: like,
2: good, yeah.
1: Like that.
3: I've never noticed.
1: He's got this super fast vibrato. Like he's like,
3: oh, okay. I know what song you're talking about now. Yeah.
1: He does a stuttery vibrato. Huh. Okay.
3: Good evening.
1: Good evening.
3: Well, I have so many. Welcome to the program. Are you going to be okay?
1: 1.21 gigawatts. It just threw me. I did a little bit of a Doc Brown because you forgot it.
3: Okay. As you may know, tomorrow we're getting the new Taylor Swift song, I Knew It, I Knew You. It's from Toy Story 5.
5: Technically, 10 p.m. here.
3: Oh, true. Oh, technically, 10
1: p.m.
3: tonight.
1: Yeah,
3: it will. And we are world premiering it all day tomorrow on this station.
5: Oh, I'm airing it at 10 p.m.
3: Okay.
1: World premiere!
3: Yeah, perfect. Now, by the way, about 45 seconds ago, this was not what I was going to do. But I have a belief that this is the sign that we are getting more Taylor's versions from Taylor. Some people think we're going all the way to Reputation, but I don't think we're getting it. And now that I'm saying this, I think I did this story earlier
1: this
3: week.

0: You did. You said this is the thing.
1: I want to double down that we're going to get.
0: But like, can I just say this? Can I piggyback on this? Because since we're talking about this song anyway, Aaron came in with a theory. Is this the theory or do you know this? Is this song, oh, because Taylor sent Jesse Dolls.
2: Yeah.
0: Taylor sent out swag today.
1: Yeah.
0: And it's Jesse Dolls. So is this song like the companion song to that?
1: Somebody Loves Me.
0: That one. Thing.
1: Yeah. Yes. That song makes me cry.
2: Yeah. I walked in and I was like, I'm going to ball.
1: Do we think this is going to be that sad?
0: If it's the little girl who abandoned her on the side of the road?
2: Yeah.
0: Yes.
2: Yeah.
1: But yes. I don't know if that's, I've heard that's not what this movie's about.
0: I thought it was about that.
1: It's the iPad. It's the
2: villain is a tablet, but they are going to reference Jesse's like previous owner, and there is going to be like a flashback with this song.
1: Okay.
0: How do you know
1: there's going to be a flashback with the song?
2: Because it's her owner. She's not with the owner. Jesse.
1: But how do we know it's tied to the song? You're assuming from the...
0: Because it's like, I knew you. I knew it.
2: I knew you.
0: I knew you. Like, okay. I think it's like her... Hack, don't even pretend you're not into this, man. Because Toy Story, your kids are right in the wheelhouse for this. Right?
3: No, I love Toy Story. I personally love Toy Story. But
0: all of them?
3: Yeah, I just bring Randy Newman back.
0: He's dead.
1: How dare you?
2: Ever since Short People, I can't look at him the same. Oh my gosh.
0: None of the people in this room. Okay, if you don't know what Short People is, if you don't know what it is, don't go look it up.
1: Or do.
0: Because it's the worst. It turns out he was kind of a bad dude when he first started writing songs.
1: So just two more things to add to my theory that we are getting Taylor Swift, Taylor's version, because that is her debut album. Toy Story 5 comes out on June 19th. June 19th is the 20-year anniversary of Taylor's first single, Tim McGraw, coming out.
0: So you think?
1: Oh. So I think there could be something there. And also Toy Story, or maybe it was Disney, posted a bunch of stills from the new movie, and they line up perfectly with all of Taylor's albums. So they're leaning into the Taylor of it all.
0: Did you see that they
1: put
0: out?
1: And in the promo photos for I Knew It, I Knew You, it looks like she's wearing something that looks like one of the pictures from debut. Anyway, what were you saying?
2: Oh, really? Interesting.
0: Well, because we all realized together that Toy Story TS and Taylor Swift TS. Mm-hmm. And did you see the next billboard that has the TSS on it?
2: Yeah, it was really cool.
0: The soccer show? It's like they are doubling down. Mm-hmm. They realize how much we're passionate about two things.
2: Yep.
1: Toy Story Taylor Swift.
0: And animal husbandry. But third is Taylor Swift. What?
1: Okay, this has gone on long enough, and I apologize.
0: Yeah, because we're all covering for the fact that you did the same story.
1: We got some new stuff out of it.
2: Good evening.
0: Good evening.
2: In preparation for a very, very important day tomorrow, I'm not talking about Taylor Swift. I'm talking about National Donut Day. It's tomorrow. There's going to be a bunch of places giving away donuts or discounts. 7-Eleven, Dunkin', Casey's. There's not any here.
0: Oh, okay.
2: Krispy Kreme. They all have
0: tomorrow. Here's my thought. This is what I'm about to say is completely illegal. Oh. But if like there were donuts here when we got here tomorrow, we would eat them.
1: Yeah.
3: Yeah.
0: And I'd go, hey man, wasn't that really a great donut?
1: You should stop talking while you're ahead.
0: Glazed and Confused.
2: Yeah, Paris Baguette is giving away a free sugar mochi donut with a small or a small twist donut with purchase.
0: Sugar mochi donut?
2: Yeah.
3: Oh, those are so good, yeah.
0: Or what's the one with
2: Voodoo has stuff. First 100 customers will receive a free foldable tote bag with a purchase.
1: Oh,
2: okay. And then limited edition pink donuts on the holiday. Yeah,
3: I'm gonna have to map out my whole morning to make sure I get.
0: We know where you're going. His favorite donut spot is weird, but I believe I'm right. Quick Trip.
3: Yeah. I like just a.
0: It's
3: good,
0: not even a donut shop,
3: just
0: bro.
3: Just a gas station donut. You know,
2: just
3: there's
2: like the regular
3: better.
2: Classic. Or
3: I get the bar. I like the bar. Maple bar or a chocolate bar.
1: Send me to
2: chocolate
1: heaven.
2: Bar. Is
0: God,
2: that
0: maple bars are so good.
1: I want to live in a maple bar.
0: Do you want the one with the cream inside or no?
1: Nope.
0: Just straight up maple bar.
3: You got it. No cream.
1: Yeah.
3: I don't like. The
1: I don't feel. Need it. To
0: it's
1: got to
0: be fresh then, because if it's then it's real dry on the inside. And this coming for a guy who normally doesn't do white and creamy, but in a maple bar I will.
1: Interesting.
0: As long as it's not overwhelming. Yeah, I will.
1: Okay, so whoever wants to send us maple bars of all kinds tomorrow.
0: I've mentioned two.
2: Maybe some gluten free ones.
1: Yeah.
0: Yeah. Okay. This has been a fabulous day. Yeah. Thanks for listening to
1: News. Hold on.
0: Oh, do you want to do a story?
3: I just have like a Taylor Swift thing.
1: Do you think you've done it before?
0: Nobody believes that you have a Taylor Swift thing.
3: Good evening.
0: Good evening.
3: Garth Brooks is in the news again.
0: Because he's a murderer.
3: He is.
0: Allegedly, he's not actually a murderer. There's a beef with him and a comedian.
3: He is reportedly in talks to sell his entire music catalog.
0: Oh my God, I heard this.
3: For $2 billion.
0: Say that first letter again.
3: $2 billion.
0: And he's going to get it, dude.
3: He says he thinks it's worth between $1 billion and $2 billion plus, and this would put him in the likes of like Queen, Michael Jackson, sold their catalog.
0: It would dwarf them, because both of those were $1 billion plus.
3: The catalog includes hits like Friends in Low Places, The Dance, and The River, and to think Slacker could have been in on the ground floor.
0: I could have had some stuff in there.
1: Why?
0: I got offered to sell the publishing to all my songs, and I was like, I don't want Garth Brooks singing The Rain. It was a song I'd written.
1: Probably should have.
0: Well, I didn't do anything with it. Here's the thing. He was inducted into some Hall of Fame or whatever. Yeah, like yesterday. He got some award, and I think he's wrapping it up. That's why I think he's going to unload this stuff.
1: Sure.
0: Because he also caved on streaming. I think he let Amazon have the song. Like, you cannot get Garth on... I don't think you can get him on the Odyssey app. I don't think you can get him on Spotify.
3: That's
0: I don't think you can get him anywhere, but he caved to Amazon. And this deal, whoever gets it, will be the next place, the only place you can get it.
3: Yeah.
0: Yes.
3: Wow.
0: Because you can't just like, in your party mix, you can't get Friends in Low Places.
1: You're so...
0: I know it kills you when I'm right, but I'm absolutely right.
3: Yeah.
1: Well, there's like a handful of songs on Spotify. I'm hearing from my sources.
0: I don't think there are. Yeah. I bet they're covers. They're like kids' rock covers.
1: There's literally like one that's just him, and it looks like maybe it was from a movie or something, and the others are...
0: Chris Gaines.
1: The others are... What is it called when two people do a song together?
0: Duets?
1: Features.
2: Oh.
0: We should have quit a minute ago.
1: Yeah.
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2: If you're heading past 70 and getting into downtown Denver, there's a crash I-25 southbound. Your center lane is going to be closed just before 20th. Rest of the way is looking pretty good as you make your way towards 6th Avenue. If you're taking I-25 in the northbound direction just before Colorado, there's a crash here also in the right lane and causing a bit of a backup. If you're making your way towards the Tech Center 225 southbound, we have a big jam up just after Parker the rest of the way towards the Tech Center, and I-25 is looking good. I'm Abby Curlett with Denver Traffic.
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0: Do I need to enroll Dane in some sort of like iPhone photo taking class?
1: If you do, can I go? Like,
0: oh,
1: I get so jealous of everybody who knows what they're doing. My buddy Chad
0: takes good photos.
1: And I think he actually did take a class. He takes epic photos. Oh. And I've upgraded to the newest phone because the camera's like,
0: yeah.
1: My photos look terrible. Like, I don't understand how to do it.
0: I took a picture of Dane last night while we were out on our walk.
1: Okay.
0: And it's a really nice photo. I made sure I tapped the sky so you got the sunset in there and stuff.
1: Wait,
0: and
1: you tapped?
0: Okay, so I was taking a picture of him and it was focusing so much on him that you couldn't see the sunset. So then before I took it, you tap the sky and it kind of like pulls the color more.
1: Did everybody in this room know that that could happen?
2: Can I see it? Is it?
0: Oh.
2: Yeah, I'd tap that too.
0: Yeah, okay. So then he goes, well, do you want one? And I'm like, sure. So I pick up Swanson and he did a pretty good job. He definitely
1: tried. Don't do this.
0: He tried.
1: Don't be mean to him.
2: Oh.
0: But it just wasn't the same.
1: Yeah, just like he didn't frame anything right. And it's like more sky than you. Cut your feet off.
0: Yeah, it's just like my feet off.
1: If you're going whole body, then get the whole body.
2: Yeah. Is she in quicksand? Like, what's going on?
0: It's like, in terms of the world, photo doesn't matter at all. No big deal. I still posted one on my Instagram story, whatever. But then I think about, you know, in the future when we have children and stuff, and mom's biggest complaints usually are, there's no photos of me with the kids.
3: Because moms are always the ones
0: mom takes them.
3: Yep.
1: There are literally almost no photos of my ex-wife with the kids.
0: You didn't think to be like, let me take a picture of you with your children that you grew and you birthed?
1: Erica, do I take pictures of anything?
0: Just your food and your supplements. And I'm right.
1: You guys go, hey, do you have a photo of your dad? You asked me for a photo of my dad the other day. Yeah. I don't have a photo of me and my dad. I have one photo of me and my dad and it's not great.
0: Yeah, you like, showed I don't it to take me and photos. Said, I can't use that, right? And I said, I don't know.
2: Because to you, it's like, check. That box
1: I was
2: is
1: with
2: like,
1: my I dad. Have... Why right. do yeah. I need it? I don't need to show everybody else I was with my dad. I know I was with my dad. Right?
0: Yeah.
1: So boys, like, he will watch you on the teeter-totter.
0: Right.
1: You and your little boy, your little daughter, whatever.
0: Are you manifesting sons for me, please?
1: Kind of, because I think you deserve it. I think you need, you're so, tell me I'm wrong.
3: I always thought it was the opposite. Mm-mm. It's like, when you do right in the world, you get a son, because they're easier.
0: They are not easier. My sister has two. You live with two little boys.
3: Yeah, and they're great.
0: Aren't they ever like wrestling each other and smacking each other with stuff?
3: Yeah, I throw them around.
2: Yeah, you just let them go.
3: Yeah.
0: Okay.
1: Yeah. Yeah.
2: Your daughter will kid.
1: You have how many sisters? Two?
0: Two sisters.
1: So there's three girls and one boy.
0: Correct.
1: And your brother feels ostracized as all get out. True or false?
0: I don't think he feels ostracized.
1: Great. If a female-centric issue comes up on the show, whose side are you jumping on?
0: Usually the girls.
1: Correct. So you are... calling down the thunder, sweetheart. You are going to have so much pee-pee in your house. You're probably going to live in a house like my mom did. My dad, four boys, toilet seat doesn't even know how to go down.
3: You already have the boy dog, too.
0: My sister's in this. She's got three boys, her husband and a boy dog. And she's
1: ta-da.
0: Like...
1: Yep. Okay. So anyway, and your son are on the teeter-totter.
0: Sure.
1: Dane is just going to be like... he's going to take in the moment.
0: I know.
1: You'd be mad if your man, if you guys were in a moment, he grabbed for his phone to take a pic. Like, I know that
0: I don't
1: in this
0: think
1: case.
0: I would be mad.
1: I just, boys don't think of it.
0: Do you think to take pictures of Ahak and the kids?
2: I do. I think there's probably more pictures of her and the kids than me and the kids.
1: Why
2: honestly.
1: Is that?
2: I don't know. Maybe it's because I've like heard like to be more proactive.
0: Sure.
2: But I do the thing. Does Dane do it where he pulls his phone out and takes a picture and then... you show it and she's like, why is your lens so dirty?
0: Oh my gosh.

0: Or just like
1: all the time.
2: Why that?
1: Dirty.
2: Why?
1: I don't know.
3: What is, yeah. Why is hers never dirty?
1: I don't.
3: Why
1: know.
3: Is it keeping the phone in a purse? Is
0: we
3: that
0: don't
3: much
0: put, like,
3: cleaner?
0: Our grimy hands all over it.
2: I don't put my hands all over it.
3: I have like my kid graduated from kindergarten and stuff, and
2: it's
3: all blurry.
0: Yeah. Oh my god!
2: This is why
3: I'm going
2: we're
3: for
2: not
3: an effect, honey. Yeah.
2: It's like, why we're not allowed to do these things.
0: So you two and Dane are gonna go to a iPhone
2: we can,
0: photo class,
2: but they're all gonna just have oily lens photos.
0: Oh my gosh.
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0: We have yet another pair of tickets to see Mumford and Sons.
1: But it was not your fault, but mine. And it was your heart on the line.
0: So, they're coming up at Folsom Field Saturday night.
2: Yeah. Mm-hmm.
0: Just one quick reminder. We'll talk about it later, but also on Saturday from 2 to 4, number 38, Strays of Summer.
3: Mm-hmm.
2: That means we'll be there. We'll be drinking beers, petting cute, adoptable animals.
0: Wearing short shorts.
3: Yeah.
0: You maybe can try some Broglow.
2: I
3: wasn't.
0: He's been on the fence about Broglow. If you get it, I'll try some.
2: It's Broglow.
0: It's like a self-tanning thing. Guys don't want to go to a self-tan, so you buy a mitten and a... Facebook, now you'll get it on Facebook ads. You don't have to look it up. The Facebook ads are hitting me on the daily, and it's your fault.
3: It looks so good, but she's like, you got to reapply it a bunch, and I don't know.
2: I get Dane to do this before the wedding?
0: Broglow? Yeah.
3: Ooh, yeah.
0: Well, are his legs going to be out?
2: No, like only his face.
0: Yeah, you're fine. Okay, anyway, Mumford & Sons tickets right here, right now. Don't start calling. We'll tell you how or why to call. Eric's got this idea.
2: Mm-hmm.
0: I'm pinning this on you.
2: Yep, so if it doesn't work, it's all me.
0: You want to talk about people's fatal flaw.
2: Yeah, like we all have that one thing, and I was thinking about this today as it was happening, that is a flaw about yourself, and you maybe aren't going to fix it, but you do your best. My fatal flaw is that I tend to be rushed. It's like so much happens, and then I'm like, I got to get to work, and I'm like throwing my lunch into a bag, and I'm like, Dana! But he comes down and he helps me get things together.
0: Are you really this frenetic at home?
2: A little bit.
0: Holy God.
2: Like, I'll be like, all right, I'm going to head out, baby. I love you. And then he'll come running down the stairs because he knows that means I'm throwing things into a bag real quick. And then part of this fatal flaw is when I'm rushed, I'm usually out of gas. So I had to stop today to get gas. So

0: couple minutes late to work.
1: So
0: today.
1: You're just...
2: That has happened a few times. I will back that
0: up.
2: Where
0: the gas thing is a problem.
1: Okay.
0: In fact, the gas thing might be my number one fatal flaw. I'm not going to get gas until I'm about to run out, and I bet I have somewhere to be in 35 seconds.
1: I just plug my car in when I go to bed. I think I found another fatal flaw of yours. Okay, no, that's not good.
0: No.
1: But, so, just to recap, what makes it a fatal flaw is the fact that you're fully aware of this, and you're not going to do anything about it.
0: I like to tell myself, I'm going to fill up gas next time when I've nowhere to be. But then I've got nowhere to be, baby. I might as well be home.
1: Just.
0: So I like to think.
1: Like tonight.
0: I like to think
1: you already
0: positively.
1: Filled up. Today.
0: I already filled up.
1: Okay. Just, okay. It's wild to me. People who run late, that you, that is a fatal flaw. Like, I will eventually shoot you. Like,
0: I don't run super late, though. I know, just a couple
1: if you're
0: minutes.
1: Only a few minutes late, it's not the worst, but it's still, okay.
0: I know.
1: I don't think I have one.
0: Yes, you do.
2: There it is.
0: Yeah.
1: Oh my God. Sorry. Oh my God, did you know I was going to do that and you let me walk into it? That is so not funny.
0: It's so you, though, to be like, no.
1: Like, this feels like a job interview, and it's like, what's your weakness? And it's like, I care too much.
0: T-Hack asking me the other shoe to drop for me?
1: Yes. Mm-hmm. It's like, I do think I love too hard. I think
0: You like squish the baby.
1: Yeah.
0: And I was envisioning like a baby chick or like an egg.
1: I know.
2: Seen him do it.
3: Putting the fatal and fatal flaw.
0: Oh, gosh.
1: I think it sounds weird because I don't know that you guys know this of me, but I do trust too fast. But I try to keep people away because if you get in, I'm just going to trust you. Bless you.
0: Oh, God, the world.
2: Yeah, over and over and over.
1: Over and over again. Charlie Brown, man.
2: Yeah.
1: You put that football down, I'm going to try. Even though I know you're going to take it away, I'll still try. And I can't stop it. I'm like, but I'm cynical as F, but I'm...
0: It's like you put the armor up, but you know
1: it's not real. And I'll show you exactly how to get in.
0: So it's exactly like me. I tell myself I'm gonna get gas, but I'm not. Like,
3: mine.
1: This sucks. Okay, go ahead.
3: Mine could actually be fatal in the sense of I don't drink water.
0: Yeah,
3: ever.
0: Oh.
3: Be fatal. I don't think I've had a tablespoon of it today yet.
1: It is
2: not how we measure water.
0: Usually in
1: that is a measurement for
3: but
1: things like
3: I mean.
1: Baking soda or
3: that's,
1: something you don't want a lot of.
3: That's what I mean. I've had negative amounts of water today.
0: It's concerning.
2: Oh my God.
1: It is so, my mom is the same.
3: Yeah.
1: My mom is, we think has had like a UTI for decades, but it's like, she's like, oh, if what goes in must come out. You don't have an excuse. You know what healthy looks like.
3: Yeah, and I know water is so important, but I just
1: especially
3: forget.
1: As a diabetic.
3: Yeah, I just forget. Like right now, I have an Olipop in front of me.
1: So wild.
0: There might be some water in that.
3: Yeah.
1: That doesn't. That's not
0: it
1: how
0: does
1: this
0: not
1: works.
0: I'm aware. I am a water. We could not be more different here.
1: Because you have filled your water up twice since you got here.
0: No, like, only once.
1: I know, but it's that is.
0: I've drank three of these today already.
1: All right, so here's the deal: we want like you're not gonna fix it, and it's just gonna feel cathartic to get it out.
0: Could we maybe work on Erin fixing hers though?
1: What are we gonna do? Hold her down and waterboard her?
0: Tablespoon at a time.
1: Oh my God! We want to know what your fatal flaw is.
3: Best caller is getting a pair of tickets to see Mumford and Sons.
1: They are.
3: This Saturday at Folsom Field, courtesy of AEG Presents.
1: 303-222-5423. You may text or you may call your fatal flaw.
2: I have a few. I think I don't make decisions. I analyze. And I don't just, I really struggle with
1: paralysis by analysis.
2: Yeah. Oh.
1: That's a real thing.
2: Yeah. That's what I definitely have that instead of, what do you want tonight? And I think, well, if we're going to do burgers tomorrow, then what I should do. And it's like, no.
1: No, I didn't ask that.
2: Just,
1: what do you want
2: what
1: tonight?
2: What do you want tonight? Yeah. And then I would say my other fatal flaw is my daughter. Because
1: bro.
2: Dude.
0: Oh. She gets away with anything.
2: Anything.
1: Anything.
2: She knows, especially like bedtime, you're putting her down, and she just knows. She's like, Abby, will you hold me?
0: Oh, my like, God.
2: Yes.
1: Forever.
2: Of course, yeah. My son, you're like, no, go to bed.
1: Just get up there, fool. Rub some dirt on
2: it.
1: How
2: am I going to tell her no? How does any dad ever tell?
1: And you couldn't imagine that when you only had a son.
0: Okay. Lots of practice.
1: Wow, that got dark. Hold on. Wait, because your dad doesn't?
0: No, because my dad, he said, how would anyone tell you no? And I'm like, just no in general?
1: Yes.
0: Talk to
1: Sean. Oh, your dad can't do that. It was like, I thought you were like saying, my dad doesn't even love me at all.
0: No, no, he's, like, what he's are you willing doing? To.
2: Okay. And you know you're getting worked. Like, you know, she's like, will you scratch my back? And I know what she's doing. Like, she's playing me like a fiddle, and I still just let her.
1: Yeah. All right.
2: That's fatal.
1: This is really dark. We're going to go get Aaron some water.
0: Yes.
1: And we want to hear what your fatal flaw is. Best call going to see Mumford & Sons on Saturday in Boulder, 303-222-5423.
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3: If you're heading into downtown Denver, I-25 southbound, we have much better news here. That crash that was just before 20th has now been moved out of the roadway, but traffic is still going to be a bit jammed up from 70. Once you're past that, it's still going to be a little bit slow from 6th. And if you're making your way into the Tech Center, 225 southbound from just after Parker, we have a crash here that's taken away your two center lanes. You still have a very heavy ride from before I-Lift. The rest of the way is looking much better as you work your way towards I-25. I'm Abby Curlett with Denver Traffic.
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0: get gas, so I'm extra late.
1: We didn't talk about, just before that, like off the air, we were talking about, you're also obsessive over things. But that's, you don't think that's a fatal flaw?
0: Were we talking about that on the air?
2: No, was that off the air? No, that was off.
1: It was off the air.
0: I have grown out of my obsessiveness a bit, but I had a big American Idol phase that kind of took over my life for a bit when I was younger.
1: I'm sorry.
0: I would spend hours and hours calling.
2: You and would then actually
0: to
2: vote call for somebody?
0: To vote. And then I would go to all the concerts in the summer. They would do like the American Idol live tour. I went to like four or five of them.
1: Whew, okay.
2: Mm. Was this like one specific season or just?
0: No, ma'am. Four or 5 years in a row.
1: Can you remember who you might have voted for a bunch?
0: Absolutely. David Cook. Who else did I really want to win? I definitely voted like in the Carrie Underwood days.
1: Chris guy or
0: Blake
1: something?
0: Lewis. Chris Daughtry. Is that who you're thinking of?
1: No, it was Chris Allen, maybe?
0: Chris Allen was another one I was very in love with.
1: He did Live at 35 with us.
0: At 35?
1: Yeah. We took Live at 5 and we would like, we'd all get on a Southwest flight like, me and Chris Allen would get on with like Bobby and we'd get on the plane. As soon as the plane takes off, it's like, and then Chris stands up and plays a song or two.
0: Fun. And I really loved Chris Allen. I definitely went to that tour and I would make t-shirts. I wore a t-shirt that said Future Mrs. David Cook.
2: Oh my
0: to that
2: gosh.
0: One.
1: David Cook
0: Blake
1: was
0: Lewis
1: great,
0: was my
1: wasn't
0: other
1: he?
0: One.
1: He was another.
0: David Cook was great. He
1: Did
0: lost
1: he win?
0: To David Archuleta.
1: Oh,
0: wait,
1: okay.
0: No, he beat David Archuleta.
1: Sorry, Hack was in the other room. We're discovering her other fatal flaw is obsession, and it once manifested itself in American Idol.
3: Ah.
1: And it
0: in
1: seems,
0: a very intense okay. way. Yeah.
1: It seems like we should probably do a whole show with medical professionals on hand. Ivory?
4: Yes, yay.
1: What's your fatal flaw?
4: I don't catch dirty socks.
1: How do they get into the washer then?
4: My husband puts that in the washer. I won't let him in bed if he's wearing socks.
0: What do you do? What did you do before you met your husband?
4: My kids would do their own socks.
1: Wow. Can you touch your own dirty socks?
4: Just the cuff. Just to take it off and then I throw it.
0: Have you seen medical help?
1: Wait, we're supposed to be...
0: No, you're right. Yeah. I love it, Ivory. Yeah, fired up.
1: Is there a way you could get over it, though?
0: Tongs, get those
1: tongs.
0: Things. Yeah,
1: sock tongs.
0: Yes. Sock tongs.
1: We're gonna get you some sock tongs.
2: Copyright.
1: Thank you for the call, Ivory. That's
0: a disruption to your life.
1: Yeah, Justin.
5: Yay.
1: What's your fatal flaw?
5: Oh man, I hold everyone to too high of a standard, and it becomes my fatal flaw. When I hold myself to those same standards and constantly let myself down.
2: Oh.
1: Or everyone. Yeah. If you expect something, you're
0: Justin, are you single, married, dating?
5: I am married to the most understanding and gracious woman on this entire planet.
3: No, I am.
2: Are you okay?
1: Dude.
5: Love it.
0: I just think when you're dating and you have high expectations of other people, it's really tough. So I'm glad you found someone.
3: Yeah.
5: Oh, very much so. Yeah. Thank you guys.
1: But thanks for the call. This is why it's a fatal flaw, because he's fully aware of it.
0: Yeah.
1: And
0: doesn't
1: can't
0: stop
1: it.
3: Doing it to himself too.
0: Yeah. You know? That hurts.
1: Dude, I resemble that like you've no idea.
3: Mm,
1: if really? I know I can't crush something, I don't even start it.
0: Oh my.
3: Really?
2: That's
1: it's
2: so sad.
1: I know. Oh. It's
0: that's
1: like
0: the point of
1: like,
0: living.
1: Pickleball. I'm like, nope.
0: Oh, we just took up pickleball.
1: No, because I would go out there
0: would
1: and somebody
0: like
1: be great and I'd be like, nope.
0: You should come
1: same
0: play
1: with yoga.
0: With me. I'm
1: you know
0: really
1: why
0: bad.
1: That's why I won't start yoga. Because I'm going to look stupid and I won't do it. If I can't crush it,
0: you're
1: I don't do
0: you're keeping yourself from so much life.
1: Great. It's called the fatal flaw. Okay. Morgan.
0: Did someone just scream?
1: I don't know what just happened. Are you okay?
6: My son is in the car and he's nonverbal. So
1: okay.
0: Gotcha. Oh, okay. It was not
1: okay,
0: you.
1: I thought it was you. Okay. Sorry.
6: Hey, I'm all good.
1: Okay. So what's your fatal flaw?
6: I'm a glutton for punishment. I will make decisions with the best intentions and always end up having something go wrong or regretting my decision almost immediately.
1: You're kind of like the last guy.
6: All the time.
1: A little bit.
0: Like what? You just like say yes to plans and then you don't want to do them or?
6: Not only that, not that specifically, but like I tried to like help someone out with something and it went completely awry and I probably shouldn't have helped them out in to begin with.
1: And if they asked you again, you'd
6: not,
1: do it again,
6: like,
1: right?
6: The best person, and I'll do it again.
1: Yep.
0: Yeah, and that girl, she said, I'll
6: they
0: go
6: asked
0: again.
6: Me for the help again.
0: bring it back around.
6: Yep.
1: Stop
0: Trevor,
1: it.
0: You sound like a good person, though.
1: She is a good person, but like, okay, thank you. Yeah. We're all...
3: this is good. This is... We're getting
1: cathartic.
3: It out there. Yeah.
1: Andrew?
7: Yay!
1: Yay! Hey, what's your fatal flaw other than you're calling while landing the shuttle?
7: Oh, I'm actually leaving Boulder. No, my flaw is I'm too faithful.
3: Ooh.
7: I've had some real D-bags at bosses, and yet I still show up the next day. Gotta make
0: Can't
7: that quit.
1: Dollar. Oh, you know, like loyal. Faithful to me implies relationship.
2: Yeah.
0: But probably in like relationships loyal. Too.
1: Yeah, but you can't be too faithful in a relationship.
7: Too, yeah.
1: Okay, just faithful, period, is the standard.
0: That's true.
1: It's like Aaron measuring water in droplets. Okay. It's like faithful is the baseline.
0: Andrew, do you have a hard time like letting people down then?
7: I do. I don't like, I do not like letting people down. I get walked over quite a bit. It is what it is.
1: God.
0: That sucks.
1: Again, I hate that you came up with this idea because all these people
0: resemble you.
1: Well, that,
0: oh, Mister, I don't have one.
1: No, but they all know.
0: Yeah, that's point.
1: It's
0: you know, and you're like, I suck, but
1: but I'm still gonna keep doing it. Thank you, Andrew. Jade.
8: Yay.
1: What's your fatal flaw?
8: My fatal flaw is that SCX gives me like a crazy amount of energy. Like I could go run a marathon and my boyfriend can barely make it to the shower.

0: I am so scared right now because I want to ask Erica a question, but I'm a little bit scared of her.
1: Because it's about. I have done my job then. It's about me?
0: It's about your wedding.
1: Oh, okay. Mm. I don't know if I'll cry.
0: You might.
1: Perfect.
0: Because you're just on edge about it.
1: I'm on edge about all the steps to get to the day. I'm not on edge about the day.
0: Okay, good.
1: That's
0: good.
1: Like the best way to put it.
0: Yes. But I've been thinking about this, and T-Hack has got me thinking about it from another angle. And
1: it's
0: like,
1: your fault, T-Hack.
0: No, it's like there's a lot of things going on right now where I'm in like self-retrospection mode.
1: Okay.
0: Like how I sabotage relationships. No, that's not it. But it's like, okay, let me just ask you this.
1: Okay.
0: Knowing what you know right now.
1: Okay.
0: Everything you've gone through in the last 6 months, especially the last 3 weeks.
1: Okay. The last 3 weeks have been.
0: Yes.
1: Yeah.
0: The last 3 weeks, I've watched you like you're hanging on by duct tape and super glue
1: right
0: now.
1: My mom had to step in.
0: 100%. Would you get married? Would you do this again?
1: I think that not having gone through the actual wedding day yet, that's impossible to answer.
0: That's a great answer, actually.
1: Thank you. I believe I could come back here after the wedding and go a million times over. No,
0: a
1: million times
0: over.
1: Could. I don't think I will.
0: Good.
1: Because there's a lot of things I've let go of.
0: Right.
1: Like there's little things that you think you're going to do when you're 14 months out and then you're like,
0: yes,
1: that's not going to happen.
0: No, it's every expecting mom is like, we're definitely doing cloth diapers and making our own baby food and I am not getting an epidural. And then it's like, look, for those of you who did one or all

0: three of those things, look, good on you. I'm
1: sure.
0: But same laugh, you just, ha!
1: No. Yeah.
0: Like you're sitting there in pain for the 19th hour. You're like, hit me, Mick. Hit me with the the drugs in the spinal column.
1: Yeah.
2: Kind of yeah. It's kind of like, who is a boxer? Everyone has a plan until they get punched in the face. Is that Mike Tyson?
0: Or
2: it's
0: somebody like, said that for sure.
2: You're like, I know how it's going to go. And then all of a sudden you're like, it's no, never mind. All that stuff doesn't matter anymore.
0: 100%. Yeah. That's been like
1: you guys don't care that you're not getting goodie bags upon arrival, right?
0: You were going to try to give every guest a goodie bag?
1: I was.
0: Oh, that's such like, a cute idea. We don't
1: maybe
0: care.
1: Maybe we will still, but I don't know.
0: Because I'm going to say this, 9 times out of 10, I remember going to a wedding and it was like, I got a thing of bubbles, whatever, and it had their names on it. And like, we did blow some of the bubbles, but they really wanted you to take it home. And it went in a bag with a couple of other knick-knacky things. And I'm like, definitely didn't bring
1: that
0: home.
1: It gets thrown away. Yeah.
2: Yeah. And then they're like cleaning up or their family's cleaning up, throwing away all the personalized stuff they got. Yeah.
1: Yeah.
2: It's awkward.
0: Okay. So then this is going really well. I thought you were going to cry. I thought you were going to be like,
1: that was your question?
0: No, because you're so unhinged. Yeah. I'm pushing a little harder than I did the first time.
1: What do you mean?
0: You're so unhinged that I just wondered if you're like, I know people who do like try to do a marathon.
1: Sure.
0: And they're like, I'm going to do this. I'm going to train. I'm going to do whatever. And then when you get in the middle of it, you're already in the middle and you're like, this was a terrible idea. Why did I do this? And a marathon's not a great example because you can always just pull over and stop. Like you're hiking Everest or you're somewhere where even the path back is just as hard. Like, and you're like, what have I done? Like, what?
1: So are you asking like, what did you, were you under the impression that I was regretting planning a wedding?
0: No, I was under the impression that you've taken it on so much that you might not be able to have fun when it gets here.
1: Oh no. So I feel like I'm doing the opposite. I'm working my butt off until the Thursday before when everyone arrives. And then whatever happened, happened. Like whatever was done, whatever was ready. That's it. Nothing
0: that is. This is the weirdest thing ever. That is exactly what I was going to tell you to do.
1: Oh, good.
0: Like I, because Tiak is going to look for going to look at houses.
1: Oh, yes, yes. He's not.
2: Okay.
0: Dude, there's three things going, like there's the dating world for me.
1: Yeah.
0: There's the wedding for you. There's him going to look at houses. I don't know what you're doing, Aaron, if you have things that have...
3: I am surviving.
0: Okay.
3: Not and thriving, honestly, just surviving.
1: So are the rest of us. Yep.
0: But here, I finally figured out one of my biggest problems is the E word.
1: Aaron?
0: Yes.
1: You got two right here.
0: It's expectations.
1: Oh.
0: If I'm going on a date, I'm like, she's going to be so great. It's going to be so good. Food's going to be fantastic. Mm. Nothing's going to go wrong. It's going to, oh, we're going to fall into each other's arms. I'm going to, oh. This is it.
1: Okay, well, don't do that.
0: TX got a house that he's going to see, and it's like, I'm not going to say any of the features of the house, but you are
2: stoked. I'm like, the more I look at the listing, the more I fall in love with it, the more I talk myself into, oh, and we can, And I've had to stop because I haven't seen it in person, so I've been trying to like stop looking at it a few days.
1: Until you see it in person.
2: Until I see it in person.
0: Yeah. But when you go in there, what I'm begging you to do, Erica, this never comes out of my mouth. I am so proud of you. That is exactly what you have to do.
1: Thank you.
0: You have to get everything you can get done.
1: Yeah.
0: And then when it all hits the fan, or if it doesn't, it just is. But if you go, I told them to bring the cake in, or I've told the DJ to do that, and it's like, who cares? I can't.
1: Oh my gosh. I expect myself to be like, I'm not doing the cake cutting. I'm on the dance floor. Sorry.
0: Yes.
2: TX already eaten half of it. Yeah.
1: Just let him have it. He's good.
0: You got to walk into this house.
2: Okay.
0: And not, you have this expectation that this
1: okay. You said you were
0: damn it. Okay, chat. Bleep that. But like, you know what I'm saying?
2: Yeah.
0: And when one thing goes wrong, you're gonna be the biggest bridezilla on the face of planet Earth.
2: You're like, this isn't how it looked in the pictures.
0: Exactly. Because they take a Lego picture or whatever and blow it up. And you're going to walk in there.
3: And now they put a bunch of AI in there. And it's like, you can't actually fill that room with a bed. It's a closet.
1: Yeah. Correct. Right. That is so true.
2: Okay.
0: Are we all good with eliminating the E word from our lives?
1: I've done so much work on that already. That's all why I'm at the point on that.
0: Aaron, get out.
1: Oh, no.
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0: Alice Traffic from the Westera Credit Union Traffic Center. Become a member of a bank that's still Colorado local.
1: If you're leaving Aurora, we're seeing a lot of heavy delays. 70 eastbound just before East 470. We have a crash here that's causing a full road closure, so definitely seeing a lot of backup here. And if you're heading into the tech center, 225 southbound just after Parker, we had a crash in our center lanes. It's now been moved to the two right lanes, so you're still going to have a bit of a slowdown from before Mississippi. The rest of the way towards I-25 in the tech center is looking much better. I'm Abby Curlett with Denver Traffic.
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0: I got a tragic story of a man who returned from a boating trip and his wife did not.
1: Oh, no.
2: Dun, dun, dun.
0: Yeah.
2: I've got a story of something I can see Erica doing, given the text message she sent not too long ago.
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2: A man in South Carolina.
1: South Carolina.
4: Is that the same place when we say molasses?
1: Yeah.
4: Oh,
5: they got their
4: tea. Sweet tea. I love it.
2: Yeah.
4: Maybe get a mint julep. Mm. That's more
2: That's
4: Kentucky.
2: Yeah.
4: Just that one day.
2: Yeah. So this man there was a police officer. He was at work. They were at the headquarters, whatever.
5: The station.
2: I forgot the word.
0: Are you having a stroke? Do you need someone else to take the story over?
2: No, I'm good.

0: He noticed that the station kind of stinky.
1: Oh,
2: like somebody pooped?
0: No, like they heated up fish in the microwave. Mm. This man was so upset by it that he pulled his gun out on the fellow cop and said, "That's not cool, man."
3: What does this have to do with me?
0: He texted us saying someone heated a tuna fish sandwich.
4: Yeah, no, there was a definite, fishy.
3: There was a wall of fish.
4: Yeah, there was definitely gas station in the July heat fish smell the other day in our kitchen.
3: You're so right. Yeah. Did he kill him?
0: He didn't.
4: He just pulled the gun?
0: Yeah.
1: And I pulled mine out when Erica texted.
3: So true. Yeah, you're like, I gotta get to the bottom of this.
0: This man was booked and released and fired.
4: Oh, yeah. Oh, you're you don't get to do that. This year, no.
0: Yep.
4: All right. My story, not from Florida.
2: It's from Sweden, The boomer shooting.
1: IKEA.
3: Oh, boy.
4: So a man went out sailing. He was out in the water there for a while, had himself a few cocktails, a few hundred cocktails.
1: Oh.
4: Started looking around the boat, and he realized, oh, shoot. Lost my wife.
0: Oh. Got to assemble her back together.
4: So he called the police, and they drove boats out to him, and they pulled his boat back into shore, and they began to extensively search the water for the missing woman. Somebody eventually just called the house where she answered the phone and said, nope, I didn't go boating with him today.
0: What?
3: I was worried about
4: he was just real hammered.
3: And he just forgot.
4: Forgot that she didn't come with him. I don't know why I'm doing this voice.
3: Do you think he had to pay for all the
4: probably. He's like, oh, that's right. No, just wishful thinking. Yes. He's alive and a
3: Okay.
4: I don't have anything else to say. Those rolls should be what you find. Smells like fish in here.
0: Yeah.
4: For today.
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0: This has been a long time coming, but
1: it's me, you and me. That's my whole world.
2: So true.
1: You were doing
2: right.
3: Okay. It's been a long time coming.
0: Guys, I didn't think I'd be doing this, but I'm doing it. Mm. I'm in love.
2: That's great. I don't believe you.
1: Yeah, there's something else here.
0: I got a text message from Dane.
2: Yeah.
0: And I love him. I love him. I love him. I love him.
2: I know you do.
0: He texts the right... He's not... I have... Okay. Guys, I think Tiak might... He's got a family, so he might not...
1: He sure
0: does. Tiak really wants friends. If he got friends, he might turn into like the annoying, like who overtaxes, like, oh, here's another pun I thought of. Oh, here's a picture of a weird bug I saw on my walk. And you're like, bro.
4: Yeah.
0: Stop.
4: Yeah. Desperate.
0: Dane texts just the right. He doesn't overtext.
2: I think you
0: probably stop him from texting more than he wants to.
2: No.
0: You're like, often, oh, you're texting soccer again. Stop it.
2: No, often it's done.

0: And then he tells me he texted you, like, when he sent you a picture of me chugging wine. And I was like, I don't really feel like we needed to send that to Slacker.
1: Yes, oh,
0: but
1: love
0: also,
1: it.
0: I think his text
1: it.
0: That went along with that one was like, this is the future mother of my children.
1: Yes, he did say that.
0: And I'm like, again, like, to Slacker?
1: Oh my God, he's so perfect. He's so perfect. And then we both got into this Netflix show together, right. Which is really dark, whatever.
0: Very.
1: But he's one of the few guys that I knew would sit down. He even told me when he was going to watch it. And I'm like, ugh. And then he goes dark. And then you don't hear from him. It's not like.
0: He doesn't even know where his phone is in between.
1: Right. That's so awesome.
0: He's so just like, someone call. I'm like, you missed 25 text messages from the family. And he's like, none of my business. Unless it's Slacker, it's none of my business.
1: It's so great. And then today I got a text from him. Oh, it's the greatest text I've ever received.
0: In life?
1: Kind of.
0: Okay.
1: Kind of. He said, I worked really hard to get this shot. Okay. And then it's a picture of Swanson wearing our Slacker show bandana.
2: Very cute.
1: Is that not the cutest thing you've ever seen? While he's pooping.
0: And as Dane put it, there's a loaf coming out. I'm like, okay. Hold on,
3: let me see again. Who's pooping?
1: Yes.
0: Swanson.
3: Okay, got it.
1: It could be Dane pooping. I'm like.
0: He walked inside after taking that. He was outside. I was trying to eat breakfast real quick. And he's like running around trying to get Swanson to poop. We've been working on the whole pooping indoors thing. That's been a
1: he
0: bit
1: was
0: of a
1: potty trained. Yeah. Okay.
0: This time Swanson again. So he's outside with him and he comes like, he's in, he's like, woo, I worked hard for that. And I'm like, to get him to poop. Great. And then he's like, I got a photo for your branding. And he's so proud and he shows it to me and I'm just like, come on, man.
1: Dude.
0: Come on.
3: Dude, what better encapsulates the Slacker show?
1: Then poop.
0: Yeah.
2: There are full calendars of dogs.
1: Pooping, yes.
2: So we could make a Slacker show one.
0: A loaf coming out? He told me to AI the poop removed. What? AI what? I just had my brain's
1: just. Are you all right?
0: He told me to put the photo in AI and remove the poop. Because he didn't feel it was appropriate to share while.
1: It is. I can't get my dogs to wear the bandana. The second you put it around, like, Moxie, like, grabs it and runs. I can't get a picture.
0: It's so cute.
1: It's on the black dog. Contrast is like.
0: And when you zoom in on the pictures and, like, you can see the little paw print in the sea, it's really.
1: It's
0: something.
1: The cutest thing in the world. If I could get them to wear it and poop. Especially if they, because they've really had some gastro issues. So if they were just like shooting liquid fire.
3: Yeah. You know, that's the best encapsulation of the Slacker show. I take it back.
1: Or barfing.
0: The best part is, the best part is in the photo, Swanson is pooping and looking at the camera.
1: 100%.
2: Yeah.
1: He looks back and it's like, check this out.
0: Like, you got this shot, Dad.
1: Poop out the back, poop around my neck.
0: Okay,
1: so.
3: What if other people want? A Slacker show.
1: They'll have to come to our event on Saturday.
0: And poop?
1: And poop.
0: No, that is not true.
1: We will have a little thing set up. A little photo poop.
2: Look in the camera.
1: Yes.
0: Oh.
1: Can we do that?
2: No. Legally, we cannot.
0: No.
1: Can we just make people get on all fours and look at the camera and pretend they're pooping?
0: No.
1: And we can AI Swanson's poop onto them.
0: No.
2: No.
1: We don't have any fun games. Like, the games we're playing at this Strays of Summer event we're doing are like, we're just hang out with puppies. We're not playing games.
0: The games are drink a beer and pet a dog or a cat.
1: Yeah, that is. But like, what if we had a little area where
0: because
1: you could pretend to poop?
0: I don't think our sponsors, Sploot Veterinarian Care, would appreciate
1: mention them
0: poop,
1: later.
0: Cam.
1: I'm sorry.
0: But also, if your dog's poop is a little weird, they could check it out for you.
1: Sploot can. Mm-hmm.
0: Yeah. 100%. Not us.
1: No, I'm pretty good at it right now because my dogs are pooping weird. It's a daily. Okay. So anyway, by the way, Sploot has given away a fabulous prize at our event, and you can actually register for it right now. Go to alice1059.com. Go to the contest page. Mm-hmm. Sign up because it's like a membership to Sploot, which covers several of your visits and like $100 to
2: Chuck and Don's.
1: Thank you.
3: Mm-hmm. Yeah. Yeah, you can do it on site too, but you can get ahead of it now. Just sign up. Yeah,
1: because while you're on site, you're going to go, ooh, I'm going to sign up right now. It's like, look a puppy, look a beer.
3: Yeah.
0: Look a cat, look another puppy.
3: Yeah.
0: Look at that grown dog who wants to come home with me.
1: Look, Tiak pooping.
0: No, no.
1: With a bandana on.
0: My gosh.
1: Come on. So anyway, it's happening 2 to 4 Saturday at number 38 in Rhino. Mm-hmm. So get there, like, I'd get there now. Really?
0: I would get there like at 1:48.
1: Sure, but you can show up at 4. I mean, you should show up at like 3:30.
0: I mean, I wouldn't.
1: There's going to be dogs and cats.
3: Yeah, come and go as it fits your schedule. We'll be hanging out the whole time.
1: Yeah, so if you've got like a soccer tournament or whatever, we understand your schedules are crazy that day. Mm-hmm. Is there a concert? Are you going to the Rockies game
0: I'm
1: that
0: going
1: night?
0: To the Rockies game that night.
1: Sweet. Big this is a good pregame for that.
0: Yeah, but then we got to run back home. We got to let Swanson poop. And then we got to go back downtown, but that's okay.
1: All right, so if you come, here's the things going on. Tito's Vodka, probably have some drinks there, but they're also bringing a dog tag engraver thing.
0: That's correct. Awesome. Fetch Photo Truck is going to be out there. They're doing a giveaway for a photo shoot. It's like a mobile pet photo shoot truck. It's so cute.
1: Mm-hmm. Who else?
2: We're going to have Slacker Show bandanas.
1: Oh, yeah.
2: Just a reminder. If you poop,
1: Kong's got a bunch of toys.
3: Yeah,
0: Not just if you poop.
3: Yeah, I and Love and You donated a bunch of dog and cat food, too. They're from Boulder, right? They're like a local.
0: They are.
1: Can we talk about that real quick?
0: Bentley tried the treats.
3: Bentley did try the treat. Yeah.
1: How'd it go?
3: He scarfed it down. I taught him well.
1: There's like 400 rescues that we need to mention, so let's just blast through them really fast. I'll start with Angels with Paws.
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0: Yes.
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6: If you're leaving Aurora 70 eastbound, we had an earlier crash just before E-470 that had the roadway closed. That has now moved out of the way. The roadway is now open, not seeing any delays getting into Watkins. I-25 northbound, heading into Thornton, we have a car broke down in the center lane. So seeing a lot of heavy delays from 76, as well as a jam up on the 76 northbound connector getting onto I-25. And if you're heading into the tech center, 225 southbound just after Parker, we still have this crash in your two right lanes. That's slowing down your ride from Mississippi. I'm Abby Curlett with Denver Traffic.
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0: Sometimes it feels like, I know every day it feels like you're getting older, but sometimes it just smacks you in the face a little bit more than other days.
1: Okay.
0: I went to my DJ gig recently, and it was, thank you, it was very warm out, and so I wore my jean shorts, because I'm just very, at this, I'm very hot all the time, as you all know in the room.
2: Yeah, you can't handle it.
0: Do I sound old enough yet? Yeah. I'm very hot. So as I walked in, and I'm setting up my gear, one of the bartenders who I know really well.
1: Like, I can't take it. Are jean shorts back? They're not back, right?
3: They've always been.
2: Yeah.
3: What do you mean?
2: Mm-hmm. They've been back for a while.
1: There was definitely a period where it was like, do not.
2: Yeah,
1: jort.
2: That was like 15 years ago.
1: No, it wasn't.
3: Was You're talking really? Jorts specifically, or?
1: Yeah. What's the difference between a jort and a jean short?
3: Well, just like the length. Jorts are longer.
1: No, jort is just short for jean shorts.
3: Yeah. No, but like Daisy Dukes have always been around.
2: No, but we're and talking jean men, shorts, I think.
1: Okay. Yeah, women can always wear them. Mm. Okay. Men, because it's also, there's the cargo thing that kind of went away, and now cargo's kind of back.
3: It's full back, yeah.
1: But not on the shorts?
3: Yeah.
2: Jean shorts were gone for the time when they were like skinny jean shorts.
1: I don't remember there being skinny jean shorts.
0: Yeah, they definitely existed. Had a pair.
3: Was that during like My Chemical Romance era? Okay.
2: Yes, that's exactly right.
3: Which, timeless, to be honest.
0: I had a pan explode in my pocket of my skinny jean shorts.
1: Is that what it was?
0: Yeah, black ink.
2: Mm. Would be super concerning if it was something else and black.
0: I'm glad you brought up the whether jean shorts are in or not, because this is kind of where I'm heading. Because
1: let's just start here. Where'd you buy them? Where'd you buy them? Because like I model myself on, like, I go to the Vuori store. There's no jean shorts there.
2: Yeah, because Vuori is workout clothes.
1: No, it's not. No, it's just not just. I have Vuori jeans now. Shh.
2: Okay, Vuori is pretty. Yeah.
1: No,
2: athletic.
1: Vuori used to be more that, but
3: are they the ones with the stretchy suits?
1: No, that's State and Liberty. but like, there are, like, you can't say the jean shorts are in because Walmart stocks them. That's Vuori. What I'm getting at.
2: Okay. Vuori, : athletic clothing and active wear apparel for performance. That is literally their website.
1: They also have other things.
2: Too bad. correct. Just because they're at Walmart doesn't mean that they're in.
1: Correct.
2: But so if they're at like at Abercrombie or something.
1: I don't think they have
0: them.
1: I want
0: to say I got them from H&M. Maybe
2: that's
0: Old Navy.
2: Good indicator.
0: One of those two, somewhere
1: so
0: like that.
1: That means they are in.
2: H&M,
1: if they're in H&M,
2: Old Navy a little less, but
1: H&M is the notch up from Old Navy.
3: At this point, I say notch down. I'm pro Old Navy.
1: Their
3: quality has gotten so much better. Their athletic
1: wear
3: is phenomenal.
1: Old Navy was a two wear for me, and then I'd get the shirt out of the laundry, and I'm like,
3: for the
1: 4th
3: of July,
1: sleeves?
3: Yeah. No, they're amazing now.
2: The jeans I wore yesterday, Old Navy.
1: Shut up. I don't even look at the store. I avert my eyes when I see it.
3: Yeah, no. That's changed.
0: And I will say Old Navy, great for kids.
1: Yeah. For sure, because kids are going to blow through their clothes anyway.
0: Awesome.
1: That's
0: a
1: different story.
0: Yeah. Okay. So I'm wearing the jean shorts to the gig. I'm setting up, and a bartender who I'm buddies with, like, we talk every day, every time I'm there, like, we're friends. And he comes up and he says, "Oh, you're wearing shorts today." And I said, "Yeah, you know, I'm getting old. No, I'm too hot." And he says, "Oh no, you're okay. Jean shorts are actually in now." And I went, in my mind, I thought, "You son of a I know that.
2: Like, but he thought you were old enough.
0: He thought I was old enough to actually, like, they're there. Like, no, you're okay. Hey, buddy, you're doing it. And I'm waiting. And he didn't give me that. He gave me the, I'm just
2: How
0: old.
2: How much younger is he than you?
0: Probably 15 years.
2: There it is. You know, that's a bummer, because that's probably exactly how I would respond to Slacker. If you were wearing jean shorts and you made a comment about why, I'd be like, no, it's fine. They're actually in. Because we're on different...
1: Keep talking, princess.
2: Planes.
1: What plane are we on? What plane are you on?
2: Yours is a much older plane.
0: There. Come on, buddy.
2: Yeah.
0: No, I thought, no, I'm cool, but I'm making a joke about how I'm old. And he didn't.
1: But
0: it didn't register
1: as
0: a joke to him, because I just am old.
1: Don't you think the only reason he pointed it out is because they're bad?
2: No.
3: No. Mm.
2: He took a risk.
1: Somebody 15 years younger than him walked up to him and was like, Are you confused about where you are?
2: No, I'm

0: think I've waited long enough into the show. Probably is a good time to do it. I know that you guys, like if I came in here wearing spandex and stuff, you probably wouldn't go. Would you immediately go, man, fashion choice? I don't know what you're doing there. Or would you just go, man, don't upset the apple cart. Let's let it ride.
1: Depends on what it is, because a couple days ago you wore a blue shirt and all of us were like, oh, blue.
2: And not because it was weird. Bad.
1: No.
2: But because it was surprising.
1: Yeah.
0: Even our boss was like, whoa.

0: because you weren't even in black jeans with it, and I think that's why. You were in a blue shirt and blue jeans, and we were all like, oh my God, is he okay?
1: This is a cry for help.
2: Yes, okay. So you would say something.
0: I'm worried you're about to say something to one of us.
2: No.
1: No.
0: Oh.
1: I've noticed something.
2: You have?
1: Perhaps.
3: I might have as well.
0: What okay. are we Perhaps. Talking about?
2: Okay.
1: Okay. Okay. Do you want me to say what yes. I've noticed? Okay, oh, what I think
2: you.
1: I've noticed?
2: Yes.
1: You've got a little thicker shirt on, a little baggier shirt. You look like
3: it's kind of a marbly.
1: It looks like your pants are a little baggier.
2: Huh. No, not so much the pants, but okay.
1: No? Okay.
2: Okay.
1: Maybe
2: but
1: not.
2: How do you feel about my shirt, Tyler?
1: It looks like mine.
2: Tyler, talk
0: it
2: to
0: does.
2: Me about
0: it.
2: Your
0: looks
2: shirt.
0: Like a T-Hack shirt.
3: It does.
0: Is there dog hair on it?
2: There might be.
3: No, it's just like
0: it
3: kind of marbly.
0: Be the, okay, it's just the patch.
1: I like it. Yeah. It's like a little looser. It looks good. You look
0: relaxed.
1: Could
0: you stand up and do a twirl for me?
2: Yeah, absolutely.
0: I can't see you well from here.
4: No problem doing a little twirl for you.
1: Very okay. nice. Yeah, it's getting a little baggy.
0: You could go bigger, I feel like.
3: Yeah, totally.
2: But it's everybody's cool with this.
3: Yeah.
2: I can go out in public mm-hmm. in this shirt.
0: Stand up again. I need to see your pants with it. And it's
2: no, it's not the pants.
0: It's not about
2: the pants
0: at all.
2: The pants were more gray than I thought they were.
1: Oh, maybe that's what I was seeing. It
2: yeah,
1: looked like
2: I'm
1: they were okay.
2: I'm a little too monochromed out today.
0: That's okay.
2: But I didn't mean to.
1: Oh,
2: I thought this shirt was blacker. You know what this is? It's like you have shirts that you say are black, but they're washed black,
1: yep,
2: right?
1: Vintage black.
2: So this is like, I thought this was blacker, and it's really kind of on the grayscale. So
1: I love a washed black, though. Just take the edge off a little bit.
2: Yeah.
1: I love
2: so
1: it.
2: This has kind of got that vibe. Yeah. So everybody's good with it.
3: Yeah.
2: Okay. That's all. Thanks, guys. Thanks for coming in.
0: I'm so confused.
2: This shirt is from Hollister, and you can suck it. You said that I can't wear Hollister,
0: okay, but
2: and
0: also,
2: you can suck it. This is a Hollister shirt right here. This guy's wearing a Hollister.
0: I was the one person who didn't go like, yeah, I love it.
2: Oh, so now you're going to take the other, oh my God. Rather
0: think,
2: than admit you're wrong about Hollister.
0: I think
2: you're gonna,
0: it is a fine shirt.
2: Okay.
0: I think okay. you okay. taking your two little feet and walking into Hollister is what's wrong. That's all.
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6: Leaving downtown Denver, I-25 northbound. This is just after 70. We have a car that's broken down in your center lane. And because of that, it's really jamming up an already sensitive I-25. You're going to have slowdowns from Downing. The rest of the way is looking much better. 70 eastbound just after Havana, we have a crash in the left lane. That's going to be slow from Steele. The rest of the way is going to be still a little bit sluggish towards Aurora and 225. And then that tech center 225 southbound crash at Parker. Still there in your two right lanes. Traffic's looking a little bit better, so hopefully that means that it is in the process of being moved out of the way. Your ride

0: right, all right. It's time for news. Or no.
1: News. 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No.
2: Our only real hope is to decide if this is news or no.
0: I am aware that it irritates Erica to talk about the singing of it. Did you try something new on the front of that there?
3: No.
0: It
3: no,
0: felt like you were doing a little, no, like you were doing a little Post Malone vibrato or something. I liked it. No, I was just saying I liked it.
3: I'm just not, you liked it.
0: Yeah, it was like, no. Yeah. You like had a lot of vibrato on the news.
3: Yeah, it was intentional.
4: Yeah, he worked hard on that. He practiced in the mirror last night.
0: Do you know what I'm talking about?
4: Make Slacker proud?
0: Because like Post Malone's, everybody else does a vibrato like, oh, and he says,
3: It's a little goaty, a little,
0: yes,
3: but
0: he's
3: it sounds
0: like,
3: good, yeah.
0: Like that.
4: I've never noticed that.
0: He's got this super fast vibrato. Like he's like,
4: oh, okay. I know what song you're talking about now. Yeah.
0: He does a stuttery vibrato. Huh. Okay.
4: Good evening.
0: Good evening.
4: Well, I have so many. Welcome to the program. Are you going to be okay?
0: 1.21 gigawatts. It just threw me. I did a little bit of a Doc Brown because you forgot it.
4: Okay. As you may know, tomorrow we're getting the new Taylor Swift song, I Knew It, I Knew You. It's from Toy Story 5.
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4: Oh, true. Technically, 10
0: p.m. tonight.
4: Yeah, it will. And we are world premiering it all day tomorrow on this station.
5: Oh, I'm airing it at 10 p.m.
4: Okay.
0: World premiere!
4: Yeah, perfect. Now, belief, by the way, about 45 seconds ago, this was not what I was going to do, but I have a belief that this is the sign that we are getting more Taylor's versions from Taylor. Some people think we're going all the way to Reputation, but I don't think we're getting it. And now that I'm saying this, I think I did this story earlier.
0: You did.
4: This week.
0: You did. You said this is the thing.
4: I want to double down that we're going to get...
0: But like, can I just say this? Can I piggyback on this? Because since we're talking about this song anyway, Aaron came in with a theory. Is this the theory or do you know this? Is this song, oh, because Taylor sent Jesse Dolls.
5: Yeah.
0: Taylor sent out swag today.
4: Yeah.
0: And it's Jesse Dolls. So is this song like the companion song to that?
4: Somebody Loves Me.
0: That one.
4: Yeah. Yes. That song makes me cry.

0: Yeah. I walked in and I was like, I'm going to bawl.
1: Do we think this is going to be that sad?
2: If it's the little girl who abandoned her on the side of the road?
0: Yeah.
2: Yes.
0: Yeah.
1: But yes. I don't know if that's, I've heard that's not what this movie's about.
2: I thought it was about that.
1: It's the iPad. It's the
0: villain is a tablet, but they are going to reference Jesse's like previous owner, and there is going to be like a flashback with this song.
1: Okay.
2: She didn't get left.
1: Wait, how do you know there's going to be a flashback with the song?
0: Because it's her owner. She's not with the owner. Jesse.
1: But how do we know it's tied to the song? You're assuming from the...
2: Because it's like, I knew you. I knew it.
0: I knew you.
2: I knew you. Like, it's. I think it's like, it's like her hack... Don't even pretend you're not into this, man. Because Toy Story, your kids are right in the wheelhouse for this.
3: Right? I love Toy Story. I personally love Toy Story. But
2: all of them?
3: Yeah, just bring Randy Newman back.
2: He's dead.
1: How dare you?
0: Ever since Short People, I can't look at him the same. Oh my gosh.
2: None of the people in this room. Okay, if you don't know what Short People is, if you don't know what it is, don't go look it up.
1: Or do.
2: Because it's the worst. It turns out he was kind of a bad dude when he first started writing songs.
1: So just two more things to add to my theory that we are getting Taylor Swift, Taylor's version, because that is her debut album. Toy Story 5 comes out on June 19th. June 19th is the 20-year anniversary of Taylor's first single, Tim McGraw, coming out.
2: So you think?
1: Oh. So I think there could be something there. And also Toy Story, or maybe it was Disney, posted a bunch of stills from the new movie, and they line up perfectly with all of Taylor's albums. So they're leaning into the Taylor of it all.
2: Did you see that they put out?
1: And in the promo photos for I Knew It, I Knew You, it looks like she's wearing something that looks like one of the pictures from debut. Anyway, what were you saying?
0: Oh, really? Interesting.
2: Well, because we all realized together that Toy Story TS and Taylor Swift TS. Mm-hmm. And did you see the next billboard that has the TSS on it?
0: Yeah, it was really cool.
2: The soccer show? It's like they are doubling down. Mm-hmm. They realize how much we're passionate about two things.
0: Yep.
1: Toy Story Taylor Swift.
2: And animal husbandry. But third is Taylor Swift. What?
1: Okay, this has gone on long enough, and I apologize.
2: Yeah, because we're all covering for the fact that you did the same story.
1: We got some new stuff out of it.
0: Good evening.
2: Good evening.
0: In preparation for a very, very important day tomorrow, I'm not talking about Taylor Swift. I'm talking about National Donut Day. It's tomorrow. There's going to be a bunch of places giving away donuts or discounts. 7-Eleven, Dunkin', Casey's. There's not any here.
2: Oh, okay.
0: Krispy Kreme. They all have.
2: Here's my thought. This is what I'm about to say is completely illegal. Oh. But if like there were donuts here when we got here tomorrow, we would eat them.
1: Yeah.
2: And I'd go, hey man, wasn't that really a great donut?
1: You should stop talking while you're ahead.
2: Glazed and confused.
0: Yeah, Paris Baguette is giving away a free sugar mochi donut with a small small twist donut with purchase.
2: Sugar mochi donut?
0: Oh, yeah.
3: Those are so good, yeah.
2: Or what's the one with
0: Voodoo has stuff. First 100 customers will receive a free foldable tote bag with a purchase.
1: Oh.
0: Okay. And then limited edition pink donuts on the holiday. Yeah.
3: I'm going to have to map out my whole morning to make sure I get
2: it. We know where you're going. His favorite donut spot is weird, but I believe I'm right.
1: What is it?
2: Quick Trip.
3: Quick Trip, yeah. Yeah, I like just a
2: good... It's not even a donut shop,
3: just
2: bro.
3: Just a gas station donut, you know?
0: Just there's like the regular better. Classic or...
3: I get the bar. I like the maple bar or a chocolate bar.
1: Send me to
0: chocolate bars.
2: God, maple bars are so good.
1: I want to live in a maple bar.
2: Do you want the one with the cream inside or no?
1: Nope.
2: Just straight up maple bar.
3: You got it. No cream.
1: Yeah.
3: I don't need it.
2: It's got to be fresh, because if it's then it's real dry on the inside. And this is coming for a guy who normally doesn't do white and creamy, but in a maple bar, I will.
1: Interesting.
2: As long as it's not overwhelming. Yeah, I will.
1: Okay, so whoever wants to send us maple bars of all kinds tomorrow.
2: I've mentioned two.
0: Maybe some gluten-free ones.
1: Yeah.
2: Yeah, okay. This has been a fabulous day. Yeah. Thanks for listening to News.
1: Hold on.
2: Oh, do you want to do a story?
3: I just have like a Taylor Swift thing.
1: Do you think you've done it before?
2: Nobody believes that you have a Taylor Swift thing.
3: Good evening.
2: Good evening.
3: Garth Brooks is in the news again.
2: Because he's a murderer.
3: He is.
2: Allegedly, he's not actually a murderer. There's a beef with him and a comedian.
3: He is reportedly in talks to sell his entire music catalog.
2: Oh my God, I heard this.
3: For $2 billion.
2: Say that first letter again.
3: $2 billion.
2: And he's going to get it, dude.
3: He says he thinks it's worth between $1 billion and $2 billion plus, and this would put him in the likes of like Queen, Michael Jackson, sold their catalog.
2: It would dwarf them, because both of those were $1 billion plus.
3: The catalog includes hits like Friends in Low Places, The Dance, and The River, and to think Slacker could have been in on the ground floor.
2: I could have had some stuff in there.
1: Why?
2: I got offered to sell the publishing to all my songs, and I was like, I don't want Garth Brooks singing The Rain. It was a song I had written.
1: Probably should have.
2: Well, I didn't do anything with it. Here's the thing. He was inducted into some Hall of Fame or whatever. Yesterday. He got some award, and I think he's wrapping it up. That's why I think he's going to unload this stuff.
1: For sure.
2: Because he also caved on streaming. I think he let Amazon have the song. Like, you cannot get Garth on... I don't think you can get him on the Odyssey app. I don't think you can get him on Spotify.
3: That's
2: I don't think you can get him anywhere, but he caved to Amazon. And this deal, whoever gets it, will be the next place, the only place you can get it.
3: Yeah.
2: Yes.
3: Wow.
2: Because you can't just like, in your party mix, you can't get Friends in Low Places.
1: You're so...
2: I know it kills you when I'm right, but I'm absolutely right.
3: Yeah.
1: Well, there's like a handful of songs on Spotify. I'm hearing from my sources.
2: I don't think there are. I bet they're covers. They're like kids' rock covers.
1: There's literally like one that's just him, and it looks like maybe it was from a movie or something, and the others are...
2: Chris Gaines.
1: The others are... What is it called when two people do a song together?
2: Duets?
1: Features.
0: Oh.
2: We should have quit a minute ago.
1: Yeah.